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1: So when me, I said, they not no number. Give me a number, make me call them then now.
0: Of course, they got number. You can call Jerry. He my manager and my friend. 646-234-8856. That's a Jerry. And then if you want,

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Yes, 646-538-2734. When we say Razor Express, them

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So just keep it locked right here on the CJ Gospel Hour Network. Yes, whenever you need, you can find it. And I want to thank Pastor Tanisha, my daughter. Great job, great job, great job.

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I heard you tell Pastor Tanisha something, man. 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

0: you want unshakable confidence, the number one thing to do, you must stop worrying about
1: whatever you need,
0: being liked by everyone. And just start focus on being, doing the good thing, being kind to everyone, doing good, because that's how you get your blessing. 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Sister Marcia Bennett, big up to you. Cousin Ermin, big up to you. Sister Stacy, big up yourself all the time, right?
1: Whatever you need.
0: Sister Donna,

0: that's it. This is the Radical Praise, the Friday night party. Jesus party, you know.
1: Let me tell you about this man. You can find.
0: I say whatever you need, you

0: Continuation, you know. Get up out of the seat. And now me sit down in the seat. Talk to me, Carla. Talk to me.
1: Good night, TR. Good evening. I don't know what to say. I don't know if it's evening.
0: Go on.
1: Yeah, I don't know because it's still bright outside. So I don't know if it's even our night yet, you know?
0: you want to say something? Say, ayah, so nice.
1: Hey, well, I want to tell the people, ayah, so nice, you know, upon the CJ Gaspar from the movement with Sister Ivy. May I tell you, she knock out a patch out of the selecting thing, you know? May I tell them,
0: No.
1: That's why I say hello, people, no hear from me, you know?
0: No. Apache, big up, Pastor Tanisha. She just come off of the thing. Yeah, man, just big up my daughter, Pastor Tanisha. She just come off. Yeah, man.
1: Pastor Tanisha is doing a wonderful job. You understand?
0: Yes.
1: I'm listening, and she's doing an awesome job, Sister Ivy. You know what I'm saying?
0: Amen.
1: I'm doing a wonderful job, man, with them. You know, so great, you know, great things. Great things is happening, so continue to keep up the work, Pastor Tanisha. You know, continue to do what you're doing. And, you know, just extend love and grace.
0: That's amen. Amen.
1: You know, one to another. But Sister Ivy, I have to thank you and tell you how much my love, you know.
0: Really? No. Apache, I hear it again.
1: I have to tell you something. I really love you for the job you've been doing. You understand? You know, but what you do for me, you know, so the love just extend, you understand?
0: Amen.
1: You know, so I love you, man, you know that. I love you, man. You know that.
0: Yes.
1: You know, me always keep to take to you, you know what I'm saying?
0: Read a lot, let me tell you, Apache always go pan in little gig them, you know, and he call me and him say, Sister Ivy, you come? And he say, when you come, bring your laptop. But you know, too shy.
1: Yeah.
0: But I'm telling you, I really appreciate you, Apache, and mm-hmm. I really appreciate you, man, and I really love you, and you know, I really, you know, just want to thank you because you have really opened a lot of doors for us, and you know, some of the music, when you get music, you're not a selfish person. You call me, you send me music, and you know, we send each other, we share with each other, and that's what it's all about, and that's what God love. And, you know, and your wife, you know, Shelly, I mean, she's the best, man. And you guys wouldn't even know, man. You guys. And I always say, when I grow up Apache, I just want to be like you.
1: No, you want to be like Shelly, the thunder.
0: Big up yourself, Sister Shelly. Big up yourself all the time. You know, you're a down-to-earth pastor. Yeah, man. You know, for a pastor, I mean, I know Shelly from Shelly was in the, you know, the secular world doing the secular music. And then, you know, she gave her life to Christ. She changed partners. And she's the same person. And I'm really giving God thanks for you guys, man. You guys are the best, man. I'm telling you.
1: And let me set it straight. I don't mean I get cool. You hear me?
0: You know what I say? You sure? You sure about that one?
1: Yeah, man. Honestly, no coke up on me and no bruise. That's not me. I don't know that people.
0: Shelly, come talk up the tutor because I know say, him you sing that song after. A man forget coof.
1: Yeah, but stop coming late night now.
0: But you know, it's a blessing, man, and you know, you're doing an awesome job yourself, you know, and I'm really giving God thanks for the team that he has put in the CJ Gospel family with Brother CJ and myself, you know, to really hold up our hands. And there was a lot of time when, you know, things was really, really, you know, everything went down and you guys stood with us, and I'm really giving God thanks for you, man, you know, when the pressure, and I wanted to throw in the towel, and I thank you, Apache, for you always call me and just give me a good word of encouragement. And you wouldn't even know, there are times when you call me and it's like the Lord just lead you to call me at the right time when I want to give up, man. I want to throw in the towel, and you just encourage me, or you just call me at the time and you just say, Ivy, me, I go up on a gig, you want to come. And I'm telling you, man, you wouldn't even know, man. I'm just giving God praise, man. I'm just really giving God thanks. Yeah,
1: well,
0: man.
1: Well, you know, and if everybody know the story of the Good Samaritan, and that's how we should be, you know, extend love one to another, extend grace one to another. You understand?
0: Yeah.
1: That's what Christ wants us to be like. You understand? We should be showing that character of Christ.
0: Amen.
1: No matter what.
0: Amen.
1: Anywhere we are, in whether in our house or we're out in public, you know, always display that character of Christ, you know.
0: Amen. Amen. And them say a good friend is better than pocket money. So you see, yeah,
1: for
0: man.
1: Real. Blow anytime, you know.
0: Exactly.
1: And always say this, I say, people, our riches should be in Christ himself.
0: Amen.
1: Not in money or material things. Yeah, we need money for the things, you know. Don't get me wrong, you know.
0: Right.
1: We need money for the things, but let's rely upon Christ. You understand?
0: Amen.
1: Let's trust God. You know, the song would say, I want you to play that song for me, you know, trust in God.
0: Trust in God. Okay.
1: Yes.
0: Okay.
1: That song is so powerful.
0: Yes, it is. It is.
1: Bless my soul, oh Lord.
0: Amen. Amen.
1: Yep. So the man, thank you for filling in, you know, for the praise party night on praise a Friday God. Night and radical praise with that.
0: That's what
1: all the listeners then big up on herself, you know.
0: That's what good friends are for, you know what I'm saying? Have each other back, you know what I'm saying? And I'm thanking God that I was available, that I could that I could sit in, cause your chair is a hard chair for filling out, Apache. Yeah man, your chair hard for full man. Yeah man. Your chair is a hard chair for sitting, man.
1: No, it's simple, you know.
0: But you know, yeah, man.
1: But to all your listeners, them there, thank you for the love on the show me all the time.
0: Amen. Amen.
1: You know, I appreciate the guys over there, you know, the CJ Gospel Family Movement. I love all our know.
0: Amen. Amen.
1: And people, right now I'm in Brooklyn, you understand what I'm saying?
0: Mm-hmm.
1: And then tomorrow I go to Jersey, you know what I'm saying? So, Angola to Jersey.
0: Okay. Oh, tell her, big her up for me. Tell her sister Ivy send love, all right?
1: Yeah, man. Yeah.
0: Yeah, man. I'm my girl, that man. Sister Golda. Mm-hmm. Yeah, man. So, Apache, just stay safe. And as I said, you know, thank you for the privilege and the opportunity that I can sit in your air chair, because it's a very hard chair to fill.
1: Yeah, man. All right, Sister Ivy, love you.
0: I love you more.
1: Love you too, but I love Sister Ivy more.
0: All right. All right. So big up yourself. No problem. Just send them on. All right.
1: No problem.
0: All right. Then big up yourself, man. No big problem. Up yourself.
1: All right.
0: And that's the voice of Apache Finger. Yes. And you're listening to Radical Praise. Yes, man. The Friday Night Party. I tell her, Sister Jeannie, big up yourself. And Marie Gem, big up yourself. I said big up to Pastor Tanisha again for passing, for getting up out of the seat, I should say. And now I am sitting in it.
2: You can find it.
0: So we will be doing our opening prayer.

Yes, man. So guess what? We're going to get into the prayer. And then we're going to get straight back into the music. I just want to say greetings and blessing again to each and everyone. And I want to thank DJ Apache for giving me the privilege that I can be sitting in his ear chair. Because, as I said, his ear chair is a very hard one to fit. But thank you, DJ Apache, that you trust me that I can, you know, doing the work of God, man. And that's what it's all about, man. That's what it's all about. Praise be to God. When we can look out for, guess what? He was unable to do the program, and it so happened that I was available. So praise be to God. Thank be to God that I'll be able to just sit in for him and just do the work of God. Amen. Praise be to God. So let me pray. Father, in the name of Jesus, I just want to thank you tonight. I bless your name. I honor you. I praise you. I lift you up, oh God. Father God, as I'm about to do this program, Father God, I thank you for the opportunity and the privilege, oh God, that I can sit in the ear chair for your son, oh God. Wherever he is right now, I pray for your divine covering. I pray for your divine protection. Shield him from the hands of the enemy, Father God. The transportation that he's driving, the car, I pray that you will be the driver, oh God, of that transportation. Be the driver of each and every transportation. Cover, oh God, hallelujah, the whole circle that is around tonight in the name of Jesus. Father God, as I'm about to go forth with this program, I pray for every listener, even Pastor Tanisha that just, oh God, finish her program. Father God, the voice that makes a difference, continue to bless her, continue to keep her. Oh God, continue to let her, she keep her head above the water. Oh God, continue to strengthen her in every area of her life that she needs to be strengthened. Strengthen our children, strengthen our whole entire family, strengthen our household. Father God, I thank you, dear God, for the CJ Gospel family. For each and every one, I pray that, God, that you will meet every needs tonight. Cover them under your blood. Protect them in the name of Jesus. And Father God, as I go forth with this program tonight, clear the atmosphere, oh God. Whatever go in and whatever come out, oh God, it will be a blessing. Hallelujah. Thank you, Jesus. Because you're a God that sit high and you look low. Father God, even the songs that I play, whatever come from my mouth, the words of encouragement, somebody will be uplifted. Somebody will be encouraged. Somebody will be motivated tonight in the mighty name of Jesus. I thank you, dear God. Hallelujah. Thank you, Jesus. Oh God, for your blessing, oh God, upon this ministry. Continue to bless it, oh God. Continue to provide, hallelujah, financial wise, spiritual wise, in every area, oh God, that people will be blessed out there. Hallelujah. Most of all, to win souls for your kingdom in the mighty name of Jesus. I pray for a backslider tonight, Father God, because you said you are married to the backslider. I pray for someone right now who have not yet given their life to you, oh God. Hallelujah. Let them see that time, hallelujah, is running out. Hallelujah. Oh God, everything can be replaced. Money can be replaced. Hallelujah. But time, hallelujah, we will never get back that, Father God. So let them use, find, oh God, let them, oh God, make use, hallelujah, of the time that they have here left on earth, especially, hallelujah, to by giving their life to you, Daddy Jesus. Because you said, for God so loved the world that he gave his only begotten son, that whosoever believeth in him shall not perish. It is not your will that any should perish, but all should come to repentance. Even myself, Father God, continue to keep me focused. Hallelujah. Thank you, Jesus. I thank you for my family, my husband, my children. Oh God, everyone that's in my circle. Oh God, the grandkids, each and everyone, Father God. I just want to thank you, Daddy Jesus, for this opportunity again to come forth and do your work. In Jesus' holy and precious, precious name we pray. Amen, amen, and amen. To God be the glory. Great things he has done. What a mighty God we serve. What a mighty God we serve. God is a good God, and he is worthy. He is worthy to be praised tonight. What a mighty God. I tell you, it's the praise party, the radical praise party, on this blessed, blessed day.

0: know, I was listening to somebody send me something, and I love to gravitate to good things. He said the most important thing is time. The most expensive thing in life is time. Because everyone thinks that they have time.
1: And need a friend.
0: He said everything else can be replaced. Money can return. Lost of opportunity can come again. But time will never come back. And that is

0: And say people waste time holding grudges, and that is so true.
1: Just like Daniel,
0: years
1: Jonah in the bed,
0: chasing people who don't value them.
1: The Hebrew,
0: mighty God. Chasing after people who don't care about you.
1: Much more.
0: That's why you gotta value yourself, man. You gotta love yourself.

he said, wait, years waiting for that perfect moment. Mighty God. And one day they just realized that perfect moment was today.

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Mixing live on the ones and twos. You are now rocking with DJ Ivy.

Just want to remind you, tomorrow Operation Change, Let the Children Come Fund with Bishop Martin. So we're looking to see each and every one to go out and support, all right? The venue will be at 3146 Seymour Avenue, right here in the Boogie Down Bronx. His name is it's a fish fry. And trust me, a $30 for the fish. That me call cheap. Fish fry for $30. You want to see where they pan the menu? A whole heap of things that

You ever feel like that sometime? The weight is on your shoulder. Your burden down. 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

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Are you so nice? 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

Minister Morgan will be having their annual banquet right there at the Elegant Eastwood Manor, 3371 East Chester Road. Just remember that Brother CJ, Sister Ivy have your tickets. Because it's a go nice.

So you're listening to Radical Praise, Friday Night Praise Party, and I'm sitting in for DJ Apache. Apache Benoit, so yeah, take a listen now. As I said, I'm just trying a thing, all right? Because I know your cheer. It's hard for sitting, I know.

0: that you said, no, Sister Ivy, can't do it.
1: Jesus is coming.
0: You had that confidence in me, and I really appreciate it, and thank you, man.

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I said talk about Icon Restaurant. Right there at 3048 Fenton Avenue in the Bronx. You can check them out now, man. You're coming from work, maybe you're tired. 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

0: I said big up to Sister Shireen Robinson in the house. Are you ready? Higher. You're listening to Radical Praise. Yes, man, the praise party. I'm sitting in for DJ Apache. Just want to remind you tomorrow. Yes, man, the big fish fry, 3146 Seymour Avenue. Come out and support Bishop Martin Manor. Blessing, blessing.
1: The blessing.
0: Blessing.
2: Blessing, Auntie Ivy.
0: How are you?
2: I'm okay. You know who this is?
0: I'm trying to say. I don't catch the voice. Talk to me.
2: It's okay. It's Herman's daughter, Ter.
0: Oh, Wagwan, long time.
2: I know. I was just sitting here with Mommy and hearing your voice, and I was just saying how you have this leadership voice.
0: Yeah, oh man, praise God.
2: And she said, let me call her. And I said, okay. And she said, you know, you're going to be on the radio or something. And I said, oh, okay, that's fine.
0: Wow.
2: Keep pumping the music and using your voice. You have a good voice. It's like I told Mommy, it's a leadership voice.
0: Wow. To God we praise, man. To God we praise. So how are you doing?
2: I'm all right. I could be better, you know?
0: Yeah. But, you know, yeah. God is good. God is good. And I know he's been good to each and every one of us, right?
2: Yes.
0: I'm
2: just calling, too. Matter of fact, while we're on the phone, I would really... could use some prayers. I'm not doing too good right now.
0: What's going on? I mean, you don't have to tell me everything over radio line. Let me just pray. Father, in the name of Jesus. Oh, Father God, here it is, your daughter. You know everything about her. Father God, you said you knew her even before she was formed in her mother's womb. And Father God, you know the situation that is going on. And I pray right now in the mighty name of Jesus that you will strengthen her right now in the areas that she needs your strength. Encourage her, oh God. Hallelujah. Knowing that whatever she's going to, you told her in your word that you

0: will never leave her nor forsake her. I pray right now in the mighty name of Jesus that you will wrap your arms around her, Father God. Give her the strength that she need in the mighty name of Jesus. Father God, I thank you that she was bold to call, hallelujah, for prayer today, because we know that you're a God. You're not distant with prayer when it comes on to prayer. So I just want to thank you for her boldness. Continue to bless her, hallelujah. Continue to bless her children in the mighty name of Jesus. Whatever she put her hands to, oh God, she's already blessed. Oh God, you said you did not give her a spirit of fear, but of love and of power and of a sound mind. Keep her in her sound mind. Show her that you love her, God. Show up for her, Father God. Give her a testimony. Father God, if she has not yet surrendered fully to you, I pray right now in the mighty name of Jesus that she will surrender her life fully to you, Father God. You did not tell us that in this world we're going to go through trials and tribulation. So it doesn't mean that when she surrenders, everything is going to go away. But Father God, it's given her that reassurance that you will never leave her nor forsake her. I thank you for the family, the people that she have in her life, the circle. Oh God, the people that she have in her circle. Oh God, continue to lift her up, continue to bless her, continue to cover her, continue to protect her, continue to open doors for her in the mighty name of Jesus. And I just want most of all to let her know, Father God, how much you love her. You love her so much that you died on Calvary's cross. You demonstrate your love, hallelujah, thank you Jesus, by dying, Father God, for her on Calvary. So we just want to thank you, Daddy Jesus, in the areas that she needs your love. We thank you, we praise you, and we honor you. In Jesus' name we pray. Amen, amen, and amen.
1: Praise God. Thank you, Auntie.
0: You're welcome, my love. And I just want you to know that I love you dearly.
1: I love you too.
0: All right. Yeah, man. And you know that I'm always, my line is always open. Whenever you want to call, just feel free to call. It doesn't matter what time of the day it is, what time of the night it is. If you call and you don't get me, just leave me a message and I'll definitely reach back out to you. But I just want you to know that we love you and you're never alone. All right?
1: I love you.
0: I love you too. And I just want you to be strong, okay? Because he did not bring you this far. He has brought you a mighty long way. And I know that he will never leave you. Never leave you nor forsake you. Right?
1: And I know. I've just been feeling hopeless.
0: No, I know. But God is still good. You know? God is still good.
1: I know. I love you. Keep on preaching.
0: Praise God. Praise God. I'm going to play a song for you, all right?
1: Okay.
0: I'm going to look for a nice song and play for you, okay?
1: All right. I love you, Auntie.
0: I love you. I love you too, okay?
1: All right.
0: God bless you. God bless you. God bless you. I'm telling you, man, God is good. God is good. God is good.

0: Yes, this one is specially for you, cause just keep hope alive, man.
1: Upon me.
0: Because the joy of the Lord is your strength, all right?
1: They say,
0: I have nothing.
1: Got nothing.
0: I'm telling you, man.
1: Ooh.
0: The Lord Jesus' word can carry you through difficult times.
1: Yeah.
0: When you're discouraged,
1: so,
0: when you're facing challenges in your life, He will guide you through each and every step of the way, man. You just keep strong knowing that I love you dearly.

0: And because I have a scripture to give you also, right? Joshua 1, verse 9.
1: Could you possibly rewind?
0: Yeah, man, from the top one more time. From the top one more time. Yes, because I wanna encourage you with a scripture. Joshua 1:9. Have I not commanded thee? Be strong and of good courage. Be not afraid, nor be dismayed, for the Lord thy God is with you. Amen. He is with you. There are times in our life when it doesn't feel that way, but he is. So we have to remind him of his word that he'll never leave us nor forsake us. In this life that we're living in, we're going to go through all different kind of trials and tribulation and be discouraged and all kind of things is going to face us. But God is with us. One more time from the top for you, cause.

0: Could you possibly rewind and come again?
1: I tell a man, please let me walk with you, Jesus. Cause without you, we can never, never make heaven our home. Are we all looking forward for that day, right? When we'll meet you face to face.

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0: said, do remember tomorrow, yeah. 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
1: Confident and sure, I know.
0: 3146 Fizz Seymour Avenue, yeah. Operation Change, so Let the Children Foundation, Let the Children Come Foundation,
1: to be alive.
0: So go out and support, alright? Yeah. It is for a worthy cause.
1: And I'm counting my blessings.
0: And it's only $30.

0: But Icon Restaurant.
1: Victory.
0: 3048 Fenton Avenue.
1: I am walking in favor. Oh, yeah.
0: Yeah, man, lots of Jamaican food.
1: In my seat.
0: Lots of Caribbean food.
1: Jesus.
0: And they serve lunch, breakfast, dinner. And you can also, if you're a vegetarian, you can check it out too. And they also sell seafood. So check them out. 3048 Fenton Avenue. That's the Icon Restaurant.
1: Yeah.

0: remember Brother CJ big birthday celebration? That's on the 26th of July.
1: Just to be alive.
0: At the Elegant Eastwood Manor. Tickets are for $120 for adult, children under 12, $60.
1: And God is my guide.
0: And remember, for all your airport runs, check out CJ. If you're moving round town or out of state, check out CJ Moving.

0: I tell a man, I want a glorious day to be alive. Yes, it is a glorious day to be alive. Because while there is life, there is hope, right?
1: Confident and sure.
0: So it doesn't matter what we're going through. Remember that God is in control. Just be strong in the Lord. 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
1: Blessing to Sister Ivy, Brother CJ, and CJ, gospel all with happiness. I am here listening on a call that Pastor Danisha. I didn't get the phone, just weren't working, the call job.
0: Right.
1: And
0: right.
1: I heard when she said, oh, the line not working, so I didn't get to catch her. But guess what? I catch you.
0: Yes, man. I'm telling you.
1: Okay. Just fight on. Run and see what the end going to be. All right, Savvy?
0: Yes, man.
1: God bless.
0: God bless you too. God bless.

0: Yes, we're counting our blessings. Yeah. To know.
1: Counting my blessings.
0: To know.
1: God is my guide.
0: I tell you, man, I tell you, catch the mix, catch the mix, catch the mix.

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I'm telling one more time from the top. Because God is always there for each and every single one of us. Oh God. It doesn't matter how we feel, because some of the time we can't go by feelings. Ooh, but I'm giving you that reassurance today that God is always there.

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0: Blessing, blessing.
1: Blessing me no, sir, me bless too.
0: Amen. Yes, Sister Fuller, you are surely blessed.
1: Thank you, to bed.
0: Me? Nah.
1: Thank you. And listening to you, I said to myself, you must be off tonight because you're here till this time, see, playing those good music.
0: Yeah, you're enjoying it?
1: Well, you're off tonight.
0: Yeah, are you enjoying the music?
1: Yeah, the music is good, man. It's good.
0: All right.
1: Let me try see if it's, you know, flashback or
0: I'm live. Yeah, I'm live.
1: I realize it's not, you know, flashback. So right. I'm gonna say, let me dial it.
0: Okay.
1: Yes, you're doing good. Keep on going. Do good work, yeah?
0: Yes, man. Praise God.
1: This is what we need now, especially what is going on.
0: Amen to that.
1: Yeah, so.
0: Yes,
1: always
0: man.
1: Better see Jay, all right?
0: Yeah, he's doing good. He's doing good.
1: Oh, yes. And the family, the rest of children and everybody.
0: Yeah, everyone is doing great, Sister Fuller.
1: Okay, just keep on doing the good work. Yeah, mm-hmm. Love you all. And God
0: love you
1: bless
0: too.
1: And you have a very good night.
0: All right. And how are you doing? How are you doing?
1: Eh?
0: How are you doing?
1: I can't complain, you know, because
0: amen.
1: I can't move and can't talk.
0: Praise God. That's great.
1: That's, you know.
0: Yes, ma'am.
1: We could arthritis, pain, and so on.
0: That's the best.
1: And the heat is no good for me, too hot.
0: Right, right, right.
1: Seems as if we're getting a very hot summer.
0: You think so? Yeah? Wow. Seems a little chilly to me.
1: Yes?
0: Yeah.
1: Well, I mean, I really go outside unless we have somewhere to go.
0: Okay.
1: We really have to go. So
0: right, right.
1: Maybe that's why.
0: Okay.
1: But just keep on doing the good work, yeah?
0: And amen.
1: Please drive safely, crazy people on the street.
0: Will do, will do.
1: Okay, so
0: all
1: God
0: right.
1: bless.
0: Bless you too, Sister Fuller, all right?
1: And have you a blessed just night. Take care.
0: All right, you too, Sister Fuller.
1: Okay, bye-bye.
0: Okay, then bye.

0: you possibly rewind?
1: Oh, them sprinkle them powder. Yeah. God business till I prosper. God business till I prosper. No.

Barbershop and your stylist coming soon. You'll get more information on that, right? As it gets closer. So just know that Icon coming soon, barbershop, and also a hair salon.

I tell you, man, I tell you. Yeah, man, I just wanna thank each and everyone. And most of all, I wanna thank DJ Apache. Yes, man, Radical Praise. Yeah, man. Yes, man, Praise Party Friday. I just wanna thank him for giving me this opportunity and this privilege for sitting in for him, man, today. Praise be to God. And, you know, his wife, Shelly, God bless you guys, man. Just continue to keep up the great work, Pastor Tanisha. Praise God. And each and every one, Brother CJ, that did the program earlier. Yes, man, we just want to give God thanks for each and every one, man. Just keep doing the great work for the Lord, because only what we do for Christ is going to last. Yes, man, just keep asking God to build up our confidence. Yes, man, in him to do his work. Continue to love people. Yeah, man, be kind to everyone. Be compassionate to everyone. And as I say, it's not everybody's going to love what you're doing. But the most important thing is that God is pleased with the work that we're doing for him. And it's all about kingdom building. Yes, man. So the CJ Gospel, our family, we're all kingdom builders. To God be the glory. Amen. And we have unity, because it says a family that prays together stays together. And I'm thanking God for the unity, the communication, and the kingdom builder. Yes, man. Yes, man. What we are, this ministry, God has been good to us. So let us continue to bless him and lift up his name and honor him, because he is worthy to be praised. And we have an unshakable family over here, man. We are not perfect, you know. God is still working on us. But the good thing that we have unity, and unity is strength. So God bless you, family. God bless the CJ Gospel family, the silent listeners, the vocal listeners, all our connecting partners, those that hide and listen, those that lay down.

down and listen, those that stand up and listen, those that wherever you are listening. We're giving God thanks for you also. Continue to be blessed. Continue to let the Lord lift you up. Continue to ask him to strengthen us, because he said he did not give us a spirit of fear, but of love and of power and of a sound mind. So on behalf of Brother CJ, myself, and all of you beautiful people out there in Radio Land, as we always say, life is about hellos and goodbye. So you make sure your hellos be good one, because pretty soon it is time to say goodbye. Let us not tear down, but let us build up. Let us not discourage, but let us encourage each other. And if we don't have anything good to say about anyone, let us zip it. Amen. Praise be to God. Hallelujah. And do remember, tomorrow, Bishop Martin. Yes, man. Bishop Martin. Big, big fish fry. Praise God. Hallelujah. The operation change. Let the children come fund. Yes, man. That's going to be at 3146 Seymour Avenue. It's a big fish fry. So we're asking everyone to go out and support. And also the following day, praise God, will be Dr. Morgan and Dr. Lilith. Annual banquet at the Eastwood Manor. Yes, man. Tickets for adult, $120. Children under 12, $60. Praise God. And do remember, for all your movie need, check out CJ Moving. Praise be to God. Yes, man. 914-830-7989. Praise God. Oh, if you're going to the airport, maybe, you're traveling out of state, you're traveling somewhere, you want to, get to the airport, you can also call Brother CJ at 914-830-7989. And do remember to circle the 26th of July, Brother CJ's big birthday celebration at the Elegant Eastwood Manor. And the number to reach him is 914-830-7989. And do remember Pastor Tanisha, her big, big concert, banquet. Yes, man, her big banquet for the first time, but it's going to be an annual thing. So, yes, man, so we want everyone to come out and support Pastor Tanisha. I guess Pastor Tanisha show up at everybody event. Everyone event, she's there. Praise be to God. And we're giving God praise for that. Praise God. And do remember Icon. Yes, man. Icon Restaurant at 3048 White Plain. 3048 Fenton Avenue. Yes, man. 3048 Fenton Avenue. And do remember that the barbershop and the hairstylist salon is coming soon. Yes, man. So keep your ears and your eyes open. Yes, man. For when it's going to be a grand opening, and that you can go out there and get your hair, get your get a trim, get your hair cut. Praise be to God. Yes, man. Hallelujah. And do remember on the 11th of July, yeah, man, praise God. Praise God. Hallelujah. Sister Yvette will be having her annual concert. Yes, man, at 1444 West First Street. That's at the Gospel Assembly Church. And also, praise be to God. Hallelujah. Elder Fergie will be having his Parchment of Fear. Yes, man. Praise God. To a location to be an... Let me see. No, that's going to be at Pastor Baker's Church. That's it. That's going to be at Pastor Baker's Church. Yes, man. Praise be to God. So we want you to circle these events on your calendar. Praise God. Hallelujah. And let us give God praise, because he is worthy. He is worthy to be praised. Praise God. And do remember, yes, man, hallelujah, Golden Ring Restaurant at 4342 White Plains Road between 236 and 237th Street. Praise be to God. Yeah, man, so you can check them out. Yeah, man, they have breakfast, lunch, and dinner. Yes, man, my friends, they sell a sliced fish over there. I just love that sliced fish with the onions and the carrot. Yes, man, because that's one thing I like. If you're going to give me fish, make sure so you fill it up with carrot and onion and pepper. Yeah, man, because I love that. So God bless you. Love you. Love you. Love you. Love you. I'm telling you, man, God is good all the time. And all the time, God is a good God. Praise be to God. So CJ Gospel family, chat room family, praise God, radio family, each and everyone, God bless you and we love you.

0: Thank you, my beautiful queen.
1: You're welcome.
0: Thank God for giving you the strength to come on again, because I know you've been doing this for quite a while. And I know you could use some rest. And I thank you so much, my beautiful queen. And blessing and love to you and my handsome brother CJ and each and every family member and all the ministry family, all the gospel movement family. And blessing and love, brother, DJ Apache and
1: yes.
0: Pastor Shelley and their family and their ministry. Thank you so
1: Amen.
0: Much, my beautiful queen.
1: God bless
0: everyone
1: you.
0: Have a blessed night, blessed weekend in the Lord, and may everyone be safe and well. And me lock, me not going nowhere. Me lock. Didn't need no key. Got me beautiful queen, Sister Ivy.
1: Amen.
0: God bless you, my beautiful queen. More love. God bless. Thank you so much.
1: You're welcome, Mother Elaine. God bless you too. All right.
0: God
1: we love you.
0: God bless you. Thank
1: Praise
0: you so
1: God.
0: Much.
1: Bye. I'm telling you.
0: Have a blessed night, my beautiful queen.
1: You too, Mother Elaine. God bless you.
0: Thank
1: God
0: you
1: bless
0: so much.
1: Bye.

I have wonderful good news for you. Because Jesus said, don't let your heart be troubled, neither let it be afraid. If you believe in God, believe also in me. In my Father's house, there are many rooms. If it were not so, I would have told you. I'm going to prepare a place for you. And if I go to prepare a place for you, I'm going to come again to receive you to myself, that where I am,

0: One more year for them. From the CJ celebrating, make sure to come out tonight. It's a good night.
1: Hello, hello, hello. Yes, it's that time again when the wonderful folks over at Elim Church of God, under the leadership of Reverend Marcia Pennicott, present their 2026 fish fry. It's still $35, still reasonable. And that's going to be on July 18th, Saturday, 12 p.m. at 150 West 3rd Street. Yes, at the CB Jerk Center. 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It's going to be a fish fry to remember. See you there.

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1: 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Oh, no, I look my friend. No, me get to the attention. All right, then. Gospel Assembly Church of Jesus Christ Apostolic present Gospel Explosion 2026 on Saturday, July 11. We're one.

0: Patrick Reed, Brother Paul Marlon Anderson, Sister Sakisha, MC, Brother Ron, you no good again, Stephen, it no free. Me say I've party that if he comes in. Hey, you think I let me tell? Also featuring GAC, Voice of Triumph, me talking choo choo, God no. You want to know? 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Gospel Explosion, July 11, 2026. Mount Vernon, he's sitting, turn up, he gone, me ready, boom!
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0: 1305 is Gunny Road in a Bronx. 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
1: So when me I say they nah no number, give me a number, make me call them then now.
0: Of course they got number. You can call Jerry, he my manager and my friend. 646-234-8856. That's a Jerry. And then if you want to tailoring alteration or posteriness, you know, call Rolly. Yes, 646-538-2734. When we say Razor Express, them bad, them

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CJ at 914.

is that time again when the wonderful folks over at Elim Church of God, under the leadership of Reverend Marcia Pennicott, present their 2026 fish fry. It's still $35, still reasonable. And that's going to be on July 18th, Saturday, 12 p.m. at 150 West 3rd Street, yes, at the CB Jerk Center. 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See you there.

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pardon. 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

I think I have done nothing but the blood of Jesus. You know, this is all.

It's here again! 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

Hello, hello, hello. Yes, it's that time again when the wonderful folks over at Elim Church of God, under the leadership of Reverend Marcia Pennicott, present their 2026 Fish Fry. 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And that's going to be on July 18th, Saturday, 12 p.m. at 150 West 3rd Street, yes, at the CB Jerk Center. 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
1: Hey, come here. Oh, no, I look my friend. No, me get to the attention. All right, then. 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We're...

Patrick Reed, Brother Paul Marlon Anderson, Sister Sakisha, MC, Brother Ron, you know good again, Stephen, it no free, me say a party that if it comes in, hey, you think I let me tell, also featuring GAC, Voice of Triumph, me a talk it, choo-choo, God no, you want to know, call the number, 917

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1: So when me I say they nah no number, give me a number, make me call them then now.
0: No, of course they got number. You can call Jerry, he my manager and my friend. 646-234-8856. That's a Jerry. And then if you want to tailoring alteration or postering, you know, call Rolly. Yes, 646-538-2734. When we say Razor Express, them bad,

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0: brother James. How are you? I'm just giving you a call, man. 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I've been praying for you. How are you doing?
1: Well, brother,

It's worship time. Tell your neighbor. Say, neighbor, it's worship time. We're gonna worship the King of Kings. Oh, hallelujah.

One.

is that time again when the wonderful folks over at Elim Church of God, under the leadership of Reverend Marcia Pennicott, present their 2026 fish fry. It's still $35, still reasonable. And that's going to be on July 18th, Saturday, 12 p.m. at 150 West 3rd Street. Yes, at the CB Jerk Center. 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It's going to be a fish fry to remember. See you there.

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0: alongside Brother Patrick Reed, Brother Paul Marlon Anderson, Sister Sakisha, MC, Brother Ron, you no good again, Stephen. It no free. Me say a party that if it comes in. 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Me a talking choo-choo, God no. 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Call the number 917-767-9138 or 347-557-2217. Gospel Explosion, July 11, 2026. Mount Vernon, he's sitting, turn up, he gone, me ready, boom!
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Jesus, this is my prayer. So let the words of my mouth and the meditation of my heart

price are well, well nice. The prices

Hello, hello, hello. Yes, it's that time again when the wonderful folks over at Elim Church of God, under the leadership of Reverend Marcia Pennicott, present their 2026 Fish Fry. It's still $35, still reasonable. And that's going to be on July 18th, Saturday, 12 p.m. at 150 West 3rd Street, yes, at the CB Jerk Center. 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You can call Lorna at 917-763-5038. It's going to be a fish fry to remember. See you there.

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1: Hey, come here. Oh, no, I look my friend. No, me get to the attention. All right, then. Gospel Assembly Church of Jesus Christ Apostolic present Gospel Explosion 2026 on Saturday, July 11. We're 140 West First Street, Mount Vernon, New York. Admission $40. And guess who? Me, my friend, Stephen Peninsulin, will be in town alongside Brother Patrick Reed, Brother Paul Marlon Anderson, Sister Sakisha. Ha-ha! MC, Brother Ron, you're no good again, Stephen. It's not free. Me say a $40 fee comes in. Hey, you think I let me tell? Also featuring GAC, Voice of Triumph. Me a talking choo-choo, God no. You want to know? Call the number 917. 917-

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1: So when me I say they not no number, give me a number, make me call them then now.
0: Of course they got number. You can call Jerry, he my manager and my friend. 646-234-8856. That's a Jerry. And then if you want to tailoring alteration or postering, you know, call Rolly. Yes, 646-538-2734. When we say Razor Express, then bad, then turn up. Your head are going to look decent, then gone.

I remember one evening I was in my living room when I got a call from a producer who wanted me to sing some music, but it wasn't gospel. I was vulnerable at the time because I needed some money. I was about to lose everything. I was going through a lot of things. I mean a lot of things. As I was about to get dressed to go meet the producer, I heard a voice say, "Please ever change your heart. 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So for those of you right now who's thinking of giving up on God, please ever change your heart. He loves you. Thank you for your breakthrough. Thank you for your deliverance.

0: I'm telling you, I'm telling you, I'm telling you, I'd rather stick with Jesus than one night of really pleasure. To God be the glory, great things he has done. I want to say welcome to another CJ Gospel Hour. And of course, people of God, you can't take a shower during the hour. You got to do it before or after. And I tell you, man, I tell you, I want to thank Bishop Martin for passing the baton over to the CJ Gospel Hour. And Cousin Ermin, thanks, sir. Shouting out Bishop Martin. Sister Dottie, flood the place with the St. Mary thing now. Flood it with the St. Mary thing now. Pastor Paulette, big up yourself. And also to my new friend, you know, Lord of mercy, can I forget her name? And I want to big up to my friend, Pastor Paula Lee, otherwise known as Lady Martin. Big up yourself, big up yourself. I'm telling you, man, God is great all the time, all the time, all the time, all the time. I'm telling you, man, God is great. My new friend Doreen, yes, man, Doreen, my new friend. I tell you, so I'm feeling so blessed, man. It's such a privilege and an honor for me to be here. I haven't been on the radio in 2 weeks. Can you imagine? If you hear anything, it might be flashback. I haven't been on the radio in 2 weeks. It seemed like a long time, but God is good. God is good. I am glad to be back, and you know, almost run late. You know, almost run late because somebody called me at about 6:15 and say, where do Brother CJ? I say, in bed, can you take me to the airport? And I say, why, it's, you gotta give me half an hour. But it seemed as if that half an hour was not enough for him. So then I get up out of the bed, and first thing I do, you know, as when I used to go to school, man, they used to have a thing that say, when I get up in the morning, I tell you what I do. I wash my hand, I wash my face, I brush my teeth and comb my hair, and run it to run, and run downstairs and run right off to school. I don't know if I'm saying it in the order, you know. So I get up and I wash my hand, and of course, you know, hands have to be washed, because my grandmother say hand power travel at different places. You never know where hand travel at night, so wash your hand. And you know, there are people that get up in the morning, you know, and just go straight to the kitchen. You know, no, sir. If me got the kitchen, I must see stove on, and me I hear something, somebody must be cooking and it burning up. I'm a run got the stove, go look. And for me, if you put for me hand on that the stove there, it got to be emergency. I'll have to take a quick wash first. Wash my hand. Yes, man. And I tell you, man, so God is good. God is good. And I tell you, and by the time now me get back in now, I'm praying now. I'm done pray. No, I didn't pray yet. I didn't pray yet. When me in the bathroom, me had the phone ring. Me said, somebody's size figure. Him say, you know, the family member show up, Brother CJ. So me say, no problem. Because, you know, it's like, I wanted a roast, you know. And a lot of times I get called like this and I jump on it. But I figure if I had gotten to him, I'd say quarter to seven. I should be at the airport by, say, normal 45 minutes. I would have been there 7:30. But if there was traffic, I would have been there like 7:45. And I figure I would have been back. Well, you never know with traffic. But God is good anyway. I give that thanks. I miss the little 2 pence here, penny. But he should have given me, he should have said, all right then. If you're hustling, may I go sell you something? Yes, do that. You can't. But you know about God is good anyway. God is good. I'm blessed. But knowing, you see, I'm different still, you know. Me different from other people, because if me call you up, I may say, you want, no, boy, you know, mula like you carry me to the airport. I may know, say, you jump up and I get ready. I may call about. I make sure I say, look here, check your zeal here, because I know say, if you're inconvenient, I may touch you something. But God is good. That's just me still, you know. I'm not telling people to do that. You know, like, for example, now, if I was to keep a concert, and I would say, I hire bands to play, and then when I get to find out, they say the church have a band, you don't need a band. Say the band negotiate with me for $800. I could give the band at least $150 and say, you want no. You see, because you know I have you holding that date for me and all of that, I'm gonna give you something. That's just me, Brother CJ. Can't tell people if it be me, but that are just me, you know. And God is good. And I remember once, you know, we had a banquet, myself, Ella Needham, and Sister Spence had a banquet, and we had to turn away people, you know. We have to turn away people, because as I said, that I remember that evening I was at Wembley's and I was there on time, you know. So 4 o'clock passed, and Needham said, boy, my van can't carry the food them. Brother CJ, may use your van. And me tell you, say, no man, when me wait. As about say 6:30 past, I need them come back with the van and the food and everything. And by the time I get the van and the cutting spill over, me have to run home. And you know, me's a clean freak, and we them. Me have to stay and clean out the van. And when I was in the shower, it was about 7:30, and the phone a ring. Brother CJ, where you there? You know, where you there, Brother CJ? The people them are come, and we now have nowhere to put them. And I said, Lord of mercy. And then my phone ringing. Brother CJ, I'm at the gate, I can't get in. Bling, Brother CJ, I don't know what to do. I want my money back, because Brother CJ, you should not have kept it at this small place. Blah blah blah blah blah blah blah blah blah blah blah blah blah. So I was on my way, and Sister Spence said, Brother CJ, we are in trouble, you know, because I remember, you know, Pastor Needham a full school in a concert by himself. You are full school and me a full school. And come to think about it, because it was a cheap Valentine day, the tickets there were like $35. So can you imagine Valentine? And I'm on my way there, and my phone ring till I literally stop answering my phone. And I said, you know, me not worry. So when I get to the party, when I see the long line, Brother CJ, what's going on? What is happening, Brother CJ? What is happening? Where? And I got upstairs, and remember then, you know, as I said, I look up to Sister Spence and Pastor Needham for leadership. And that time we were a team, but God was just preparing me to be on my own. But I was afraid to be on my own, because I believe it was too much pressure. I love when somebody called me and I said, talk to Pastor Needham, talk to Sister Spence, talk to Brother Stephen. I was running from that pressure. And when I got there, and by the time I struggle and go in the line and a couple of people curse me out and all of that, and when I get inside, I take the mic and I say, look here, ladies and gentlemen, we have a problem, you know. But tell you the honest truth, I know it is an inconvenient one, but it's a good problem. For me, it's a good problem. This is a promoter's dream. So what we gonna do? I don't know how to figure. I say, what I'm gonna do, I'm gonna talk to management and see if I can get downstairs. And then I get a little applaud. So me say, yes, they agree with me. And I was there, you know, this is the first time I have to make decision. I have to take charge, because three of us put on the event now, you know. But then I realize I'm the pint man. Watch, I was running from it, and I get to management. And me say, you what happened now? You know, you're using downstairs. I said, no, me say, I know say a few people down by the bar downstairs drinking, but me don't mind that. But can is there a possibility that we could get downstairs? And there while we're heating and all of that, the bar is fine, but is it possible when we start getting to the thing, you guys could close off the bar? And the man said, no problem for you, Brother CJ, because I used to have good connection with Wembley's man, because I used to use them a lot. and they close off the bar. And I got upstairs and I said, look here, what we gonna do, you see, people? We gonna eat with same thing that serve upstairs will be serving downstairs. And I will stay downstairs. So I went downstairs and I mingle with everybody while the happenings, and Dasheen man was upstairs playing music. And I said, people, what we gonna do? And I get, and while I was downstairs mingling, you know, I say, I'll be right back. And I get upstairs and I take the mic and say, people, all the young person them can stand up, I expect you all to give up your seat, and we're gonna fill up some of these tables, and cause we don't have a big screen TV downstairs, and like when the concert part start and we did have a dancing contest, what we gonna do, we're gonna take up the some chairs and table, and are you willing to stand? And a lot of people say, me say, all who willing to stand, raise your hand. And a lot of people was willing to stand. So that's what we did. We actually take everybody from downstairs. And I remember the management come to me, call me in the office. Brother CJ, what kind of thing is this? You said it was going to be downstairs. Me said, but the seat is up. He said, look at that sign there. And I see the sign and I think it was 211. It's supposed to hold. How much people you think inside here? So I say about 350.
1: It is here again, once more. Brother CJ celebrates his birthday, July the 26th, 2026, at 7 p.m. sharp. We're at Eastwood Manor. That's

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0: year on them. From the CJ celebrating, make sure to come out and all. It's a good night.
1: Hello, hello, hello. Yes, it's that time again when the wonderful folks over at Elim Church of God, under the leadership of Reverend Marcia Pennicott, present their 2026 fish fry. It's still $35, still reasonable. And that's going to be on July 18th, Saturday, 12 p.m. at 150 West 3rd Street. Yes, at the CB Jerk Center. 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
3: Hey, come here. 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All right, then. 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Admission $40. And guess who? Me, my friend, Stephen Peninsulin, will be in town alongside Brother Patrick Reed, Brother Paul Marlon Anderson, Sister Sakisha, MC, Brother Ron, you no good again, Stephen. It no free. Me say a $40 if he comes in. Hey, you think I let me tell? Also featuring GAC, Voice of Triumph. Me a talkie, choo-choo, God no. 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Gospel Explosion, July 11, 2026. Mount Vernon, he's sitting, turn up, he gone. Me ready, boom.
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5: Scout, you have to be soldier. And soldiers take all gunshot home and have to stay for all 2-3 days before they see doctor. But a scout in get a flick of spray and finger and ball out everybody. Aye! And the enemy know where him there and capture him. You know, so when you're a soldier, man, you take some gunshot home. And nobody believes me no get them, you know. Me still get the gunshot wound, but I learn how to live with them. Learn how to. That's the difference between a church that's in existence right now than a church that fall under. Pastor get some gunshot wound and have to bear it. And the church will fall, pastor believes him have to defend everything. Me nah make nobody tell life on me. Who? You little uncircumcised Philistine. And sometimes, you know, the people they might come up against, you know. Them is not one of the sister or the brother that you would have said, boy, me think the sister they live for Jesus, you know. I mean, you know, cause we all know in church, we have some people we know now live clean, straight up. You know some people now live clean, but them are the holiest one when the bright light turn on. When they come at church, them are the first one to jump and to the first one to guard the altar. So if you as a new believer come on, at them I go cling to. The troublemaker, the actors, that them you go cling to, you know. And often time people go to church and that's the problem. They cling because first impression mean a lot. And you don't have a second opportunity to make a first impression. It's only one time. And you see, when you make that first impression, if you turn out that person is a fraud, very few people will say, boy, I may have to move from the sister there and go, don't even keep no friends or hang out with somebody else who I think more spiritual. Most people will just leave that church or them backslide. So I realize that there are some people that plant in churches

and you know a sister way against you, call you and say, brother CJ, guess what, me get locked out of my door, you know, and if you could have just come with your truck and back it up so we can stand up on the back part of the lift and go through the window, and you know that sister against you, you know, say them spread all kind of rumors against you, and you say, well, you know what, instead of me spend 3 hours with my mother, me spend a hour and a half, and me go turn back and help the sister there. Genuinely help them because you love them, because the Bible say if your enemy is hungry, feed them. You gotta stop, and the song say, if you see your brother falling by the way, just stop and say you're going the wrong way. You know, so I just want to let people know, man, that in ministry, whenever you're talking, you know, I saw the phone always ring off. In ministry, man, the reason why so much confusion in church, people believe, say, them have to defend the thing. Oh, me nah take no back seat. Me nah make that sister ya make me look bad. Me nah make that brother ya make me look bad. But you know what? I'm to the point where I rather look bad in front of a few folks than look bad in front of God, in the eyes of God. And if you want to look good in the eyes of God, you have to swallow up some things. You have to drink some bitter juice where you don't want to drink. And when I say drink some bitter juice, you have to see some people, and you have to see some people in the high places that was misled, and they come up against you. But you see, when you don't respond, you just sit down and sometimes bawl by yourself. Yeah, man, I used to sit on my couch and bawl, you know, when I look at the lies and the rumors. And when me can't take it anymore, me say, you know what, me go up on the radio and explain it, you know. But what I do now, I sit back when I'm in the same crisis that I was in 5, 6, 7, 8 years ago. And I defend it. You know what I do? I sit down and I say, God, take me to a scripture. And guess what? You could have opened the Bible, you know. Boom, in a Matthew. Weeping may endure for a night, but joy cometh in the morning. You say, yes, man. Yes, man. Blessed are those, you're going to Psalms, blessed are those who mourn because they shall be comforted. And you say, yes, yes. And guess what happened now? You're at peace with everybody, man. You see, when you cry by yourself, you not do nobody nothing. Nobody out there know your heart. Only God know your heart. So you have to take some lumps. And you know what? When you learn to do it like this, you don't have no enemies, you know. But when you start to defend yourself, you have some people, oh, me? Nah, play the man the song. Nah, play the girl the singer the song. Oh, me? Nah, big up them name on the radio. You know, we take some things. And I'm encouraging some bishop out there who, and some pastors who are facing it, you know. Can't do that. Because the Bible says if your enemy is hungry, feed him. That means we're not supposed to have enemy. Enemies will have you, but you can't have them. You know, and we just have to just stay strong, man. Because you see this Christian walk, people are so advanced. You see, if when you go to TikTok, there are some encouragement, man. There are some people out there who go through, like, you know, you go to TikTok and somebody say, you know, see, are the people them will love you and run you, your trust hurt you the most. And when you listen to that, you say, oh my goodness, I thought it was only me. And right now, the word of God is out there everywhere, man. And I tell you, our knowledge has increased so much, so we understand it. I understand the Bible better today than I understand it 5, 6, 8 years ago. Because after you get to a point and you want to grow in Christ, man, he'll make things reveal to you so easily. You'll go to say Brooklyn at a concert, and when you go to Brooklyn at the concert, somebody will greet you and say,

good night. May I help you? And you just, that discernment, you say, uh-huh. You know, say, a trouble. That person, you're a trouble. But you're obedient to them, and you just talk to them good and everything. And they'll come to you later. Would you like something to drink? No. I'm good, you know. Because you have that discernment. Oh, Lord have mercy. I know the phone is going to ring, man. You have that discernment. And you say, nope, I'm not going to drink nothing from this lady. And sometimes you'll go somewhere and you'll hear everybody. You can see the mistreatment going towards somebody. And you can see, boy, the put down, the neglect, the reject. And sometimes you want to come to that person's defense, but you can't just do it so. Because you just try to get your foot in at the place. But God is going to place an opportunity for you to do the right thing, you know. Because what happened now? I might be in Brooklyn. And guess what happened now? The person who then put down, oh, you want to sweep and mop up the floor? The person sweep and mop up the floor. Hey, look here. We run out of the candle them. Can you run up the 99 store and store? You know, somebody, and they'll do that. And you see that person come, and you hear them say, hey, look here. You know, see, you see, you can't take that. You can't take that fish there, you know. You have to take one little one, man, because the big one, they have so-and-so. And you watch everything and observe, you know. And when the function over now, everybody, you know, oh, Brother Brown, me can't get a ride with you. Oh, me fool, you know. Sister Susie, me can't get a ride. Oh, you know, I have to go to work. So then now, when you look around, you know, and you see everybody, and you go to the brother and say, look here, where you live? And he says, so-and-so, me say, no worry yourself, me drop you home. And when you and that person I go home now, you get a chance to minister to that person there. And sometimes because you see what's going on, you don't say, I'm a number, they say, no. When you feel down, man, you can just call me. Because all of us get down at times, you know. And this Christian walk is not an easy walk. Some days you're going to feel like you're by yourself. And I tell you what happened. You take the person the number and the person will call you. But one of the things you got to be careful, because 9 times out of 10, they're going to complain to you about the mistreatment. So you see, when them start talk to you, especially call people name to you now, I just know you have to have wisdom and say, you, what happened now, man? It's like, oh, me no know nobody. What I'm going to suggest to you, I know it hurt, and I know people hurt you, but for you to move on, you're just going to have to love them and learn to live with the hurt and don't retaliate. You see, by you calling them name to me now, you know, say, me now go back and say nothing to nobody, but you might call it to the wrong person. And let me tell you one of the things, you see, brethren, you see, when people in a church and people are doing wrongs and it reveal them, so hungry, they are so hungry, they'll kill you. So sometimes keep your mouth shut. And sometimes you can say, look here, when you get to know them better, you know, you see them are grow. You say, look here, the reason why I offer you the ride home, you know, because I experienced that growing up, and I saw what was taking place, and I saw the willingness, and I saw the kindness, and I saw the compassion. And on top of that, for you to get rejection on top of that, brethren, God call you for a purpose. And when God call you, the best way to stop you is discouragement. Because when you're discouraged, you don't feel like trying no more. There are people discouraged and them sit down home and eat and get fat. There are people that get discouraged, them just get angry and just want to curse out everybody. But for you to be a child of God, it is a process.
and God is allowing you to go through a process. And you see, anytime you fight back, you're gonna feel a test there. But you see, when God put you upon a certain level, all them people they would like your hard time, they might go be embarrassed. And what will happen? Some of them are gonna bless you. You see, some of them will never want to get a ride home. They might go have one 2018 car, and they might go to the dealer to buy one 2026. And because their conscience are bother them, and them know you did beg a ride and I get younger, they might go bless you with the car there to just show you love, try to make it up with you. So no worry yourself, prepare for your blessing. All them gonna fight against you. God say when a man ways please God, his enemy will be at peace with him. So you just humble yourself and do the right thing. Not everybody gonna come around, cause you have some people that's wicked and born wicked and bad breed, and they not go come good. Them are go dead and go hell. Yes, you have some people like that. They might go just dead and go hell, no matter what you try. Even though they have the ability to change, they will not change. So that's why a lot of people that hurt me in the past, growing up, even some people that hurt me, when I go back to Jamaica and 75% or 90% of the community embrace me, you have that 2% will not embrace you. And them way, why? Me feel say drugs him they are foreign. Because look how Miss Flo they are foreign so long. And me see Miss Flo come back and have it pack up in a minivan. And him just got foreign and come down come rent car. They gonna have the naysay. They will have the naysay. Like for example, people of God, me I come down now. Me I coming down. I'm coming down. Congratulations to the New York Knicks. Didn't you know that people are saying that the reason why the Knicks win the championship because somebody beat, they could not have beat Boston. They didn't get an opportunity to beat Boston. They didn't get an opportunity to play Detroit. Didn't you know that Boston was the favorite last year? And the Knicks walk into Boston and beat Boston convincingly? Didn't you know that? Didn't you know until OJ Adanobi got hurt? Didn't you know that Michelle Robinson got hurt in the series against Indiana? Didn't you know that Brunson got hurt? That's why they didn't win the championship last year. And then this Oklahoma team that everybody's claimed that's invisible. Didn't you know that Indiana take them to 7 games? Didn't you know that the best player from Indiana tear his Achilles? Didn't you know he had a terrible injury in game 7, or else they probably would not have won that series? Didn't you realize that they could not have beat San Antonio? Didn't you realize the way all the Knicks was playing? Do you think that Atlanta, who had great, Atlanta win like 16 of the last 18 games. They were playing great. That's the Knicks had a hard time, but the coaches make an adjustment. He make Carl and Tony top. He make him become the point forward. And that's where it make a difference. Because they were down 2-1 to Atlanta. And then, from then, once the coach make that adjustment, the league didn't have an answer for it. So he just walked through everybody. I've never seen a team so domineering and dominate and lose. It doesn't matter who the Knicks was playing. If the Knicks was playing the Chicago Bulls with Michael Jordan, the way they were playing as a team, nobody would have beaten them. They were just an aisle machine that was functioning perfectly. Yes, if you want to tell me that you can name out 5 players in the league that is better than Brunson, but you can't name a 5 player who is a better winner.
Yes, there are players that taller than him that can dunk the basketball and that can look good and can make some and can shoot better than him. Yes. Dribble better than him. Yes. But the package that he comes with, whenever the team down, even 30, 29 point, he is a way of just calming them down one basket at a time. How many people can do that? How many people can do that? And they're criticizing the Knicks for winning the championship. They're saying that they're not as good as this, is not as good as that. But I've been watching basketball since 1982. Yes, I've been watching those Boston Celtics and the Lakers. I've been watching those Detroit and Chicago Bulls buckle. Yes, man. As a matter of fact, I watched Detroit and Boston battle till they finally overcome Boston. And then I watched the Bulls battle Detroit until they finally overcome Detroit. And when they overcome Detroit, they battled with the Lakers and they lost to the Lakers. And they went back the next years and then they were able to beat the Lakers. And then Isaiah Thomas went back to back. And then coaching again, Pat Riley got a team that said Detroit is so physical. Bill Laimbeer. Yes, man. All those guys. All those, you know, the bad boys. So what, I'm going to get a team of Oakley, Anthony Mason, and Ewing, and I'm going to out-muscle them. Xavier McDaniels, and I'm going to out-muscle them. And then you realize that they out-muscle them. So you got to know every error. And you know what's going to happen to the Knicks now? Team, it is hard to get a team three of the top five players in the league. Golden State did it and dominated. They have two of the top five players in the league on the same side. The Lakers win with two of the top five players in the league on the same side. Michael Jordan did it with two of the 10 players in the league. Everybody win like that, but the Knicks didn't have it like that, but they have some very good players. So the Knicks say, you know what, I'm gonna get from 1 to 10 good player. So when I substitute and that star player tired, a player gonna come off the bench that equally as good as the one that sit on the bench. So the Knicks did not try. A 5 against 5, the Knicks could not have won the championship. But the Knicks say, you know what? You're going to play against 10 and sometime 11. So you notice teams that have more skillful players, they will get up to the lead. But in the fourth quarter, because who is coming off the bench is as equal as good as the starter. So each time somebody come off the bench fresh, they're as good and they perform excellent and they wear down the players. If you look, Victor Wembley, he wore him down. He's the best player in the league right now. Let me tell you something. This guy is unstoppable. Next year, or two couple of years, you're going to wonder how the Knicks beat him. The Knicks beat him by wearing him down. As when he get into the weight room and lift and get more stronger and more stamina, you know. But it doesn't matter. You got to find a way to win. And the coach is a genius. That's one of the best coaching jobs I ever seen. Because if you look at the Knicks team, there are a lot of teams more talented. Boston is more talented. When you look at Philadelphia might be more talented. Minnesota, more talented. Oklahoma, more talented. Even the team that they beat, San Antonio, more talented. But as a team, because as the book of Ecclesiastes said, I think it's in chapter 8, the strongest warrior not always win. And the most educated sometimes go hungry. But it's to be at the right place at the right time. To God be the glory behind me, I tell you. I didn't intend to do this. How did I get here? Because I'm also excited, man. I want to, you know, I haven't been on the radio in a long time. I make sure that my schedule set that I'll be here this morning. And I couldn't wait to play some music and enjoy myself. And look what the program gone to. My God, my God.
To God be the glory. Great things he has done. Let us give thanks. Dear God and righteous Father, Lord, I just want to thank you for this opportunity.

opportunity to do this broadcast. Father God, I just want to thank you, Lord, for wisdom, knowledge, and understanding. Father God, I just want to thank you for peace, joy, and happiness, dear God. Father God, I want to thank you for your grace and your mercies. I want to thank you, Father God, that you are the great equalizer, Father God. That the strongest battle, strongest warrior does not always win the race. Father God, you say wisdom is stronger than 10 of the leading citizens in the community. But I thank you for wisdom, Father God. You say wisdom and money is strong and powerful, but the most powerful of them all is wisdom. And I thank you for wisdom. And I thank you for knowledge. I thank you for understanding. And I thank you, Father God, that you placed me here in this ministry for a purpose. Even sometimes I don't realize what you place in our hands. There are times I might have gone a little careless with it. But Father God, forgive me for those careless ones. Help me to grow stronger. Help me to do the right thing, Father God. Help me, Father God, to win more souls for your kingdom. Help me, Father God, to bless more, Father God, to pick up those that are weak, Father God. Not just, Father God, just try to look out for those that are strong and mingle with them. Look out for those that are lesser fortunate. As the songwriter said, if I can help somebody, then my living shall not be in vain. Father God, I just want to thank you for this opportunity to do this broadcast. I pray it will be a blessing. I pray it will be encouraging and uplifting to your people. Remember, Father God, my friend Lindy, who is sick right now, Father God, who, Father God, is in ICU, cannot speak, cannot walk, cannot talk. But he's sending signal. Thank you, Father God. Thank you for the progress that have been made. In the naked eyes, it seemed like nothing. But in the eyes of the doctor, it's a lot. Father God, we thank you. Father God, remember Poppy Lady husband at this time, Father God. I pray for healing in the name of Jesus. Touch him from the crown of his head unto the sole of his feet. And I pray, Father God, I pray, Father God, that you bring peace, you bring joy to the family. I know difficult times sometimes can tear families apart, but it will not happen in this case. The Ains family gonna come out stronger, bigger, better. Stand up firm. Stand up more bold. Father God, we know what the enemy meant for evil. You meant it for good. For Sister Juliet, Father God, we pray for a speedy recovery as she recoup her weight right now. Remember those, Father God, that are getting ready to bury a loved one. Remember those that recently buried a loved one. Remember Alton this morning was recently buried, a 38-year-old daughter. I just want to pray, Father God, that you cover the family. I pray for healing upon the family right now in the name of Jesus. I pray, Father God, for those that are hurting, Father God, those that are behind with their bills right now, Father God. I pray that you make a way for them, Father God. For those, Father God, that probably don't have use of their credit card, their bank card, somebody might just tap into it, Father God. Some scammer, Father God, has hacked their account right now. And the bank is not willing to release nothing. The bank is not willing to take the loss.
I pray for favor in the name of Jesus. I pray, Father God, for a honest investigation from the bank, Father God, from those institute, Father God, because you said wickedness are in high places, Father God. And in book of Ecclesiastes chapter 8, you said those people are backed by powerful people. Those people have the opportunity to destroy you, Father God, but those of us who know better will find a way to let it work. But I pray right now in the name of Jesus for even a family member that has been mistreated, Father God. I pray right now that you help them to just hold the ground. Help them not to fight back. Because you said those that wait upon you, Lord, shall restore their strength. They shall run and not be weary. They shall walk and not faint. They shall mount up with wings as eagle. Teach them, Lord, how to wait. There are so many lies that I've been telling on people. And people, Father God, if they open up their mouth just to speak the truth, life will destroy. But since they're in the pain and hurt, Father God, do not allow somebody to go through what you're going through, because you were built to handle adversity. But oftentimes the person that's inflict the wound, they cannot take it back. Father God, when we used to go to school, there used to be boys that used to tease everybody. And when their time come, is weeping and mourning. They just cannot handle it. There are bullies that bully people, but when they get a punch, Father God, they crumble up like a cheap suit. So, Father God, we know there are bullies in ministry that going around and slaughter people, but when their time come, they're like a baby. They cannot handle it. But let us, Father God, don't be the one to allow somebody to commit suicide. Let us keep our mouth closed. Even when, Father God, when you did not get your partner draw, and that sister is on the choir singing and have your money, do not try to expose them. Because what they do to you, they'll do to somebody in high places, and then the Lord will allow them to expose them. But if you expose such a brother, such a sister, people will put you down for it. People will look down upon you. Allow God to fight our battle this morning. I just want to thank you again for this opportunity to do this broadcast, and I pray it will be a blessing. And as we are about to go forth, have your way and take control. In Jesus' precious name we pray. Amen and amen and amen. To God be the glory. Great things he has done. I want to say blessing to Sister Denden. Blessing to Brother Goody, Sister Goody. Blessing to Cousin Ermine. Those are the ones that I have seen so far. But you know, God is good. Let me get into this song.

growing while I tell a man. No, mommy's kissing. I tell you, I feel like a rookie on the radio again. But I'm feeling so blessed, man, and I'm so privileged. I'm nobody's child. And I don't take it lightly, you know. Come for children and sing. Anybody can turn on some turntable and make up some noise, and if you have your money, you can pay and you can go on radio. And if you have friends in high places, they can put you on radio. Or you can put yourself on TikTok, you can put yourself on Facebook, you can put yourself on YouTube, all kind of things you can put yourself on. But when God put you somewhere, man, don't take it lightly.

telling you, man. Yes, man, I tell you. This weekend gone, it was like a blessing. And it was like, you know, at one part it was a blessing, and another point it was disappointment, you know. this is weird, man. This is weird. But you know what? God is good. Thank God the show didn't stop. You know, and as I said, we were supposed to, all long over, probably about 5-6 months of planning, you know. But as again, I think Proverbs chapter, is it 6 or 16? One of them, we may throw the dice, but the Lord determine where it lands. Yes, man, we may throw the dice, but the Lord determine where it lands. Because Ivy and I were like rolling the dice, but it was God who allowed it to drop, you know. You see, sometimes you actually get double six. But God can bring double six, you know. And but I tell you, man, but you know, God is good. God is good. Because what happened now, you know, we were going down to Florida, and I didn't want to pay for a second luggage, because the first luggage was $50, the second one was $70. So if I bring two suitcases, it would be like $240. But if I bring one suitcase, it's going to be $100. So then when Ivy said she wasn't going to carry a suitcase. So then when I look, Ivy said, change her mind. I said, you know what? I'm not going to carry no hand luggage. I'm just going to put everything in the suitcase and just check it on. So in the night when I pack, because, you know, the major equipment, you know, the laptop controller, I have a little one that I travel with, and I figure it out, you know, I have it for a while that it can hold in a suitcase. So I take one to Jamaica. And when I was in Jamaica, I say, you know, me not take it back up to New York. I'm in Jamaica already. And me already have it down there. You know, I'm gonna bite the bullet and let it stay. So I let that one stay. That one was supposed to originally, that one was supposed to be Sister Ivy thing, you know. So me take with Ivy, little thing with Ivy play upon, you know. Like whenever somebody invite Ivy to play, because sometimes I'm not there. So that little one Ivy know for fold it up and bring it. So me have another one now. So then when I put that in the suitcase, that weigh like 40 pounds. So by the time I put my suit in it now, everything weigh 50. So now I'm in a position, I got nowhere to put my socks, I got nowhere to put my t-shirt, I got nowhere to put my brief, I got nowhere to put the mics, I got nowhere to put the wires, I got nowhere to put the mixer, I got nowhere to put the extension cord. So what I did, I balance out till I get Ivy suitcase to. I put my brief in Ivy suitcase. I put my shoes in Ivy suitcase. I put the mics in Ivy suitcase, the wires and everything, and get it up to 50 pounds. So we're saying now, so at least I could save some money. So guess what happened now? It was supposed to be a early morning flight. They booked Ivy fun. But if I did really explain it right, because I tell them I want to come early the Friday morning, but then I changed my mind and say, you know what, I'm gonna leave from Thursday so I can, and set up everything so I can broadcast from down there the Friday. So when they booked the ticket, it was a 7 a.m. flight for Thursday morning, so it was not their fault. I tell them I want to leave out early Friday morning. Then I tell them that I'm going to leave out early Thursday. I'm going to leave out Thursday instead.
But I should have said I'm going to leave out Thursday evening. But if I had planned to leave out Thursday evening, I don't know if I would have gotten there. So I was there. So I said, you know what, since the ticket already purchased, we're going to buy a one-way ticket coming back for Ivy. So I saw DK and I communicate. So I said, DK, I want to drop Ivy, your Ivy drop on the same flight going down, and we're going to catch the same flight coming up back. So when I get to Florida with half of the stuff leave behind, so I get everything in gear now, ready to come, ready. Ivy tell me that the flight canceled, and they put in her on a 3 o'clock flight. So I said, oh, you want to go get on the 3 o'clock flight at about 12:30. Ivy said, number one, DK is still at the hairdresser. I don't even get myself together yet. I got to get some food for Malachi and Michael to make sure that they have enough food. I got to get things in gears because it's a 8 o'clock flight. And they threw me off guard. So then Ivy called. They said, no refund. They have to buy another ticket because blah, blah, blah. Then they said they can't get back the money. And I'm saying, Ivy, you know what? Buy another ticket then. Buy another one-way ticket. Ivy purchased another one-way ticket for $200-something. Right? To turn out for the next evening, them email her and tell her that the flight canceled. She buy another ticket, so me say, go to the airport early. They get to the airport early. They want to put them on, so, on a flight to Fort Lauderdale. Now she's supposed to be coming to Orlando, Florida. That flight don't guarantee, and they don't have a flight 5 o'clock, and they're gonna get her a flight probably at 8 o'clock to come. And I say, look, what are you gonna do when you get there 5, 6, 7, 8? No. Then the flight now cancel again, and they keep telling them the runaround. So I just say, you know what? So I wanted Ivy to come because I was selfish, because me have the mic and everything. Ivy said, me I get too much sign. Me I get too much sign. And then I say, you know what, Ivy? Follow your heart. But at that point, I didn't want Ivy to come again. Because if Ivy come on that flight, if Ivy and DK come down on that flight, my heart gonna be at my mouth. And when I'm driving to go pick them up at the airport, I'm gonna be so nervous driving. And when I pick them up, I don't wanna go nowhere with them. I'm gonna try to make sure that they stay in the hotel and don't go nowhere, because all the sign telling me not to come and all of that. So I'm kinda glad that they didn't come, because it would be too much heartache driving. And the people in Florida no drive so good, you know, them no give break. And where the hotel is, it's like on a little highway right off there, and they drive fast because them the way Florida set up a lot of highway run through town with stoplight. And I tell you, I was talking to Ivy on the phone when I load up the set into the car. And when I turn out, this guys was just, there was a guy that was speeding, you know. And I said, no, me not believe him now, go stop. And the light was red. And he's like, what you do? And then I see him press his brake, and the car skid. And I said, thank you, Jesus. Because, let me tell you something. If Ivy and DK was in that car when that happened, I would have been panicked. Maybe I would have just run the red light or try to do something. And you never know. So I'm glad all things work out together for good. Because I wouldn't drive good down there, because when they're in the car with me, because I would say, God is showing us some sign and we're trying to. And then again, sometimes the enemy tries to stop you and you have to press your way, you know. But that was not the feelings that I get. I didn't get that feelings. So now,
my time down there now, I have to search for shoes. Yeah, man, I have to search for shoes. And then I end up going to this place and I buy a pair of shoes that was not my cup of tea. But I said, anything, I'm going to wear it because it has a little blue in it. But I said, I know my speed, that, you know. And at the same time, I'm trying to find a place where I can get wires to buy, where I can get mic to buy. And I'm like, all through my time during Florida, I'm trying to find shoes, wires, until it came to my thought and I called Tony and I said, Tony, is there a guitar center in Florida? And he said, yes. And one was close to me, but I didn't know. So my friend Kiro, I know, he take me to this place. So I said, Kiro, I like the shoes that we have on, you know. And then we go way across town and I end up buying a nice pair of shoes. And then when I get back now, I stop at this place now to buy shoes, now to buy the equipment now. Now the equipment in that place costs more money and the wires cost more money. But then my back was against the wall. So when I give them my guitar center card, they said, this is not a guitar center. We are only like a dealer for guitar center, so we can't take that card. So I have to pay for it otherwise. And I was there, so I have to shop around. I end up spending like about $600 or $700 just to get things in gear so we could have the party. But I said to myself, you know, I have so much fun. I'm going to have fun, and I'm not going to let it bother me. I'm going to let it stop me. And, you know, we went to the banquet, and I did the best I could. Yes, man, I did the best job that I could, and the banquet was great. People enjoyed themselves. Penny, turn up the thing. Second Chance, turn it up. You know, my sister out of New York, turn it up. There's a young man, the pastor, husband. The man sing one song. They trust me, the man turn up the place. The whole thing was just nice. At first, people didn't want to move. They were like, you know, but everybody get in the groove, man. And I tell you what happened, what ended up happening. I got a date for November. I get a date for next year. And it turned out that we're going to be doing Valentine, pre-Valentine. We're going to have our Valentine Day dinner. But the pre-Valentine Day dinner is going to be in Florida. So out of every disappointment, we end up getting three dates. And you see, all things work together for good, you know, because last year I was supposed to play at an event in Florida. But there's numerous occasions where people ask me to play down there. And I said, and I have no equipment down there, so I didn't go. There was one year I went down there and I used some of the equipment. And I get by with them. But those wasn't my favorite kind of equipment. But then I realized that there are a lot of people in Florida that need us. Listen to us on the radio. And there are times when people ask me to play at their wedding down there. And I say, I would love to, but you'd have to get the equipment. Then they get back to me and it didn't work out. So somebody was keeping like a 80th birthday party, and you know, and my friend Kira said to me, Courtney, I want you to play. How about you just buy some equipment? So I said, the money not there. And you know, say him helped me to buy those equipment. Both him and I buy those equipment 50-50 last year and left them down there. And then when I was supposed to travel, they were booking ticket. Ticket was as high as $800. But then the final say we could not get a ticket for less than $600. Now, the $600, they probably would have closed their eyes and booked it. But then the hotel fee at the time was so expensive because it was such a holiday. So we decided to cancel. So there was equipment down there for a while, until it turned out that, you know, I got a call from Sister Clark and Jackie saying that they want to keep something down there for willing. And I say, yes. And I say, guess what? We have equipment down there. So what I did now, once I get that call,
I realized I need a little more, so I just purchased a speaker and sent it down there. And I tell you what, you know, Kirai and I was talking, and Kirai said to me, "Say, look here, you know, if you spend $15,000, even though the equipment is not $15,000, you know, in equipment, right? And you put that same $15,000 in the bank and give it 10 years. I said, 10 years, I might have $15,080. Maybe the interest in 10 years might grow to be $80 or maybe $120. But he said, and he said, "You're right. But if you put those equipment down here, you know how much money you're going to make within that 10 years? I'm sure you're going to come out ahead." I say, "You're right. You're right." But you know what I feel good about, man? I want to tell you, say, man, this is one of the best treatment. Because honestly, they booked my ticket, they booked the hotel fee. I wasn't looking for no money. I said, you know, it's a fundraiser and we're helping out. But guess what? When I get a call and say, "Brother CJ, we're going to bless you with XYZ. I say, "Thank you, Jesus. That cover me $700 that I spent." So it was just such a blessing, man. And I tell you that the treatment was off the hook. You know, I got a car to drive down there. And, you know, and people of God, I was in Florida driving Mercedes Benz. You know, and as I say, when I went to church Sunday, man, we got royalty treatment from the pastor and everybody. And I tell you, man, Tony, Sister Clark, Jackie, people, if we're not up here in New York, and I don't know, not good, honest, clean people, I don't know, I travel to Florida and I need a place to stay on the CJ Gospel Hour, you can check with those people. You get royal treatment. I did not buy a lot of food because I get so much food. You know, I tell you, it's just that while I was there, I didn't have an opportunity to enjoy it as much because, as I said, I was running around getting equipment and all of that. And a part of me did kind of vex on me if I spend my $700 too. But guess what? I was blessed at the end of the day. I didn't tell nobody that I spent it, you know. And they end up blessing me that it covered the $700. I'm telling you, it is God, man. It is God. And I tell you, so much people in Florida, even at the people at the banquet, so much people that was there, you would believe that Brother CJ is a celebrity. So much people walk up and take picture beside me. Let me tell you something, man. Everybody just walk up. "Brother, could I take a picture with you? Could I take a picture with you?" I tell you, I miss Ivy, you know, because I had to multitask. But there were certain things that while Ivy on the mic, you know, I'm not gonna give it away on the radio, but we know the next time, the next event down there, once Ivy's there as the MC and I'm there as a music man, it a go be more fun. It a go turn up more louder. But I tell you, man, I feel like a celebrity. I feel like a celebrity Sunday and over the weekend. I tell you, man, it make me want to move down there. Not tell no untruth. Before, I said I would never live in Florida. But after Sunday, I'm going to rule it out. I wouldn't, after this weekend, I would not rule it out, man. And I tell you, when you want to find sweet Pastor Williams and her husband, let me tell you something, man. Some sweet people them there.

0: sweet people, everyone. This one of the most blessed time of my life in ministry. And I've had quite a few of them.
1: It is here again, once more.

0: year upon them. Brother CJ celebrating. Make sure to come out and all. It's a good night.
1: Hello, hello, hello. Yes, it's that time again when the wonderful folks over at Elim Church of God, under the leadership of Reverend Marcia Pennicott, present their 2026 fish fry. It's still $35, still reasonable. And that's going to be on July 18th, Saturday, 12 p.m. at 150 West 3rd Street. Yes, at the CB Jerk Center. 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You can call Lorna at 917-763-5038. It's going to be a fish fry to remember. See you there.

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1: Get your attention. All right then. 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We're 140 West First Street, Mount Vernon, New York. Admission $40. And guess who? Me friend, Stephen Peninsulin will be in town alongside Brother Patrick Reed, Brother Paul Marlon Anderson, Sister Sakisha, MC Brother Ron, you're no good again, Stephen. It's not free. Me say a $40 fee comes in. Hey, you think I like me tell? Also featuring GAC Voice of Triumph. Me a talk it. Choo-choo, God no. You want to know? Call the number 917-767-9138 or 347-557.

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0: So we spot them there. 1305 East Gun Hill Road in a Bronx. 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
1: So when me I say they not no number, give me a number, make me call them then now.
0: No, of course they got number. You can call Jerry, he my manager and my friend. 646-234-8856. That's a Jerry. And then if you want to tailoring alteration or posteriness, you know, call Rolly. Yes, 646-538-2734. When we say Razor Express, then bad, then turn up. Your head are going to look decent, then gone.

0: Nobody's child. Nobody's child. I tell you, God is great. But I tell you what happened, you know. You see, there was so much. I'm telling you. Blessing, blessing.
1: Blessing, blessing, blessing, Minister CJ.
0: Blessing to you, my sister.
1: Glad to have you back. I missed you so much.
0: And who am I speaking to? Oh, Cousin Ermin, this? Yeah, Cousin Ermin, are you the only somebody miss me, though?
1: No, I think everyone missed you, but I don't know what they're waiting on to call.
0: No, but you know what? As I say, if I didn't get one call in the year, I'm fine, because there's so many people call me on my phone. What happened, Brother CJ? I notice me not hear you upon the radio in a while. I've got some call. Brother CJ, what going on? Me not hear you. You know, me know you go to Florida, but me still not hear you. And I say, no, man, I'm going to make sure that I'm here this, you know, this particular day. Me no one call it day. Me make sure I'm here this particular day. And I'm so happy to be here, man. I'm so happy to be here.
1: And I'm so happy to have you back.
0: To God be the glory. To God be the glory.
1: And don't talk about your nobody's child. You have so many people around you. I'm your sister. I'm your cousin.
0: Yes.
1: And the family is so huge. And then the CJ family link with us. So come on, stop that.
0: Yeah, man, our family is so huge, make small family look like stooge.
1: I'm telling you, it's too huge.
0: I tell you, man. I tell you, so sometimes.
1: And come on, so much family. So
0: yeah,
1: much
0: man, we're blessed. But right now, we say, me only see you and then, and Sister Marcia Bennett, Brother Goody, Sister Goody. That's it, I tell you. But God is good. God is still good.
1: God is good, yeah.
0: All right. Somebody else will call me, Cousin Ermin. Let me grab the call here, yeah?
1: All right. Blessing, blessing, blessing.
0: Blessing. Blessing, blessing.
2: Blessings, Minister.
0: Blessings to you, Sister Gloria.
2: Cousin Ermin, first me. You know I was dialing the number and I heard you said you had to run downstairs.
0: Yes, ma'am.
2: Don't say, no, after you give us such a good sermon. Don't use the beggy. You see, if I never lose my checkbook, I just write the whole I eat and give you.
0: I'm telling you. Sister Gloria, I'm going to beg you to call me right back here because I get the next call. I'm going to ask you to call me back as soon as they call.
2: Okay, I'll call you back then.
0: Bye-bye. Blessing, blessing.
3: Blessing, my brother. Welcome back.
0: Happy to be back, man. Happy to be back. Big up to First Lady.
3: Have a
0: booze
3: on it.
0: I tell you, so because the three of the listener them were vocal.
3: I'm telling you. I even called the doctor, but she told me.
0: Yes, ma'am.
3: You know, much time me look me I'm in my she call your number, but me said no, let me leave you alone. But welcome back, my brother. We missed you and we love you, and thank God you made it back safe. I love you, Minister CJ. I'm not gonna lie.
0: But guess what happened, no? After me not soon in a long time, I come back. You me can do now. Come on, beg money for help me with speaker. Can you imagine what some people are saying?
3: Minister CJ,
0: yeah.
3: That is one thing you don't do. You know, some people as they come on, that's what they do. But listen, you have a need and you ask.
0: Yeah,
3: ask because, and it shall be given.
0: Yeah, because the Bible says you have not to, you ask not. So me feel like me feel ask.
3: Amen. And by the day is done, you will get something.
0: All right, I hope so.
3: All right, God bless you. Love you, my brother.
0: Love you too, my sister. Love you too. I tell you, man. Sister Jean Binney, I tell you, man. Happy Sister Victoria's Secret. I tell you, man. There were a lot of people that called me. There were a few people that called and say, Brother CJ, I may not hear you upon the radio. What go on? You know, but as I say, I'm glad to be back. You know, I'm glad to be back. And, you know, sometimes, you know, as a person broadcasting on the radio, and first time I couldn't talk the way the phone ring off, and to see you gotta make an adjustment now to less calls, and sometimes you don't get no calls though. So guess what?

0: up, you know. You have to do your thing, you know. Because sometimes, pastor, the best sermon the pastor not getting hold by amen, you know. Because everybody just sit there and listen, so tens. And maybe one at a time when it, and they just want to make sure that they get everything. They don't want to nice. They want to hear everything what pastor say. And when pastor finish, you know, as people get in their car, what a word from pastor today. Pastor might get in their car and say, why? I say, boy, the message is boring today. And why? I say, no, it wasn't boring, you know. Why? I tell everybody they sit down, they come like everybody drop asleep. And you know what happened? 6 months down the road, somebody in a situation, they say, pastor, you remember that day when you preached a message there? The church in quiet, you know, pastor. Because me quiet, me couldn't even say nothing because you not hit me, pastor. At the same situation, I find myself in. And you know, me say, when I was coming home that day, I was telling so and so, oh, blessed I was. And they were like, oh, the message was such a blessing. And there are numerous occasions where people talk about that message. And pastor, I say, man, look how me did discourage that day there. So, you know, that's the thing about it. We can't watch the phone calls at times. Yes, there are times when you don't get it, you little bit. Hey, anybody say, me not get a call, no matter to me. That's a lie. A lie that. If me dip on the radio, weeks up on top of weeks and nobody not call me, me I come off. Because, you know, it's honest, I'm coming off. You know, and I just mean that, honestly. But if I come on and treat people and nobody no call me one day, I'm not going to lose night sleep over that. If you no call me for even a week, I'm not going to lose sleep over that. But when you reach all 2-3 weeks and nobody no call me, no, it going to start where I'm at. I say, where sister Swan I love there? Where puppy lady there? I mean to say, ah, dear, rub off, ah, dear, you brother, tie me in a dog house, everybody round the cage just a watch, so. And nobody can open the gate, nobody can fly the gate. Yeah, man, me go say, almighty God, Sister Victoria's Secret not type in, Sister Jean Benny not type in, Sister Dembe not type in, Cousin Ermin not type in, and me say, I want one, you know, because I'm sure, you know, if pastor just start preaching, everybody just sit down and nobody give one little clap and say, amen! And pastor not get one hallelujah in a month. No, man, pastor, I go feel away. No, there are some people, I hear people come on the radio all the time and say, if I don't get one phone call, I don't care. I hear people say that, but me not say that. Because if I don't get no calls, I'm going to be disappointed. Blessing, blessing.
1: Minister, is me calling you back.
0: Yeah, man.
1: When God put you somewhere.
0: Yes.
1: Because I was pining over you like one of my children.
0: Yes, man.
1: I mightn't say it out loud. I said, I keep listening. And thank God, God do it that way because you would be worried not driving down there.
0: Yes.
1: And with your wife and your church sister, you so thank God. God do everything for a wise purpose.
0: Maybe I'll win. All Ivy right? Going I shower
1: and you sit down where you is. And
0: yeah, man. Maybe we couldn't put Ivy.
1: All of us put together. All me.
0: Yeah.
1: We must reach a mark.
0: Yes,
1: all
0: man.
1: All me.
0: And you know.
1: Down the bottom here.
0: Yeah.
1: So we're glad to have you back.
0: Amen.
1: We're glad back. Reverse.
0: I tell you, man. All right, God bless you now.
1: Love you, my brother.
0: God bless you now.
1: Love you.
0: I'm telling the man, me say at this junction of the game, if Ivy did press and come, all when Ivy day and I show him, will I go in I go wall her too. Will I go in a one good thing she miss. If she did come down, then would I be there. Because me wouldn't want she stand up in a shower by herself. Because me I got afraid so she would drop in a shower. Me would make sure she couldn't go to the bed near the edge of the bed. Me would have to put her to the corner. Because me no want she drop off her bed. And then me would have probably said, right now, boy. Me would sleep. Me would have watch her to see if she had choked on her saliva. Or anything had happened to her. Me would have been very uncomfortable. If she had go downstairs, me would have said, if you make me come to her. Me no want nothing to you. I tell you, it would have been so tense for me down there at that junction. So it worked out together. all things work together for good, but I'm sure the next time, guess what gonna happen? The next time. Blessing.
2: Blessing, Minister CJ and Minister Ivy and your family and to all CJ Gospel Family Movement. Welcome back, Minister CJ. You are the captain of the ship.
0: Happy to be back, man.
2: Yes, man. Miss, you are greatly missed.
0: Yes, man.
2: Happy to hear your voice.
0: To God be the glory.
2: Happy to have you back, you and Sister Ivy. Well, I spoke to Sister Ivy already.
0: Yes,
2: but as I say, you're the captain of the ship.
0: Yes, man. So, and I'm so glad to be back and glad to hear your voice, and I'm a cool and deadly friend. I'm glad to hear your voice, man.
2: Yes, man, always. So we are here.
0: Yeah, man, so, there are some vice, you know, and you happen to be one of them. If you're not here too long, you start get concerned.
2: Yeah, it's so true. You wonder what happened to that person. You haven't
0: yes,
2: heard
0: man.
2: From that person. You haven't hearing that person. It's so true. You're absolutely right.
0: Yes, man.
2: Yeah, because there is some people that I haven't heard their voice, and I'm asking, I wonder what happened to this person. Well, and then, you know.
0: Yes, man.
2: Yes, all right. So keep on doing what you're doing. God bless you, and we love you. God bless.
0: Love you too, my sister. God bless you.
2: Have
0: now.
2: A great day.
0: You too. Bye-bye now. I'm telling you, God is great. 718-715-4668. 718-715-4668. 718-715-4668. And if you're out there and you're listening and you want to contribute towards the speaker them in Florida, hey, call me. 914-830-7989 914-830-7989, or you can sell it to me at the same number too. If you're out there, you say, boy, me no want Brother CJ know who I'm just gonna sell him, and just what you do, just make sure you put in the message towards Florida, because I might not know what the Zell is for, because I'm getting some Zell for the tickets for Deacon and Minister Morgan banquet this Sunday. Yes, man. And some people might want to Zell me for Pastor Martin fish fry. So I tell you, this weekend I go sweet, you know, because we are going to eat fish. Yes, we are going to eat fish. But I tell you, man, all things work together for good, man. Because I remember Sister Dottie told me that, you know, Brother CJ, we're going to have a fish fry, you know, on such and such a date. And I say, yes, Sister Dottie, no problem. I'll support. And then now, I went out by Icon, and he said, Brother CJ, on the 11th, you know, can you spin some music for us? And I said, no problem, man. But then me never remember that date. But then when me hear the date announced, me say, boy. But then I get a call from Icon, and him say, boy, they're going to postpone it for another date. So me say, that's good, man. So me say, all right, then. So me, I go hang out with Bishop Martin them from in the early morning. But then I get a call. A family say, Brother CJ, what are you doing in the evening hours? My family is having a private dinner, and I would love for you to come and spin some music for us in the backyard. So I said, no problem, I'll do it. So guess what? I'm going to be spinning some music in a private family backyard. Maybe about 30, 35 people going to be there. But we're going to have a good time. So Saturday, I'm going to hang out early, a fish fry. Yes, man, we are going to hang out a fish fry, and we are going to eat fish or eat jerk chicken. And I want to tell you this, you see. I never know, say, could I live it happen to me. Mister, I love jerk chicken more than fried fish. I mean, I don't know why, because I've gone to so much fish fry, so much fish, and Ivy fry so much fish. But you know, say, she know jerk chicken. So when I go to the fish fry, probably a jerk chicken may go harder. Yes, man. I'm telling you, God is great. God is great. I mean, I tell you, say, no. Man, give me bridge and I plug my bridge in Richie, you know. Him have him jerk. Me not plug it this next week. And me tell you now where it is. Me want to hang out with Bishop. So me not tell you now where it there. But my brethren Richie, him jerk some good chicken and him up on the corners with the chicken and the festival. So next week, me tell you where the chicken and festival I got there. And I'm telling the man, and also the 18th, man, the 18th of July, I tell the man, I want to big up to Stephanie and, oh gosh, the name of the church. I forget the name of it. But Stephanie Church, they will be having a fish fry on July 18th right over there by the Jerk Center in Mount Vernon. So, you know, we are going to ask them if they support Sister Stephanie and them, our church. Sister Stephanie is a great supporter and she listens to the CJ Gospel Hour Ministry. And you hear the commercial on the radio right there. You hear a commercial with a nice lady who speak well. And you know she not in no hurry, she just naming out the food and everything. When you get the commercial, other one they may attack right there, so. And then on the 11th, Brother Glenn and Sister Joan will be having their fish fry. I think it's 7 North High Street in Mount Vernon. And I tell her say it a go turn up loud on the 11th. And a whole lot of things are going on the 11th, because on the 11th, Sister Yvette will be having a gospel concert. Yes, man, right there at the Gospel Assembly Church up there in Mount Vernon, Stefan Peninsula. Brother Stephen, I go be the MC. And I tell her, say, would I love to come hang out with Penny, you know? Would I love to hang out with Brother Stephen? But you are happy now. From here before last, Ella Ferguson, Brother CJ, I'm not going to keep the Charlotte Parchment this year, but I want you to keep this date for, in a, can you imagine, in a 2024, right, towards November of 2024, himself for 2025, I don't think I'm taking the Charlotte Parchment fundraiser to New York, but 2026, July the 11th, I'll be bringing it back. So, Brother CJ, so me know more than a year in advance. So, you know, I have to honor that. And I consider it a privilege. I mean, know Ella Fergie a long time. So, we're going to work somewhere. I know I will make sure that I sponsor my ticket. Even though I'm not at Sister Yvette. Sister Yvette, I go get her a ticket from me. I'm sure she's going to get it from Ivy too. So, that's 2 tickets Sister Yvette gone. You know, so she not, so, but you know, I saw the thing set up, man. Hopefully, and then last year when her concert dropped, it dropped on the next night when I was supposed to play somewhere. Because I have some yearly event, you know. I have some yearly event that people use me here up on top of here. And I have some event that people book me early. And then I have a lot of free weekends, you know. But it just seem as if the weekend them that I'm playing out, that's the weekend. But you know what happened now? You see, if I'm playing at a function and you want me to play at the next function, we can split it. Because what I do, I send Ivy and the Dashing Man over east, and me and Howard stay over west. And sometimes I send Howard and the Dashing Man over east, and me and Ivy stay over west. Because we can afford to be playing at 2 functions for the same night. And if there is a 3rd function, we can still angle it. All depends on how big the event is, because we stretch for equipment. But if it's not a big event, we can play 3 plays for the same night. I remember one time we played 3 plays one Saturday. I play at a wedding in the daytime. Bishop Martin was at the function to the second one with Sister Ivy played down at 218. There was a lady named Sister James that sell Gizada. And I did bring one system down there and Sister Ivy played for Sister James. I wonder if Sister Ivy remember the night there. Huh? And then now, the Dashing Man and Henry we string up over Trasnick to play at a banquet. So we play at 3 plays one night. But a lot of time we double up. But that was the only time we play at 3 plays one night. A matter of fact, you see. We play at 3 plays one next time again. We play, Ivy was at Eastwood Manor. And I played that somewhere early. And when me finished playing Eastwood Manor, I went and Ivy was playing somewhere. So I don't know if Ivy was at Eastwood Manor or where. But I know my function was early. So when I left, I went over to a church. And God bless the pastor, the soul. Him and Sheffy too won the restaurant together. So he had a concert, so I had to play at the concert too. So I string up. I went over there and I string up. And then I think what ended up happening, that's Dashing Man function did over at a certain time. So when Dashing Man function over, Dashing Man come and take over at the church. And me go grab the equipment them and put in my vehicle with some help and put them up. So we did, on a couple of occasions, we did three functions one night. But God is good, man. God is good, Sister Denden. I'm feeling so blessed. So let me get back into the music. But I tell you, Florida was great. The people in Florida, when it come to hospitality, oh my goodness. When it come to kindness, respect, I tell you, man, I usually say me not live in Florida, but after this weekend, me not rule out that. Me not rule that out, living in Florida, man. I tell you, man, it was great. My first experience down there, playing down there, it was not that great. Not tell you the truth. But this time, it was great. It couldn't be better, man. And a lot more to come. Me no think Sister Clark is listening right now. But Sister Clark, we're not gonna see me and Ivy enough down there. And it's gonna be my situation where maybe a Ivy and the Dashing Man are gonna come down there, because I'm gonna be at places, because you know the Lord is taking the ministry places, and you know, sometimes I might be in a spot where I might have somebody to move out of state, and tell you what, me know ahead of time, so the function in Florida, I'm not going to be there, but Dashing Man and Ivy will be there. You know, and you know, Miss, me can tell you, say, you know, when Dashing Man and the Ivy go play somewhere, you don't miss a beat. Because if Ivy have to talk a little, the Dashing Man select. You know what I mean? And if Ivy have to select, she select. So both of them are capable selectors. You know, and as I said, my main part of ministry is music. And when we go play out, I not just for us say, play music so. Because there are times when people I am to play out, and them say, boy, brother CJ, guess what happened? It's not only Christian alone, you know, because we are going to, some say, no, I go have liquor and them thing there. Some say, me now, make the liquor stop me. But when them tell me, say, boy, me go want some clean berries, and me go want some Dennis Brown, then me say, you up now. If it's a Christian function, and you go want some clean Louisiana, yeah, man, you're gonna need some clean Mikey Spice blending with gospel. I might take it, but if you're gonna want some clean music with wolpa, alcohol, and all them things they serve, no, sir, me not take a combination. That combination there, no, me not take on that combination there, but I don't mind. Go off script, because to me, nothing wrong in you playing some clean music. If I string up and I play, your love is got to hold on to me, and you know, and I'm playing, and I'm at a wedding, and I'm playing She Wears My Ring, I'm playing some R&B, I don't have a problem with that. I'm quite comfortable doing that, but I'm not quite comfortable not knocking no singers, and they have some singers have some good music, but me not so comfortable doing all of that. Me if I can blend in some gospel, And there are some places, man, that you go and you just play some nice music and people enjoy it. And not that they might not drink a one beer, but you want me to play at Eastwood Manor for you and play good clean music and you have a open bar, me not take on that. But if you're having a little backyard thing and you can't control who are going to come with one six pack and drink, me play. And one of the biggest mistake and one of the biggest problem that church people make, they make it seem like, say, reggae is a sin. And even some church now, if they don't, some people don't, they don't listen, they listen to Caleb, they not listen to ECJ Gospel Hour, because we are going to play some reggae gospel and we play some good clean song sometime. And if a Sister Clark and 20 anniversary and we are play some nice song, you know, from this moment, some people believe that that is ungodly. And there are a lot of things that some churches stress upon what them think is ungodly. You know what is ungodly? To tell somebody say they nah go heaven because them not baptized so and so. Tell somebody say them nah go heaven because them nah worship under the air. Tell somebody say they nah go heaven because them dress short. Tell somebody say they nah go heaven because them a wear wig. Tell somebody say they nah go heaven because them wear makeup. That is ungodly in my book. Because you do God work for him.

You know, neighbor, I remember that day when Jesus saw me. 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Nobody wanted to even look at me. Oh, yes. But when everybody turned their face on the other side, one day Jesus was passing by. And he reached over and touched me. And he cleansed me immediately. And Calvary is the reason why.

0: Calvary
1: is the reason why. To God be the glory. To God be the glory. Great, great things He has done. I want to say welcome to another CJ Gospel Hour. And it's a beautiful Saturday morning jam where we jam until 11. We're Minister Devon, where we would be passing the baton over to Minister Devon. God is a great God. Let me just play back this song. I'll come right back. I'm telling you.

just to speak your name. I'm telling you, I'm telling you, I'm telling you. To God be the glory again. Great things He has done. And it's a beautiful, beautiful Saturday morning. And we're giving God thanks. And I'm telling you, we're going to be passing the baton over to Minister Devon at 11. And Minister Devon will be passing it to Pastor Needham at 12. So God is a great God. I want to say blessing to Cousin Ermin, Sister Donnie Thomas, to my friend Keroy, all the way down there in Florida. Blessing to you. God is a great God. What a mighty God we serve. What a mighty God we serve. Let us give thanks. Dear God and righteous Father, Lord, I just want to thank you for waking us up to see another day. I just want to thank you, Lord, for another great day, a day in which you didn't guarantee to us. But because of your loving kindness and your tender mercies towards us, we just want to thank you, Lord, for our families. We thank you for our friends. Lord, I pray and ask you to shield us from all harm and danger, dear God. Cover us under your blood. Bless us in our going out and in our coming in. Remember those that are in the hospital, those that are in the nursing home, Father God. We pray for healing. We pray for comfort. We pray for peace, joy, and happiness. Remember those that are behind bars, Father God. I pray, Father God, for mercy and compassion, Father God, especially those that are innocent, Father God, those that, Father God, has known that they have done something wrong and they repent, Father God. I pray that you'll give them peace. Lord, I just want to thank you again for this opportunity to do this broadcast, and I pray it will be a productive one. And as we are about to go forth, have your way and take control in Jesus' precious name. We pray, amen and amen and amen. To God be the glory. To God be the glory. Sister Jenny, bless your heart. It's good to have you on board. God is great. I just want to remind you that today, remember, today is a big, big fish fry. Yes, 31. Let me make sure I double check this address. Yes. Yes, it is 3146 Seymour Avenue, Operation Change, Let the Children Come Foundation will be having their fundraiser fish fry today, starting at 10, and it's going to be from 10 a.m. until 7 p.m. So Bishop Martin and the Life Worship Center, I tell them, man, to God be the glory. Sister Dottie and Minister Paulette, I tell them, my new friend Doreen, and of course to Pastor Paula Lee, I tell you, man, I tell you, aka Lady Martin, blessing to you, my sister, Bishop Martin, everyone over there. I want to big up to Pastor Needham, Sister Darnell Needham, blessing the heart, blessing the heart over there. So big up to DJ Apache, to Pastor Tanisha. I want to big up to Pastor Tensi Dennis South, to Pastor John, Minister Devon, Pastor Devon, Sister Sharon, each and every one, man, of course, Brother Richards, everyone that comes on the airways, and I'm sure I might left out some names, Sister Ivy, everyone, man. God is great. God is great. So I just want to let you know, man, for all your moving needs, you can contact CJ Moving at 914-830-7989. You might be going to the airport and you need someone to take you to the airport.
give CJ a call. Yes, man. You might be taking a little trip upstate, might be going to visit a relative, but you don't really want to take the bus, and you don't really want to. Your car might not able to hold a whole lot. Maybe five of you or six of you going, it's gonna be too squashy. I got a big roomy van, so I could take all six family members, and you don't have to worry, just relax and let me worry about the driving. Yes, man. You might be going to, maybe you might have a wedding to go in Connecticut. You and the family, you need transportation. I'll take you there and I'll wait for you. And when the wedding is over, I'll take you back home. Yes, man. Are you traveling to the airport? You need airport transportation. I'll be more than happy to take you to the airport. Yes, man. I'll help you to lift up the suitcase. And when you get to the airport, I'll make sure I don't drive and leave you. If you're, you know, say you're a lady and you can't do that much lifting, I make sure I get you one of those trolleys and load up your trolley for you. All you got to do is just push. And I make sure I check the car so you don't leave anything inside. I just don't run leave you like that, man. And you know, sometimes when I come to pick up somebody, if they say pick them up at 7 o'clock, you know, and I'm there at 10 minutes to 7, just put your suitcase on the veranda or, you know, in the hallway. I'll come and grab it and put it in the car. Yes, man. Other service not gonna do that. You gotta come put your suitcase in. They just sit in the car, hope the trunk. Yeah, man. So, and I'm reasonable. I am pretty reasonable. So give CJ a call, 914-830-7989. You also might be having a barbecue. You know, you're having a fish fry. You're having a repast. You know, your loved one pass away and you just want some nice music at the repast, just to take your mind off the tough situation that you've been going through. Yes, man, you can call Brother CJ and I'll, our sister Ivy, and we'll come over and play you some music. You could be having a birthday celebration. Now it's graduation. You could be having a prom and you need me to come and play some music in your backyard. You know, after the graduation, you probably, you may be having a function at Eastwood Manor or wherever. I'll come over and play you some music. Or you might be having an anniversary. You might be having a concert. You might be having a banquet, or you might be having a crusade at your church, but you know your system not all that clear. So for the crusade, or what you call it, convocation, or whatever you call it, revival service, you need some nice, clear, crispy mic. Yes, I'll provide the sound for you so you can get some nice mic and your keyboard can pass through the system, and your guitar, everything, and let your thing sound nice and your mic clean. And when mic nice and clean and clear, preacher preach better. So whatever you need in musical wise, give CJ a call. 914-830-7989. You might be having an outdoor event. Sometime to take out all those equipment out the church and put it out there, all at work. Hey, just call Brother CJ. Let Brother CJ worry about that. I'll just string up the music, and you have nice crispy mic. You can bring out, if you want to bring out your
your keyboard, we just pass your keyboard through the system. Or if you want to bring out your bands. Yes, man. So God is great all the time. All the time. Remember the number to reach me for that is 914-830-7989. And do remember on Sunday, July the 26th, I will be celebrating my annual birthday celebration fundraiser banquet at Eastwood Manor. It's a fundraiser in aid of the CJ Gospel Hour Ministry. And of course, it's going to be a great event. You know, it's like a one-day vacation. So come all out and grab your ticket. Tickets are on sale all over the place. Pretty soon you can get tickets at the Icon Restaurant over there in corner of Gunnell Road. And of course, you can get tickets at Golden Ring Jamaican Restaurant. You can get tickets at Sister Roche. You can get ticket to Sister Ingrid over there in Queens. You can contact Sister DK Winewine for ticket. You can contact Donna Marie for ticket. You can contact myself, Sister Ivy, for ticket. Yes, man. And of course, there are a lot more events coming up. But as the day goes by, we will let you know. God is great. God is great. So let me get back into the music.

Just the other day I happened to speak with a young lady who was on the verge of taking her own life. She said, when I look around, there is nothing going for me. Oh yes, that's what she said. And she said, everywhere I turn, I can't get no job. I don't have anything to eat. And the best way I see is to take my life. But right there, I minister the word of God. And she can say today, she said, I have everything. And so I want to tell somebody today, even me right now, I've got everything I need to make me happy.

I'm telling you, I gotta take this one from the top one more time. I know Cousin Ermin love this one. I tell you, my short tall sister, bless your heart, bless your heart. I tell you, one more time from the top.

You know, neighbor, just the other day I happened to speak with a young lady who was on the verge of taking her own life. She said, when I look around, there is nothing going for me. Oh yes, that's what she said. And she said, everywhere I turn, I can't get no job. I don't have anything to eat. And the best way I see is to take my life. But right there, I minister the word of God. And she can say today, she said, I have everything. And so I want to tell somebody today, even me right now,

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Mother Elaine, I know you love this one. I tell you, I love this song. I love this song. Mother Elaine, I know you love it also. I'm telling you. So I gotta take it from the top one more time. Miss Manchester, Sister Jean, my short tall sister, Cousin Ermin, Sister Jenny Bless, Sister Donnie Thomas. One more time from the top.

So I just looked up to heaven. I just called on Jesus. And he's always, always, always, always, always on time.

That's all right. 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Let nobody steal your praise. Hallelujah.

0: Jesus is the best thing. I'm telling you, man, Jesus is the best thing that could ever happen to any one of us, man. I tell you, Jesus make the difference. I'm telling you, Sister Marcia Bennett, Sister Donnie Thomas, Sister Ingrid, I tell you, God is great all the time, all the time. I tell you, Miss Manchester, my shout out, Sister Cousin Ermin, each and every one, I tell you, that is locked and listening to the sound of my voice, Sister Shereen Robinson, I tell you, what a mighty God we serve. What a mighty God we serve. I gotta take this song back from the top one more time, cause Jesus is the best thing that could ever happen. One more time.
1: That's all right, praise him. Nobody knows like you know what God has done for you. Let nobody steal your praise. Hallelujah.
0: I tell you, brother Goody, sister Goody. I said, Miss Antigua. Of life, ups and down.
1: Ups and down.
0: I wonder if Miss Antigua is locked with us at this time.
1: God has been good to me.

0: 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Sometimes all it takes for you to be alone with God so you can know yourself, man. Sometimes it takes a little time to be by yourself with God, and you can see yourself. One more time from the top, the voice of Maxine Duncan.
1: We are

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I want to know if this is Michelle Maxine Lyon's friend. Yeah, let me know if that's the Michelle. And I want to say, Sister Antoinette, bless your heart, bless your heart. God is great all the time. I tell you, I am committed, my tall sister Jeanette. So we're going to take this song back from the top for Sister Michelle and Sister Antoinette. One more time from the top.

0: I can feel your presence. 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Oh, Jesus. Oh, God, I know you're always there for me.
1: Oh, thank you,
0: and
1: Jesus.
0: Thank you.

0: I'm telling you, I know Jesus is always there for me. I tell her, Sister Humble, Dr. Colleen Simmet, Sister Anita. I tell her, Sister Michelle. Yes, man. All right. To God be the glory. I tell her, Sister Carol Williams, bless your heart. Yes, man. So I can say Michelle from Fish. All right. So big up yourself, Sister Michelle. God is great. So you can just type in the top, Michelle from Fish. I tell you, God is a great God. It's the CJ Gospel Hour Family Movements. And I got to take this one back from the top one more time.
1: Hallelujah, Jesus. I can feel your presence. Oh, thank you, Jesus. I can feel your anointed power all over me, Jesus. Oh, Jesus. Oh, God, I know you're always there for me.
2: Oh, thank you,
1: and
2: Jesus.
1: Thank you.

telling them. I'm telling the man, unity is strength. The voice of Sister Maxine Duncan alongside Sister Cheryl Rose Green. But this song has never been released. They sent it to me years ago, like about 14 years ago. And I have this song. I don't even know if they know that this song still out there because it has never been released before. But God is great all the time. All the time is the CJ Gospel Hour family movements, and we are moving all up. We're going to higher heights and deeper depths. So we're going to take it from the top one more time. And I'm telling you, when you listen to the CJ Gospel Hour, it's like you are in church. One more time.

0: Blessing, blessing.
1: Blessing to Brother CJ and Sister Ivy and the CJ Gospel with happiness. I'm here listening, Brother CJ.
0: I'm glad to know that you're listening, man, and I'm hoping that you're enjoying it also.
1: Yes, and I'm also saying to you always, remember, work hard to keep focus. To keep focus is a lot of work in it.
0: Yes, man.
1: So beg you, please, patient and go along with it, because you know where you want to head, right?
0: Yes,
1: so
0: ma'am.
1: Then you know we have to work very hard and yes, keep ma'am. Courage and be courageous, because a lot of time you feel like turning that tub, but when you think of all end of fear, you just want to run, man.
0: Amen.
1: So all you can continue though, watch and pray that we enter not into temptation, all right?
0: Thank you so much, Sister.
1: God bless, God bless, God bless.
0: God bless you also. To God be the glory. To God be the glory. Great things he has done. I'm telling you. Yes, Michelle from Fish. What I would like you to see is it up by the top where the blue writing is, where you edit, where it said Michelle. You just add from Fish onto that. So you might have to change the edit and just go Michelle from Fish. So whenever you type in, your name will say Michelle from Fish. Then we can acknowledge you as Michelle from Fish. God is a great God, man, and we are here having a great time in the Lord. And I tell you, man, it's such a beautiful feeling to know that you are a child of the King. And it's good to know that you're trying to do the right thing, man. You try. We're never always perfect. Sometimes we step out of line. But there are folks that I think they're not trying. They're just presumptuous about what they do, and they'll just boldly sin, and I just can't do it. I just have to stand up for righteousness, man. And I love the life I live, and I live the life I love, and I try to have a lot of love to give. And I tell people the way of this Christian walk is just love God. Love God, love yourself, love your family, love your friend, and everybody should be your friend. And then eat the best, wear the best. Keep yourself clean, eat the best, wear the best. And that's life, you know, because some people are going to be living in a 10-bedroom apart house. Some people gonna live in 12 bedrooms, some people gonna live in 8, 6, but you only can sleep in one bed. But you could be in one bedroom and you're happier than somebody that live in 12.

You know, because I wouldn't want a house. The biggest house I would like to have, I would take, if you ask me now, a perfect house for me, 4-bedroom. But if 5 come along, I'll take 5. But I don't need more than 4-bedroom. I'm sorry. And I don't need more than 1 bedroom in my house that people are not sleeping. If I have 5 bedroom, 4 people must be sleeping in each one of the bedroom. I don't want to have 3-4 bedroom locked up. I don't want to do that. So a lot of us are here in our 1 and a 2 bedroom, and we think that we're not living the life. And that person who have 5 bedroom lockup, they're not happy as you. You know, as I said, I could go to City Island with some millionaire, because if I have $50 to spend, a millionaire can spend $5,000, but he can only eat a belly full. So what I do, I go over there with my $50 and I eat my belly full. Wanna eat for $5,000, $10,000? That's fine. That's where life is, man. We gotta be comfortable, make ourselves happy in life, because nobody knows tomorrow. I've seen people healthy and they go to bed and they never wake up. I heard of people that are rich, millions of dollars, and they're committing suicide. So I'm telling you, man, to be happy is the best thing. Just be happy and comfortable in your skin. To God be the glory. One more time. Mama Maxine, bless your heart. Yes, Michelle from Fish, you got it locked now, man.

0: Blessing, blessing.
1: Praise the Lord. Blessing, blessing, blessing, Minister CJ.
0: Blessing to you, my sister. And how you doing?
1: So God did a bit more, Minister. I listen to you. I'm good, I'm good, I'm good.
0: No, I'm telling you, mighty God, I tell you, man, God is good. It's good to hear your voice, man.
1: Yeah, I know, it's a while, I'm still here in the land of the living.
0: Amen.
1: One more day that the Lord has kept us, Minister CJ.
0: Yes,
1: we
0: man.
1: We are in the land of the living, we are not amongst the dead this morning.
0: Amen.
1: Somebody who then wish they could have switched places with somebody who is alive.
0: Yes,
1: but I'm
0: man.
1: I'm grateful every morning, Minister CJ. I am grateful for life itself. When I wake up and I see my eye open,
0: yes,
1: I am so happy. I'm at the activities of my limbs, I'm grateful. Without no money in my pocket, I'm so grateful just to be alive.
0: Amen.
1: The land of the living, and you know, you that says something about love.
0: Yes, ma'am.
1: And love wants to, we love God, Minister CJ. God does want us to love Him.
0: Amen.
1: But when we love Him, we have to love Him with all our heart.
0: Amen.
1: Not a part of our heart. In what we give Him, all our heart. You understand? And once we love Him with heart, can Minister CJ? Can I get 5 minutes of your time this morning?
0: Go for it, man. We got plenty of time. I got like almost 2 hours to go. So we got plenty of time.
1: All right. God be the glory. I really appreciate it. I was thinking, last week the Lord gave me a scripture in Ephesians. I get up and do my devotion. And I read my Bible from my phone. Because that's when I read my Bible at morning time from my phone. It's very relaxing for me.
0: Amen.
1: And while I was reading it, my eyes, and I know that was the Holy Spirit, let me see something in Ephesians. You understand? And what I'm getting from it, Minister CJ, for you and me and everybody, to make it in ever, we have to have the love. If we not have love, we're not going nowhere, Minister CJ. We have to walk in a love.
0: Amen.
1: With other, because God is love. Minister
0: yes.
1: CJ, and once we get to love together, it is easy to love others. Not to just tell you, see, me can't tell you now, Minister CJ, say, I love you.
0: Yes.
1: Because you know, do nothing to me, you know, do me nothing. You can't tell Sister Izzy, I love her, because she don't do nothing, don't do me nothing.
0: Yes, ma'am.
1: But can I really love the person who do something to me, Minister CJ? The person who lie on me. The person who put me in and get in a trouble. The person who carry me name from the old support there. Can I still love that person who do all the wrong against me? And that's what the love Christ is looking for, Minister CJ. Not when we can't tell anybody say we love them. Because we can't tell anybody with our mouth say we love them.
0: Amen.
1: You understand? Because they don't do nothing to it. Easy for us to tell them, say, I love you. It's easy for us to embrace them because they don't do it nothing. But make them do it something. Is it still so easy to say, I love you? No. If we be honest, it's not easy to do that, Minister CJ. And that's what God wants us to do. Love the people them who hurt with. Love the people them who tell lies. People who make people lose all them job and the work. Those are the folk we have to love. Because if we don't love the Minister CJ, we're not going no heaven. We're not going nowhere. You know, I'm going to say that in heaven, there is no place of unforgiveness up there. There is no place in a no corner for people who have bitterness and envy of them are jealousy. There is no place up there for that.
0: That's true.
1: So we must get it together from down here. And that's the reason why Christ not come yet. Because the church, we are the church. We have to get it together. We must get it right. Because if we not get it right, it cannot come back for we are his bride, you know, Minister CJ. And it can't come back for your dirty bride.
0: Amen.
1: We have to be clean. It must say must come for clean hands and pure heart. Because only the pure in heart I go see God. If we are keep malice in the heart, it cannot be pure. I'm going to be honest. We have people need for 10 people. If we are keep malice, Minister CJ, the heart is not pure. It can never be pure. We always feel like say pure heart. When the Bible say clean and true, we don't go obey a man. We say we're unclean because we don't go no obey a man. You don't have to go no obey a man. The Bible say if we regard iniquity in our heart, not even with prayer, I got ear. It's a bounce off, not hear with prayer. So, Minister CJ, we must get our love, walk with God. And only way that has to happen, we have to love God first and love Him with everything, not a mouth to love. Love Him with our whole entire being. And then it will be easy to forgive. Right, our Minister CJ? It will be more easy
0: yes,
1: for
0: us. Yes, that's true.
1: To forgive all it hurt we
0: that's we true

0: He gave it a got love. Love him with my whole entire being. And then it will be easy to forgive. Right, our minister CJ, it will be more easy
1: yes,
0: for
1: that's true.
0: To forgive.

0: view that way, the old them view it. I'm a glad me not view it that way, the old them see it, because God make me see it on a different level. When me say a different level, Minister CJ, I'm glad me got through it, because me da think the way all them look at it too, and see the way all them see it when they mention it, and in a God sight, it not look so. Me got say one thing and then something else and lose the line. I was speaking to a client today, I'm long chatting on about God in a Minister CJ.
1: Yes, ma'am.
0: I'm going to tell you something. I was talking to her and I was saying, even when people do with the thing, and when them do with the thing, Minister CJ, and it hurts, we still for when we see them, I want to see them for your job, you still for say hi to them and good morning. And a customer said to me, say, but what if you say it and them don't answer? I'm going to say, it's fine. If they don't answer you, it's still fine. I rather look like an idiot for God and do the right thing, Minister CJ. I said, it's fine if them don't answer. You don't know them not going to answer, but still tell them. You know what I said to her? When you head past them and don't even call to them, you know what happened? And see if them who is around on up on a job. And them see them and I got chat to know. And I said, could the two Christian them? Could the two Christian them? And them I keep malice. And them say them are Christian. And that's why them can't chat to me, because coop on them. And that's why them, you know what them always say? And that's why me not ready to give my life to God yet, because when me give my life to God, me not going to live like all them I live and them tell them are Christian. Them the people that can't chat to me.
1: Wow.
0: And them are all right to say that. You know why, Minister CJ?
1: Yes.
0: The Bible says we must let our light so shine before men, that others may see and glorify our Father in heaven. And many times our light, it has shined, you know, but it's not shining as bright as it's supposed to shine. Our light has shined, you know, but our light dim. Many times our light is too dim. Our light needs to shine before men, so others can see and say, one thing, me nah lie. Me shall not trust the brother CJ, but me nah lie. When me see Minister CJ see her still, you know, one thing with him, I'm always I say hi to Michelle, you know. And Michelle, I like give him a coat here, you know, but me not lie. I love that. When I see when Minister CJ, I saw when he come to God, and that the footstep that me want to follow. How much people can say they want to follow somebody with footstep? Them they want to follow somebody with footstep, because they not see the right thing what we should do. Talk to the Minister CJ.
1: I'm telling you, man.
0: We got to get the love. God alone perfect. When me look into it, Minister CJ, God alone perfect. None of we not perfect. I will make mistakes. But
1: yes.
0: We now go presumptuous the thing, but we come sharp, because the Bible says, if any man say, I'm nah, not sin, he is a liar than the truth not in him. And because me are walking a truth, Minister CJ, me not mind repenting of. But
1: yeah,
0: man, I presume such the thing, you know, Minister CJ.
1: Yes, ma'am.
0: But we have to let our love, we have to work upon the love, Minister CJ. We have to work upon it. We can't in the church and people are take past people in a church. Are you going to praise and worship? Are you going to sing songs of Zion? Are you going to offer up your tithe and offering to God? Are you take past your church sister in the same church? You
1: wow.
0: Talk to me, Minister CJ, which heaven we say we are going? Or which heaven we are going?
1: Wow.
0: That's why the Bible says it's the little leaven, the old lump. It's the little foxes, them. I eat spoil up a vine, you know, Minister CJ. I eat a mess up a vine. And sometimes them are talking to the wrong people.
1: Mm-hmm.
0: To tell them, say, you don't have to say anything. Just pray for them. Leave them alone. Liar, lie. I could say something to your Minister CJ. That when we see him, but that's how I use it as an illustration.
1: Yes,
0: ma'am. But supposed to still say, hi, Minister CJ, and keep it moving. Whether you want to answer me or not, me been there, Minister CJ, me struggle with malice.
1: Yes,
0: been
1: ma'am.
0: Been there more than one time, me struggle with malice. I mean, I want to struggle with malice again.
1: Amen.
0: You understand that I want a nice feeling on the inside. It not sits well. People
1: mm-hmm.
0: say them have Holy Ghost, and your Holy Ghost comfortable and attract to people. I wish Holy Ghost was tell we have. Talk it through, no, Minister CJ. will Holy Ghost cover up with cobweb

0: talk to me, no Minister Fiji, and thus it cover up in dimming away when we are walking and malice. Holy Ghost dim down there. God is love. Him said, by this I will know that you are my disciple when we walk in our love. Love the people them who do with the things. Those are the folk that we for love. And Minister Fiji, I can go on and on. But God bless you.
1: God bless you too, my sister. I'm so glad. I love you too, man. And I love you, man. And I'm telling you, if I did look at my Zelle and you sell me $1,000, I would not have been so happy like hearing your voice over the airways. And I know a lot of folks haven't heard your voice in a long time. And them hear your voice, that mean a lot to ministry, you know.
0: Yes, Minister.
1: I know that me and you cool, you know, and Sister Ivy and you cool, but the rest of people out there probably saying, I want me to hear from her in a long time. So yeah, I'm glad you shout us out.
0: Yeah, man. God bless you, Dana Radio. Bless you, yes, Dana Radio, man. She texts me and she says, I think me and I talk, so she say, man, she miss not hearing me on the radio and stuff like that.
1: Yes,
0: and
1: man.
0: And the other Dana reach out to me too.
1: To God be the glory.
0: Man, and stuff like that. And so, but can you see, Minister CJ, at this time and point, my soul is very important with God right now. And I don't want to labor in vain. I just want to, no one make heaven my home. And I'm not that talking it. I really want to make heaven my home. And I'm working on my salvation. That's what the word of God said. With fear and some trembling. Sometimes we are working out, but no fear, not in there.
1: Uh-huh.
0: And not trembling not in our salvation. Now, that's why it's so easy for mankind to sin and just continue to sin. And that's why the Bible says, are you going to continue in sin? Do you want grace to abound? The word of God said, God forbid that. You understand, Minister CJ? So
1: yes,
0: it's just right now for me, Mother Swan, it's just drawing closer. So God, time I come back, you know.
1: Yes,
0: I don't know when, but he's coming back. And God forbid, I would have never want him to say, God forbid, depart from me. He no know me. I want the man know me. And I want to know him in a better way. Because sometimes we think we know God, and we don't know him yet. Because if we know him, we don't walk in a malice. We don't know him yet. Now be honest here, Minister Fijo, we don't know God. God is love. We don't know him. We know him, but when we think about it, we don't know him. We don't know him. Because if we know him, we would have never malice nobody around them, aren't we? We would have never malice them. It has got hurt, but guess what? Nothing stick. When them say the things, it's not supposed to stick. And many times, we allow people words to stick, and we get in our emotion. And stuff like that. Mr. Minister CJ, there is a time and time the customer them say A, me have to say B too.
1: Wow.
0: They answer them. Yeah, me have to straight up truth. Me not customer, me not disrespect them, but sometimes them want talk to me like me are them daughter. I mean not them daughter, me have grown person.
1: Mm-hmm.
0: And I pray and I said, God help me, and me want help. Cause me not have to answer up to everything. I'm going to see God have work on me. So one day, one woman pull me away, you know, the way of the devil in her pull me. Because we not wrestle against flesh and blood, and she pull me, Minister CJ. I'm walking out, you know, and me say, my always are walking out when she pull me over ear style. Come on, good God Almighty. I'm going to say one morning, over one ear style, I'm going to do one mushroom, and it needs a little bit more ear in there. It never full as old it was when we do it before. Asha was setting me, say, Roche, just put some more ear in this. Right around, Minister C.
1: Yes, ma'am, that's true. Tell you, if you ask and it shall be given unto you, whatever you want, you ask for it.
0: Yeah, just tell. She don't tell me the style, you know. But I did it for her. But the one that I did it was having a little bit more hair than the one that I do. And I said, sit down, make me put more ear in this. But the enemy was ready for me, and she already start cuss. And she tell me, say, me at inside, you know, the spirit knows spirit and identify. She say, you burning up. She say, your heart. Can I be honest here, Minister CJ, because I worship God in the spirit and in truth. Me the at inside coming, I want to answer. I wanted to answer her.
1: Mm-hmm.
0: But because I'm telling God, say, hold me mouth, I don't have to go there with them anymore. I sat there, and she said, you burning up. And I never answer her. I never answer the spirit where I poke me. Mm-hmm. Long story short, she shared it with somebody, but not in a bad way. Not in a bad way. And she said, I was hot, but me never answer her. And the individual was meant to me back to me and make me know, say, you know, I'm going to say, yes, should have poked me? I'm going to never answer. Minister CJ, she still come back and get her ear done.
1: Amen.
0: And when she come, so I'm that type of person. And if you poke me and if you cuss me, if you call me tomorrow and say, Rochi, can I come? Never do it. And
1: yes,
0: I say,
1: ma'am.
0: I'm hungry and I need your money. But me, I don't like, oh no, me, I don't want to be like nobody. You want to be like Jesus Christ. And when she come, we take it as joke. You know, she look at me and say, you know that day that I was so angry because you always used to answer me back. And so you not answer me back.
1: Mm-hmm.
0: She was so angry. Look at that, Minister CJ. So,
1: wow.
0: You know what me get from that? Okay. The enemy always knows, say, me always have to answer back.
1: Mm-hmm.
0: So, chew me not answer back. Guess what I'm doing? I'm upset.
1: Mm-hmm.
0: So, you know what I teach me, Minister CJ? I don't have to answer back.
1: Amen.
0: Make them go and do the talking, right or wrong.
1: You're absolutely right.
0: My light shine. I'm a one that shines so bright for God. Me will be a fool for God. Because other people around us, Minister CJ, them a watch me. They may not tell what to our face, but them chat to behind the back.
1: Yeah.
0: And say, oh, we are Christian and da da da da da da da da. But when them chat, them say, Minala, I wrote you an idiot to Christ. She a fool. She a fool, Christian. Can't bother with she, because me now, nobody chat to me. So, no, Minister CJ. But I have to let my light so shine. So, God bless and raise
1: the light. God bless you too, my sister.
0: God bless and cover, you know. Draw a night to God. Read the land, just draw nigh to God, and He will draw back nigh to us. And once you draw nigh to Him, Minister CJ, anything we're in our way, He might go take that out. Once we go to Him in sincerity, in prayer, anything we're not struggling with, read the land, put it to God. Tell Him, Him already know. Put all of our struggle and our weakness. If we're not struggling for chat to people, put it to Him. He will deliver. I am a witness. God deliver me, CJ. A one person I chat to me, my little sister. Any day me book her. I should not leave yourself. Any day I book her.
1: Yeah.
0: You think me go pass her? You think me go pass her?
1: Oh, God, and kiss her.
0: I send her a text too. I send her a text, but she ignore it.
1: Anytime you see her, I'm going to tell you one thing. Anytime you see her, you're going to say, come here, my sister. I love you.
0: Of course. I'm not afraid to do that. I know she's not going to answer. I know she's not going to answer.
1: She's going to laugh. No, after a while, she's going to laugh, man.
0: Foolishness. After she can't bother with me, I'm not stand for foolishness, Minister CJ.
1: I know. She's going to laugh, you know. She's going to laugh.
0: She's going to laugh, you know. I know her. Don't talk to me. Talk to me. Don't talk to me. So me used to it, Minister CJ.
1: Yeah.
0: I don't make it be a problem. So I don't have nobody out there where they say I keep malice with her. She's the only one that keep malice with me when you know about.
1: Well, me tell her. Tell her, I say, look here, me a kiss her for Brother CJ.
0: Eh?
1: And you see her, you tell her, I say, me a give a kiss for Brother CJ.
0: Minister CJ, I know that the sister there. She won't even give me a chance if me a come over.
1: Yeah, well, you know, you never know, you know.
0: Of course, guys, my boy like that, you know, I'm bold like that.
1: Yeah, man, you never know. You never know. You never know when somebody gonna, what's gonna break somebody. And I believe that will break her, man.
0: I'm not telling you things, man. Let's hear you. She'll go with herself.
1: No, worry yourself. There comes a time. There comes a time when somebody change. When you expect no changes. Yeah, I mean, I've seen the same thing that I talk to my son, and he confront me and argue with me. And I hear and I see my little son say something, and he take him on and say, look here. if you do the same thing like what I do, you're going to get thrown out of this house. I made mistake. Mm-hmm. And I listened to him confess everything that I was telling him that he was resisting. So, you know, there comes a time when we all get changed, man. We all change.
0: Yeah. I know. But a long time shall go on with that self. Maybe I got up to come in same thing.
1: No, man, but it will happen.
0: Impossible for God to do nothing, and I believe.
1: And I'm going to tell you, that is going to happen. That is going to happen. And you're going to say, Brother CJ, you remember you tell me, say, it didn't happen. It's going to happen, man.
0: Of course. Of course, Minister CJ, because I for walking in love, you know. I love what we make about everyone. We're about being perfect. Once we get the love thing right, perfection is and what we have to understand, being perfect, we can't be nothing like Jesus. We have to manifest the fruit of the Spirit in our life, Minister CJ. You understand? And once we get the love together, we are on our way to heaven. Remember me tell you, we walk with that be more easier. Right or wrong, we say about the love
1: that's
0: thing,
1: true.
0: Minister CJ.
1: Yes, man, the love thing. And you know what happened, Sister Ochi? No matter how we say we love, you know, there is always, you know, what you call it now, there's always a little button, there's somewhere upon the dress of the lady, somewhere upon the pants. And even though we never know, and when somebody touch that button there, see, it gives some reaction out of us. And we say, oh my God, I thought I had overcome. But, you know, we just have to pray God that button then not activate.
0: And then guess what? And that's why I'm glad for the relationship what we built and have with our Father.
1: Amen.
0: We have an advocate with him.
1: Amen.
0: Even though God has worked for me in that era, I'm a seat, Minister CJ. You know, I'm not going to say one next time, maybe someone know I'm poke one button, and I maybe. And if I'm going, what if God forbid me go there? If he's not going to beat down for myself, nah. I have an advocate with my Father. I'm going to go to him and say, God, help me. We love ask for help. And never run out.
1: Amen.
0: And that's where God love, where we come with him with humble heart when we make a mistake. May I be like Adam and Eve, go hide and cover themselves, them sin. May I go to him. May I hide. That's true, no?
1: Amen to that.
0: God love truth. We want to be truthful to him. And that's why we some of us probably don't want to be truthful to God.
1: Amen.
0: You
1: so
0: understand?
1: To God
0: when
1: be
0: I
1: the glory.
0: May I rise in the ministry, I'm moving on to perfection.
1: Yes,
0: maturity.
1: Man.
0: Now, when the Bible talks about perfect, only one man perfect, Christ Jesus, because another flesh will always make mistakes.
1: Yes,
0: God, man. God will move on to maturity when we are mature in the things, with daily lifestyle. We mature when we look back. We can say, you know, 3 years ago, this used to, and look at God, mature time. So God bless you, man.
1: God bless you to Sister Roach, and it's a pleasure. I love you, my sister. God bless you now. I'm telling you, God is great. God is great. Sister K and Concourse, bless your heart again. Mama Maxine. And of course, Michelle from Fish. Sister Anita. Sister Colleen Simmet out of Florida. Humble doctor. I'm telling you, man, God is a great God. God is great. And we're having a great time. I tell you, God is great. One more time from the top, because unity is strength. The voice of Sister Cheryl Rose Green alongside Minister Maxine Duncan.

0: The birds flew back.
1: I said blessing to Miss Antigua, who is locked with us all the way in Antigua. I wonder if my short tall sister is still locked with us in Jamaica.

0: I'm telling you, Sister Kayan, what a powerful song. Can you imagine? You know, we're here and we're trying our very best. And that day, we hear, "Depart from me, I know you not." Or the rapture should come, and when you look around, your friends that are saved are not here. Most of the people, they are not here. And you know the rapture is gone, and you are left behind. What a terrible day that will be. That's why I tell folks, let us live for Jesus. Let us live for Jesus. And when we live for Jesus, the things that bother us sometimes, you will help us to bear our every burden, because I tell you, it is not easy to stay safe. But you just have to love God and be on a mission. So is my name written there in the Lamb's Book of Life? I gotta take it from the top one more time.
1: This is a vision I had. I want y'all to listen to what I'm saying. Yes, a true vision.

0: Blessing.
1: Blessing, my brother.
0: Blessing to you, Sister Yannick. How you doing, my sister?
1: I'm good, my brother. You know, Brother CJ, as I play the song, you know, I got a dream about the same thing that they left. Like, it was like pure fire. It's like fire coming after us to kill us. Pure fire. But in the dream, I see my children and I'm seeing my uncle them. And Brother CJ, after I escaped, the enemy couldn't kill me. The fire couldn't burn and kill me. But when in the dream, Brother CJ, I was looking for my family and my children. And yes. I couldn't find them.
0: Wow.
1: Brother CJ, in idea, I get a dream there. A terrible dream.
0: Wow.
1: The dream was, Brother CJ, I was searching. I see my uncle them. And in the dream, Brother CJ, I remember I'm looking for my children then. Because you know, a parent always,
0: yes,
1: anything happens, you look for your children then to protect them.
0: Yes,
1: right?
0: Man.
1: But in the dream, Brother CJ, I cannot find my children then. Them are alive.
0: Wow.
1: And when I jump up in the day, you know, like a day, broad day, Thursday, and the day, you know, we work Tuesday night, you know, go work Thursday, you know, and come in and just drop a thing for that day, you know, broad day, you know. And be a dream, I see what's true, like, you know.
0: Yeah.
1: And Brother CJ, I jumped out of my sleep and I said, God, where you show me? And he said, if we believe it or not, if we children them are not saved, they are lost.
0: Amen.
1: God Almighty. Brother CJ, we say the spirit of whether if you believe it or not, my daughter, if our children are not saved, they are lost.
0: I tell you.
1: If our family are not here, they are lost. And Brother CJ, that is clear with me. I have to tell my children the dream. It's so scary. Brother CJ, I'm not talking about what I'm talking about. Fire, you know.
0: Mm-hmm.
1: Fire. People are running for their life, you know.
0: Wow.
1: And the Bible says, he said, nah, bring back water with Noah, with the flood. But he has fire.
0: Wow.
1: In the dream, Brother CJ, fire. Brother CJ, The fire to burn you to death. And Brother CJ, them couldn't burn me. Ah,
0: wow.
1: Them threw the fire at me. It couldn't kill me. But in the dream, Brother CJ, when I realized I'm looking for my children and my uncle in Canada, my uncle in England, I'm looking for them, I cannot find them in the dream.
0: Wow.
1: And I said, God, what are you saying to me? And he said, if you want to believe it or not, my daughter, if your family not saved, if your children not saved, they are lost.
0: Wow.
1: But when I say, sometimes we tell people, say, if they not serve God, and the devil them serve and them upset. No. But there's only 2 years. If you're not serving God, you're in darkness, you're lost.
0: Amen.
1: Seriously.
0: Yeah, man, there is no middle ground.
1: We're too harsh for saint. You understand? Sometimes people think we're too harsh for saint, Brother CJ. But Brother CJ is facts. If our family are not saved, if our children are not saved, they are lost.
0: Yes.
1: They are lost, Brother CJ. So we have to pray for them souls to save.
0: Amen. That's true.
1: We love them, Brother CJ, but we don't believe it or not, Brother CJ, if they don't surrender to God, they are lost. They are in this world, but they are spiritually lost.
0: Mm-hmm.
1: We love them, Brother CJ, and our wishes is for them to make it in. So what we have to do now, Brother CJ, we have to do serious prayer for them soul to be saved.
0: Amen. Amen.
1: Because God showed me that Brother CJ in a broad day, and Brother CJ, the fire we are sin to burn me. The fire will burn you to death. The fire could not touch me in the dream. And when I realized, my brother, I'm searching for my children then. I'm searching for my uncle them. I'm certain I cannot find them in the dream, Brother CJ.
0: Wow.
1: So God is clearly telling me I have to go on my knee and cry out for my children and my family that don't see him. Because if you believe, whether if you want to believe it or not, if them don't see them lost, they are walking, talking, but they are lost spiritually. They are lost because they are not in Christ. So, with a teacher, as the Holy Spirit just leave me to hear that dream, yeah, because I don't tell nobody that dream, yeah. But as I was in, as I was there, I come out of the job, and I say, let I give this dream, the Holy Spirit, I tell them about that dream that you get last week Thursday. And I want the whole our family to know, if we have family member, if we have little children, what we have going to see them, whether we believe it or not, we love them dearly. But whether we believe it or not, and the word of God said that, and me, we have no control over that. They are lost.
0: Yes.
1: So we have to pray that God touch them and save them.
0: Amen
1: that
0: to that.
1: Don't lie.
0: Yes.
1: Spiritually lie.
0: Amen.
1: Yeah. So whether we love them and we want to see them with me, we want to see with children them with me, we want to see with family them with me, we want to see them with me when we are driving, we want to see them. But brother CJ, they have to make that decision that we cannot make it. We can tell our children, we can tell our family member, we can

0: our uncle, our niece, our neighbor. We can tell them, but brother CJ, they have to make the decision.
1: Amen. Every man, every tub have to stand up on his own bottom. So every man have a right to decide them own destiny. And we have an opportunity. And the Bible says we must work while it's still day, because night coming we can't see to work. So oh, you believe when it's too late, you know, now is that the light is shining and we can see now. So if we continue to wait, there comes a cutoff time. You know, it might be the rapture, it might be death. So those two things will block us from make it in. So we got to work while it's still there.
0: Mm-hmm. And there's not, but I see here, if we have an unsaved children, there's nothing we can do more than prayer that God put them. You understand? We have an unsaved family. We have friends when I see them. We have friends when we have minister to. Last time I see her with Batty and her mouth. You don't know where it buff up like to do. Better see there, we have to just pray. We have to pray for children, they want flat body, flat belly and big body and all type of things. Better see there, the world is thinking about the flesh and not the spirit. Because when they understand, better see there, the flesh of power, when you couple years from now, what they say do body and do body. When they say do belly, your belly flat and flat. It's going to be bigger and flat and your body is going to trap down and everything. It now work. The only thing that matter right now is salvation, our soul, better things here. But this generation, you are telling them, but they're not getting it, they are still in darkness. Cause if you are not saved, you are in darkness, naturally. So when we are said to them, they're not still the picture where we are saved. But anyway, we have to pray for them and leave them. Pray for them and make God show them his light. You understand? And
1: yes,
0: take them out of darkness. Into the marvelous light. Our flesh can't see every. Whether it's your belly, your back is big, or your belly flat, or your shape like Coca-Cola, whatever your shape, that no have nothing to do with God, because the flesh is carnal. That means the flesh can't feed his name. The only thing that matters is our salvation, is our soul. And people not understand that. They might run down the things of this world, the flesh, but the flesh can't see him. That's why I'm telling you, the flesh has struggled with the spirit, because the flesh man is always want to do its own thing and want to do its own desire. But that's why we have to put the flesh, we have to tell the flesh to keep your king quiet, keep your king quiet, because the flesh will want to do fleshy things and sin things. But the spirit, that's why we have to seek God and read the Bible and seek him more, that the spirit can overthrow the flesh man, because the flesh man is carnal and he wants it. And they want sin against God.
1: Yes. You know, and as I said, I heard somebody say something. He wasn't a Christian, but he was just, you know, he said, look here, this world is made up out of good and evil. And evil ain't going to tell you to do good. And good ain't going to tell you to do evil. So you got to pick your choice.
0: Mm-hmm. And sometimes when I tell somebody say they're not saved, and if they're not saved, God, they must serve the devil. And them say, why you say that? That's too harsh. But the reality, brother CJ, are the devil, they must serve, because they're not served our Creator. They're not served Jesus. And it's only two ways. If you're not served God, you serve the devil. So that means you're the things that the devil, you're the things that God not pleased of. So you're not serving God. You understand what them say? It's ash, but it's not ash. It's the truth. See, I'm like on the stream show me say, me, all of who me see in a dream, brother CJ. And when after this, the fire, and when me see, when me a search to my people, them when me love, me a search to my people, me can't find them. Me a search to my uncle, me a search to them, me can't find them. God clearly tell me, say they are lost. Clearly tell me that. So what me have to do now, me have to go down for my knee, me have to do extra prayer more, me have to do more fasting, me have to get down for my knee more, and me have to try have more prayer with them. You understand? Try
1: yes,
0: have
1: ma'am.
0: More communication with God with them. Try speak to them more. Try tell them that this world, hallelujah, gone pass away, but the things what we do for God, our soul is only that last. We have to try cry out for them, brother CJ, because clearly God is showing me that if you are not serving him, whosoever not serve him, they are lost soul. They are lost soul. So we have to pray for them. God bless them.
1: God bless you. Thank you so much, Sister Yanni. God bless you. And I'm telling you, my

0: And it is order. It is order for mankind to come to know Christ now. And now we know better now. Because me growing up, I never even have a Bible in my house. I never had a Bible in my house. And one lady, may God rest her soul, you know, she was a single mother. And I mean, she could have been my grandmother, but she used to work her field. And I used to pass by and see her carrying the load on her head. And I stopped by one time to help her. And that becomes my, every other week I would go help her while she was cutting banana. And she always promised to buy me a Bible. She never did, but she taught me so much wisdom. I tell you, blessing, blessing.
1: Blessing, blessing, blessing, blessing, blessing to you with much, much, much, much love, my handsome brother CJ, and to my beautiful queen, Sister Ivy. My handsome brother CJ, what a call.
0: Yes.
1: The ministry families that call, the calling, the gospel movement families that calling, they're just so special, my handsome brother CJ.
0: Amen people, to that.
1: Everybody is just so special.
0: Yes, ma'am.
1: You know, every time it's a call, it's a different, I don't know, it's a different feeling. It's hard to explain, but God bless that sister and her family. God continued blessing be on each and every one of them.
0: Yes, man. That's why we're here. That's why this ministry is for. Iron sharpened iron, you know, because sometimes, you know, somebody have to draw your attention, and then you realize, wow.
1: Amen.
0: You know?
1: Amen. And I want to say blessing, blessing, blessing, and much, much, much, much love to all the Edwards family, all the Clark family, each and every family member all the way around from all sides, from the oldest to the youngest, and of course to my extra special lady, your mom. Blessing, blessing, blessing, blessing, and much, much, much, much love to her, all the family, all the friends of the family, and blessing, blessing, and love to the ministry families and their family. Blessing, blessing, blessing, and love to the Gospel Movement family. I send love, love, love, and blessing, blessing, blessing, each and everyone. And my answer, Brother CJ, I want to thank you for the ministry today. It's really been a blessing. And I thank you for all the songs you played, the prayers you prayed, and the words you spoke. And I thank you for my song. You and my beautiful queen seem to know when I need to hear that song. I was thinking about my first brother that we lost some years ago this morning. When the song came on, I was thinking about my son.
0: Yes.
1: Because it's coming up on his birthday.
0: I'm telling
1: anniversary.
0: You.
1: Anniversary, yes. I don't know, you and my beautiful queen seem to know when I need to hear that song.
0: Right, I tell you, God is good, man. God is good.
1: All the time, all the time, every time, at all times, and everywhere. And I thank you so much, my handsome brother CJ. And may everyone have a blessed day, blessed evening, blessed night, blessed weekend in the Lord. May everyone be safe and well. And keep doing what you're doing, my handsome brother CJ. Always a blessing, never boring. And my handsome brother CJ, whoa, whoa, whoa, whoa, whoa.
0: I'm telling you.
1: I missed that.
0: Yes, man.
1: Butterfly shirt. Even, you know, the toast brown skin is doing it again, and so is
0: yes,
1: your
0: man.
1: Head with that shirt, my hand, Buzz DJ.
0: Yes, man.
1: Whoa, whoa, whoa, whoa, whoa. Keep it up, my hand, Buzz DJ. You deserve it.
0: Thank you.
1: I love you, my hand, Buzz DJ. I
0: love
1: all
0: you too, Mother
1: family.
0: Elaine.
1: More love, my beautiful queen. Me lock, me not going nowhere. And keep looking fly, my hand, Buzz DJ, because you deserve it. God bless.
0: God bless you, Mother Elaine. Love
1: God bless.
0: You.
1: Bye-bye.
0: Bye-bye. No, I'm telling you. Mother Elaine is so sweet, man. I tell you. I tell you, man, love. If we want to know what love look like, just listen to Mother Elaine. What it feels like, listen to Mother Elaine. Sister Jenny, bless your heart, man. I'm telling you, man, Mother Elaine is, whenever she calls, man, it's always a blessing. Always a blessing. But God is good, man, and, you know, he take the opportunity this morning for you people to call, to encourage others, because, as I said, sometimes we're going through the same thing what you're going through, and we feel like we're just by ourselves. But when you people call, and we're not glad that you're going through struggle, but when you tell us about your struggles, and we know we all have been going through it, it helps us to handle our situation and say, well, I'm not alone in this thing together. I'm not alone. We are all in this thing together. And, you know, we just have to just stand firm, stand our ground, because we've seen the sign of the time is here, and we know any minute now the rapture can come. And we all want to get to heaven, man, but some of us will not die. So the rapture will come, and those that are saved will caught up, and those that are not saved will left behind. And it's going to be very hard for you to get saved then. You know, then the mark of the beast, you're going to force to take the mark of the beast just to buy or sell or shop, whatever. You know, so we, sometimes when I think of those things, man, it's scary. But I say, God, so I make a conscious effort that I'm just going to love God. I'm going to love people. And in loving people, you got to show forgiveness. Because as long as we are alive on this earth, people going to rub us the wrong way. But when you're battle tested, you've been down that road, you know, you learn how to angle adversity. And each time it comes, you know, it's like a woman having 10 kids. Each one of them gonna come with pain. But she got to do what she got to do. So each and every one of us have to do what we have to do, because pain. You could be in a line. You could be traveling on the subway and the enemy will send somebody to just point in your face. What are you looking at? Why are you looking at me? And you don't even see them. Your mind is far. They'll miss something and say, you pick it up. Yes, man. They'll say, look here, my wallet. I left my wallet and you are the one that pick it up. And they probably fight you and get locked up for it, or they probably kill somebody for it. And when they go home, their wallet is in the pants that they had on the day before, or the wallet is in the pants by the dresser. You take up your wallet and your key, and you put your keys in your pocket and left your wallet. And you are in jail now. You murder somebody innocent, and your wallet is at home. And oftentimes, you know how many times I swear somebody do something or say something, and in reality, when I get home, my wallet is right there. And I just use the wallet as an example. It could be something being said, and you're looking at it the wrong way. And when you get to find out the right way, you feel bad the way you conduct yourself. But God is good, man. As I said, manners, discipline, good behavior, and just love people and want to see people happy. So because I want to see my brothers and my sisters happy, even when they offended me at times, I just swallow. My spit has gone to my grandmother. Sometimes my own kids say and do some crazy things, and I swallow my spit because I realize that I cannot fight every battle. And yesterday I was saying this, I realized that as a Christian, I can't defend myself. I cannot fight God battle. So when somebody come up against me, I cannot fight back. I got to allow God to do the fighting for me. Because each time I fight back, I'm wrong, man. I tell you, if I fight back 100 times in my life, I'm 100 and lost and no win. And if I kept quiet 100 times, I'm 100 time winner. Because there are times when things will come to your head. Things will come to your thought. But when some things come to my thought, I just say, no, it's not so. And I always try to see people. I always try to look at the good side of somebody. Even if I see them cursing bad word and carrying on and want to fight me, I'm going to say, you know what, I'm not going to fight you, because I know there's a good side to you, because I see how you love your kids. I see how you know, you and I might be working at the same place. I see how you love your job. I see how you do your job, and you take pride in your job. So there is some good in you. So I'm not going to let the little anger that's in you now cause you and I to fall out. I'm just going to keep quiet, and I'm going to go home, and I'm going to pray. And when I see you the next day, I'm the first person to go and say, good morning, my sister. Good morning, my brother. And I'm going to be doing it genuinely, because the reason why I didn't fight back first, because I fear God. And secondly, I love you. So I'm not going to do anything to hurt you, despite you step on my toes. And, you know, we just have to just stand up for righteousness, man. And when you love people, you don't wanna hurt them, man. That's why I said, when you and somebody have a disagreement, or you're going at each other, you kiss and make up, that tender moment, you'll always remember that. And very rare you wanna go back there, so you have to get to that moment. That should be just a one time moment where, boy, we hug and apologize to each other. We should never have to do that to that individual again, because we both know what we did to each other was wrong and how hurt you were. And now you're at peace. Keep the peace. Keep the peace. And I tell you, man, I was listening to Pastor Tanisha, my little daughter, yesterday, man, and it was a very interesting program. And I was driving, and she said, we should not run competition. And I said, yes, my sister. You know, if I had the number to call in, and it was, I know it's probably somewhere on my phone, but I'll have to search to find it. Because, you know, as I said, God bless Minister Winsome Douglas. She taught me something. She said, competition cause opposition. Opposition cause confusion. And where there is confusion, there is no peace. And where there is no peace, there is no love. And where there is no love, there is war. Unique singing, Winsome Douglas. I love that. I love that, man. I always remember that, man. I tell you, you run on my mind yesterday. I tell you, but God is great. I listen to some people, man, and they have some good talk. And whenever, you know, Sister Roche call in and say something, I'm going to keep that, man, and I'm going to hold on to that, and I'm going to use it to be a better person. Sister Yannick said something, I'm gonna use it to be a better person. Sister and Alex the dancer say, Brother CJ, stay focused. I'm gonna listen, man, because there is always room, and God place us together so we can strengthen each other, encourage each other, and not afraid to let somebody correct somebody. I'm not afraid to take correction. There's sometimes you're in church and some people correct you in a way they just want to look more spiritual than you in the eyes of the people. So the way in which they're correcting you, they do it to embarrass you. But you know what? I just take it. I don't have to have the final say, because I know God have the final say. And I rather look bad in front of you folks that look bad in front of God. So God is great. We are in church, people of God. We are in church with the CJ Gospel Hour.
2: This is a vision. A vision I had. I want y'all to listen to what I'm saying. Yes, a true vision.

I'm telling you, Sister Marcia Bennett, we're going to take this one from the top for you, man. And I tell you, I want to dedicate this one to Michelle from Fish. I don't know if she's still locked, but I want to take it from the top from Michelle from Fish also one more time.

I tell Miss Antigua is working it out for you. 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Sister Antoinette is working it out for you. He don't want you to worry. Sister Jenny Bless is working it out for you, man. He don't want you to worry. My God is working it out. I said my cool and deadly friend is working it out for you. Jesus is working it out. My tall sister Janet is working it out for you. Sister Eunice is working it out for you. Sister Wright is working it out for you.

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I was staring death straight in the face. But I hear you whispering, you said to me, be on with your hallways. 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

0: I'm telling you, how many of us can relate to these songs? I've been through enough to know God is enough for me. Blackie Mother, I know you can relate to this one. Puppy Lady, I know you can relate to this one. Dana Marie, I know you can relate to this one. Sister Jenny Bless, I know you can relate to this one. My Cool and Deadly Friend, I know you can relate to this one. Sister Clark, I know you can relate to this one. Miss Across the Bridge, I know you can relate to this one. Sister Anita, I know you can relate to this one. Sister Lambert, I know you can relate to this one. Because I've been through enough to know God is enough for me, man. How many of us has been through a lot? But God, at the end of the day, God always come true. And sometimes we worry ourselves and we worry and fret. Last week this time, man, I was having fun, but I didn't even take the time out to realize that I was having fun, because I was worried about what not happening, what's not gonna happen. And at the end of the day, it is what it is, and we come out all of it, and we had a great, great, great time. So God is great. Sister Ita, good to have you on board, my tall sister Yvonne. I'm telling you, man. But God is great. We all have been through a lot, man. And we go, I tell you, as long as there is an adversary, man, and we are standing up for Christ, there is an opposition. Yes, there's an opposition to Christian walk. The Christian walk, the body of Christ is love, and the opposition is hate. So anywhere love walk, hate gonna find himself there, man. And you know what? Wherever hate is, love don't try to find himself there, you know. Love try to stand out and be an example for the one. And love is always welcome hate with loving arms if they want to repent. You know, I tell a man, those are on the side of hate, love is here ready and waiting. But hate is not waiting for love. It is waiting to convert love. And love is waiting to convert hate. So you gotta choose. They used to have a song that said, two roads before you, pick your choice. And we just have to just pick our choice and just be careful of even what we say. Even in our very household, I try to even be careful what I say to even my wife, which I know it is always confidential. But I just don't even want to entertain certain thought into my system. I just want to flush it out. I just want to say good things. Because sometimes we do say bad things about people, you know. And when you look, there could be an open mic. Your phone don't hang up. And sometimes the person don't hear what you're saying now. But you're worried so much. For all 2-3 weeks, you're worried. And every time you come across your thought, I wonder if the sister hear what I say. I wonder if the brother hear what I say. Because you know what? I've opened my ears and I hear people say negative about me. And honestly, when I see them, I just show them the love, because I just love them. And I don't even repeat what they say. I don't dwell on it. I just say, look here. Me myself sometimes don't always say the best thing about people, but I'm training up myself. Training, you see, like some of us love alcohol, you know, we train ourselves, our body and mind, to start loving alcohol. You know, some of us train our body to start smoking, because, you know, as I said, I try smoking cigarette when I just get to this country, and it never feel right. And I just stop and say to myself, what am I doing? I don't have to do this to prove that I'm a man. And I just get rid of the cigarette. Flush it out my system, man. And there are some things that you train. Like me, I love my tea sweet. And then after a while, I just train myself not to drink it with sugar. But I still love other sweet things. You know, I love carrot cake, fruit cake, bun and cheese, sugar cane. I love all of that. And I'm trying to train my body and my mind to eat less of those things. So we just have to train ourselves. And it begins at home. Begin amongst your best friend, who you know not gonna say nothing to nobody. You and them been friends for years, and you have never said anything, and it leak out. But you just wanna just practice. Even when you're talking, you don't say bad things. That mean when you're not around that person, your wife can say, "Boy, you know, Joe not say nothing bad about people. You know, Joe is a man. No matter how we are talking, or you do Joe something bad, you know." Joe just say, "Boy, you will come to your senses and love God and I love what I deal with." And I want to hear that people can say that, "Boy, Brother CJ don't tear down people." I'm not to the point yet where I don't, but I'm working on it. To God be the glory, great things he has done. One more time.
1: Begin to worship him. Begin to give him praise. Is his word to be praised? Hallelujah. Hallelujah.

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1: God bless you, Sister Clark. 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I'm telling you, Sister Donna Thomas, from the top. One more time. 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One more time.

0: generation.
1: I'm telling you, Sister Aita, I tell you, too much to gain, to lose. And everybody know this one of my favorite, one of my all-time favorite song. And the part in the song that I love the most that said, across the hot burning desert, I was struggling for the right road to choose. But somewhere, hope ahead, there is cool, cool water. And defeat is one word I won't use. I'm telling the man, I don't know his sister Flo, Tom Drunk, but Tom the Fool is listening. But I know she loved this one too. I tell the man, I just love this song. Too many miles behind me, too many trials are true, too many sunsets lies behind the mountain. There is too much to gain, to lose. Across the hot burning desert, I was struggling for the right road to choose. But somewhere, hope ahead, there is cool, cool water. And defeat is one word I won't use. I'm telling the man, defeat is one word I won't use. One more time.

the race you'll ever run. God bless you. Love you, Tata. Catch you tomorrow morning at 9 a.m. I tell you, God is great. And do remember that Bishop Martin gonna be at 3146. Yes, man, 3146 Seymour Avenue, right near to Gunnell Road. And of course, it's about the big fish fry, fundraiser fish fry today. So right now, you suppose you can get your fish if you stop by, because it's going to be from 10 until 6. So I will see you there sometime throughout the day. So God bless you, love you. I don't know if my sister Michelle from Fish made it to the end with us. I know Sister Kalina Albert can make it. And of course, my short tall sister, Sister Donnie Thomas. I think those are the only three that make it to the end with us. But God is great. God is great. So remember, this afternoon, the place to be, man, Fish Avenue. Yes, man. Seymour Avenue, sorry, Seymour 3146 Seymour Avenue. Yes, man, 3146 for the big fish fry. And remember, tomorrow, yes, Deacon Morgan and Minister Morgan, they will be having their big fundraiser. They will be having their big gospel dinner banquet at Eastwood Manor. And remember, for those of you that would like to attend that function, Brother CJ, have your ticket, and Sister Ivy. So we're looking forward to see you there. We're going to celebrate with them. And do remember, and Sunday, July the 26th, I will be celebrating my birthday celebration at Eastwood Manor, 3371 East Esther Road, and it's a fundraiser in aid of the CJ Gospel Hour Ministries. And remember, and the 9th of August, of course, Pastor Tanisha will be having her first annual dinner banquet at Eastwood Manor, 3371 East Esther Road. So circle those dates, and do remember that on the 11th, Sister Joan, Brother Glenn will be having their fish fry at 17 North Ice Street in Mount Vernon. Yes, 17 North Ice Street in Mount Vernon. So check out the big fish fry. That's on the 11th of July. And also on the 11th of July, Sister Yvette and on the Gospel Assembly, they will be having their gospel concert over there in Mount Vernon. And remember, also Elder Fergie will be having a Shawla Parchment fundraiser gospel concert right there over by the Grace Deliverance Church and Boston Road. So God is great. And remember, on the 18th, yes, man, on the 18th, they're going to be a big fish fry right at the Jerk Center there in Mount Vernon. Compliment our Sister Stephanie and the church. So we'll give you more information as time goes by. So God bless you, my cool and deadly friend. And of course, to Sister Kalina Alberta, my short tall sister, Sister Donnie Thomas. God bless you. Love you. Love you. Ta-ta, ta-ta, ta-ta.

0: One more year for them. From the CJ celebrating. Make sure to come out tonight. It's a good night.
1: Hello, hello, hello. Yes, it's that time again when the wonderful folks over at Elim Church of God, under the leadership of Reverend Marcia Pennicott, present their 2026 Fish Fry. It's still $35, still reasonable. And that's going to be on July 18th, Saturday, 12 p.m. at 150 West 3rd Street. Yes, at the CB Jerk Center. 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You can call Lorna at 917-763-5038. It's going to be a fish fry to remember. See you there.

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0: Ashley Green, Brother Paul Marlon Anderson, Sister Sakisha, Ha-hoy, MC, Brother Ron, you're no good again, Stephen, it's not free, me say a party that I comes in, hey, you think I like me tell, also featuring GAC, Voice of Triumph, me a talking, choo-choo, God no, you want to know, call the number, 917-767-9138, or 347-557-2217, Gospel Explosion, July 11, 2026, Mount Vernon, he's sitting, 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
6: So when me I said they not no number. 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
5: 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That's a Jerry. And then if you want to tailoring alteration or posteriness, you know, call Rolly. Yes, 646-538-2734. When we say Razor Express, then bad, then turn up. Your head are going to look decent, then gone.

much wrongs. But the Bible tells me when he was heading home, he made it up in his mind to say, Father, I've sinned against heaven and I've sinned against you. I'm no more even worthy to be called your son. Make me one of your highest.

What if? What if? What if you were sentenced to live in the prison of yesterday's mistake? What if you had no opportunity to start over? What if every decision was permanent? What if everything you did, you were sentenced to live it out for years and eons and eternity? Then none of us would be here today. But life allows U-turn. Praise Jesus. This is your preacher man, Errol Hall, and I'd love to talk to you for a minute.

prison of yesterday's mistake? What if you had no opportunity to start over? What if every decision was permanent? What if everything you did, you were sentenced to live it out for years and eons and eternity? Then none of us would be here today. But life allows U-turns. If you're heading in the wrong direction, nothing is wrong with turning around.

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I have experienced what I call the mercy and the love of God. Every man make mistake. And the truth is, me not think a man make more mistake than what me make. But if God can reach me and pick me up, him can pick up anybody. Now listen to what the other people them say. God is a merciful God. God is a compassionate God. Now run from God. Run to God. 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

0: 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The peace of God be with you. 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
1: Oh, bless the Lord Jesus. Bless the Lord Jesus. Bless the Lord Jesus. Hallelujah. Glory be to God. I thank you. I honor you continually with my life. Praise the name of Jesus. I have made it up in my mind. Praise God. Hallelujah. That comes what may. Praise the name of Jesus. I am going to surrender my will. Hallelujah. To your will. Oh, praise the name of Jesus. Hallelujah. Glory be to God. I'm going to continue to deny myself. Praise the name of Jesus. You are the God of my life. Oh, praise the name of Jesus. There is none other. Praise the name of Jesus. Hallelujah. Glory be to God. Let myself decrease and you increase. Hallelujah. Glory be to God. Glory be to God. Glory be to God. God is awesome. He's wonderful. Praise the name of Jesus. It is a blessing to be saved. Oh, bless the name of Jesus. Hallelujah. Glory be to God. And when you are saved, hallelujah, there has to be a relationship between you and your God. Yes, indeed. Praise the name of Jesus. Hallelujah. It's not just to say that you are saved. Oh, bless the name of Jesus. Hallelujah. Glory be to God. The Bible says that we are pilgrims passing through. We are not of this world. In other words, we don't desire the things of this world. Praise the name of Jesus. Hallelujah. We live in this world, but we don't gravitate to the things of this world. Praise the name of Jesus. Hallelujah. Glory be to God. So we are here. Praise the name of Jesus. And we try our endeavor best to do the things of God. Yeah. Amen. Praise God. So we deny flesh. Yes. Amen. Praise God. Hallelujah. Because the flesh is at enmity with God. Yeah. Oh, bless God. Hallelujah. Glory be to God. And so we are here. Amen. Praise the name of Jesus. Glory be to God. And we go through the different things. When I say the different things of this world, amen, praise God. We have our jobs. Yes, indeed, praise God. We have desires to own a piece of real estate, or whether we own a piece of real estate or we rent, praise God, hallelujah. Whatever we do, praise God, but we must have a roof over our heads. Yes, amen, praise God. And so we work, amen, praise God. Bible said that money answer to all things, amen, praise God, hallelujah, glory be to God. But still, we can't put these things in front of our God. Yeah, praise the name of Jesus. All these things are important. But Jesus is first, yeah? Amen, praise God. The Bible says, seek ye first the kingdom of God and all his righteousness. Yes, that's what we got to do first. Amen, praise God. Not get the thing first and then serve God later. No, no, no, no, praise God. And that's what we do. We bargain with God, yeah? We bargain with God and we say, Lord, when you give me the husband, then I'll serve you. When you give me the wife, then I'll serve you. Somebody shout hallelujah. When you give me the house, then I'll serve you. Praise the name of Jesus. But we're going the wrong way. Amen. Praise God. Because the Bible says we must seek ye first. Praise God. In other words, we have to prioritize what needs to be prioritized. Yeah. Amen. Praise God. Hallelujah. Glory be to God. And so we have to pay attention to our lives. Amen. Praise God. Hallelujah. As God's children. Praise the name of Jesus. It's all good, hallelujah, to obtain the things of this world. Amen, praise God. Some things, yes, indeed, praise God. But the Bible says, what does it profit a man to gain the whole wide world and lose his own soul? What does it profit you? Nothing, praise God. The scripture says, all is vanity and vexation of the spirit. Amen, praise God. It's only what we do for Christ will last. Yeah? Amen. Praise the name of Jesus. So we have aspiration and we have desires. Yeah? Amen. Praise the name of Jesus. Hallelujah. Glory be to God. But we have to put him first. Yeah? Amen. Praise God. You know, I remember the story with Mary and Martha. Amen. Praise God. And you know, Martha, amen, praise God, she was the one doing the tours, yeah? When I said the tours, she was the one who make sure the house is clean, the linens are clean, the beds are well made, made and so forth. Food is in the house, you know, the kitchen is kept, you know what I mean? The house is kept and all of that. She was the one who does all of that, yeah? Amen, praise God, hallelujah. And all Mary did, amen, praise God, was sat by the feet of Jesus. That's all she did, yeah? Amen, praise God. So it came a time when Martha get kind of frustrated, yeah? Praise the name of Jesus. Just like some of us today, amen, praise God, we get frustrated with church, hallelujah, operations, yeah? Praise God, hallelujah. And so she went to Jesus. Yes, Martha went to Jesus and she was complaining. Praise the name of Jesus, hallelujah, glory be to God. But Jesus said to her, amen, praise God, all these things are...
2: 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We're at Eastwood Manor.

0: 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It's our nice. One more year on them. Brother CJ celebrating. Make sure to come out tonight. It's our nice.
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0: Tekashi Green, Brother Paul Marlon Anderson, Sister Sakisha, Ha-hoy, MC, Brother Ron, you no good again, Stephen, it no free, me say a party that if he comes in, hey, you think I like me tell, also featuring GAC, Voice of Triumph, me a talk it, choo-choo, God no, you want to know, call the number, 917-767-9138, or 347-557-2217, Gospel Explosion, July 11, 2026, Mount Vernon, he's sitting, turn 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

Yes, let me say welcome back to Live Radio. Praise the name of Jesus. I just want to speak Jesus. Hallelujah. Glory be to God. Help me, Jesus. I just want to speak Jesus. Glory be to God. Hallelujah. I got to replay this one. Just before we go to the scripture text, and we'll be reading from 2 Corinthians chapter 6. I just want to say a pleasant good afternoon to all my listeners.

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Oh, glory. Mighty God. Thank you, Jesus. Thank you, Jesus. Hallelujah. Glory to God. Mighty God. What a great God. Hallelujah. My God, I speak Jesus. Hallelujah. Glory be to God. What a mighty God. What a great God. Hallelujah. I just love him. Hallelujah. Why? Because he first loved me. Oh, bless the name of Jesus. Hallelujah. Mighty God. Praise the name of Jesus. Hallelujah. Move upon your people, mighty God. In the name of Jesus. Hallelujah. Glory be to God. Glory be to God. What a mighty God. What a great God. Somebody think about his greatness. Hallelujah. Mighty God. Hallelujah. Thank you, Jesus. Thank you, Jesus. Thank you, Jesus. Let us pray. God, we thank you. We honor you. We give you glory. We give you praise. We thank you for this day that you have made. Hallelujah. Glory be to God. I pray, God, that you help us that we be happy in it. My God, comes what may, what might be happening in our lives, in our circumstances. It may be sickness. My God, it may be sadness. But God, you're the God that gives joy unspeakable and full of glory. And so, Lord Jesus, I ask God that you anoint us afresh, mighty God, in the name of Jesus. Lay your hands upon us again, mighty God, in the name of Jesus. Lord God, we're looking to you as the author and the finisher of our faith. And mighty God, as we're about to go into this broadcast, mighty God, I pray in the name of Jesus that you continue to be the head. Hallelujah. Let man be slain and God alone be glorified. Mighty God, I pray in the name of Jesus that you will choose the

Tongues, my God, I pray, God, that I'll speak inspired word, hallelujah, from you, mighty God, in the name of Jesus, because I can't walk without you holding my hands, and so I'm depending on you this afternoon, hallelujah, glory be to God, speak through me, hallelujah, use me as an oracle, ah, glory be to God, in the name of Jesus, hallelujah, glory be to God, I thank you for your presence, mighty God, in the name of Jesus. Hallelujah. I pray for the sick and the afflicted. My God, this afternoon, somebody's sick. Hallelujah. Somebody's on the verge of giving up. Mighty God. Hallelujah. Glory be to God. You said you are the resurrection and the life. Though you were dead, yet shall he live. I speak life into somebody's faculty. I speak life into somebody's vein. I speak life into somebody's body this afternoon in the name of Jesus. Hallelujah. Glory be to God. I declare it that you shall not die. Hallelujah. But you shall live to declare the word of the Almighty God. And so I speak life over your life. I speak life over your every being in the name of Jesus Christ of Nazareth. And so I just ask God to just breathe upon you once more in the name of Jesus. Hallelujah. Oh, God, anoint. Oh, God, in the name of Jesus. Pour out in the name of Jesus. Empower in the name of Jesus Christ of Nazareth. We thank you. We honor you, God. Hallelujah. And so we just ask in the name of Jesus that, God, you will pay your people a visit. Mighty God, let them be assured, hallelujah, that this is not it. Hallelujah. Glory be to God. It's not the end. Praise the name of Jesus. Hallelujah. But I pray, God, that you will prosper them continually. Hallelujah. Glory be to God. I pray for sustenance in the name of Jesus Christ of Nazareth. I pray, God, hallelujah, that you will continue to raise up souls. My God, continue to save souls. Hallelujah. The Bible says Apollos water. Amen. Praise God. Hallelujah. Paul plant, my God, but the increase comes from God. Hallelujah. Paul plant, Apollos water, but the increase comes from God. And so, Lord Jesus, I just want to thank you this afternoon for this another privilege. Hallelujah. Glory be to God. And so I just ask that you just move by your power, God, in the name of Jesus. Hallelujah. Have your way this day in the name of Jesus. Oh, God, keep your people from harms and dangers in the name of Jesus. Every plan of the enemy, I pray that you're fly them now in the name of Jesus. Glory be to God. Every door that are closed, hallelujah. Glory be to God. I pray that you swung them open in the name of Jesus. Hallelujah. You said you, oh, glory be to God, shorten the very days, my God, for your elect. Mighty God, I pray in the name of Jesus that you just continue to have your way. Bless us now, and we call it done in Jesus' name. Ah, glory be to God. Thank you, Jesus. I pray that you continue to sustain this radio station, this network. Mighty God, hallelujah. All the ministering servants, hallelujah, that serves, hallelujah. In the name of Jesus, cover them, bless them, God, anoint them, God. And I call it done in Jesus' name. Hallelujah. Glory be to God. You're God all by yourself. In the name of Jesus. Hallelujah. Glory be to God. Remember, Sister Ains, mighty God, in the name of Jesus, continue to sustain your daughter. In the name of Jesus, you have called her out of darkness into this marvelous light. Oh, bless the name of Jesus. Oh, God, continue to keep her with her ups and downs. In the name of Jesus. Oh, glory be to God. Remember her husband. Touch him in the name of Jesus from the crown of his head, God, unto the very sole of his feet. Mighty God. Hallelujah. Thou art the repairer of the breach. In the name of Jesus, remember the whole entire family. Bless them and cover them, God. Hallelujah. Strengthen them in times like these. In the name of Jesus. Hallelujah. Glory be to God. I thank you because you're great. Hallelujah. You're awesome, mighty God, in the name of Jesus. And I know, Lord Jesus, that you're going to keep her. Hallelujah. Glory be to God. And this too shall pass. In the name of Jesus. Hallelujah. Glory be to God, as the Bible declares in Psalm 46. Praise the name of Jesus. God is our refuge and strength. Ha! Glory be to God. A very present help in trouble.
praise God. Therefore will not we fear, oh God, though the earth be removed, hallelujah, and though the mountains be carried into the midst of the sea, though the waters thereof roar and be troubled, though the mountains shake with the swelling thereof. Mighty God, we thank you, Lord Jesus, that we can depend on you. And Father God, I present the Ains family in your hands. In the name of Jesus, grant your daughter, oh glory be to God, her desires. In the name of Jesus, I declare it and it shall be so. In Jesus' name. Oh, bless God. What a mighty God. Hallelujah. Glory be to God. Praise the name of Jesus. There is absolutely none like him. And so I just want to thank him. Hallelujah. Glory be to God. It is not a right, but it is a privilege. I thank him. Oh, glory be to God. Hallelujah. Glory be to God. You know, we were Gentile dogs. Yes, indeed. Praise the name of Jesus. But the Bible says that he came unto his own, and his own receive him not. Oh, bless the name of Jesus. And so that is how we were engrafted. Mighty God. Hallelujah. Salvation wasn't for us, the Gentiles. Oh, bless God. Somebody shout hallelujah. Praise God. But he looked beyond our faults. Hallelujah. And he saw our need. Somebody shout hallelujah. Mighty God. Thank you. Hallelujah. Praise the name of Jesus. Praise the name of Jesus. Praise the name of Jesus. He's mighty. Hallelujah. He's great. Hallelujah. Glory be to God. And I just want to continue to give him glory. I just want to continue to give him praise. Hallelujah. Mighty God is he. Hallelujah. Glory, glory, glory, glory, glory, glory, glory. Hallelujah. Praise the name of God. Praise the name of Jesus. Hallelujah. Glory be to God. What a mighty God. What a mighty God we serve. He's great and greatly to be praised. Hallelujah. From the very rising of the sun and to the going down of the same, he's worthy. Praise the name of Jesus. Ain't nobody can do me like Jesus. Hallelujah. He's my Savior. My God, he's my King. Oh, praise the name of Jesus. Hallelujah. Glory be to God. Glory be to God. What a mighty God. What a mighty God. Hallelujah. Glory be to God. Glory be to God. Glory be to God. Praise the name of Jesus. Praise the name of Jesus. Hallelujah. Somebody does worship the Lord with me. Somebody does worship the Lord with me. Praise the name of God. Praise the name of Jesus. He's mighty. My God, hallelujah, he's great, hallelujah. There's nothing that he can't do. Oh, bless the name of Jesus, hallelujah. Glory, glory, glory, glory, hallelujah. And so we'll be reading from, amen, praise God, 1 Corinthians chapter 6, amen, praise God, hallelujah. To God be the glory, great things he has done, great things he has done, praise God. I want to thank God, you know, for this another day. Yes, indeed. Praise the name of Jesus. Hallelujah. We heard so many news on the radio and on the television. Praise God. Oh, many people lost their lives. Amen. Praise God. It could have been us. Yes. Praise God. But we just want to thank him that we are still in the land of the living. Huh? Oh, bless the name of Jesus. Somebody worship the Lord with me. Somebody worship the Lord with me. Praise God. And so we read, hallelujah, 1 Corinthians chapter 6, and it says, there any of you having a matter against another, go to law before the unjust and not before the saints. Do he not know that the saints shall judge the world? And if the world shall be judged by you, are ye unworthy to judge the smallest matters? Know ye not that we shall judge angels? My God, how much more things that pertain to this life? If then ye have judgments of things pertaining to the life, praise God, hallelujah, set them to judge who are least esteemed in the church. I speak to your shame. Is it so that there is not a wise man among you? No, not one that shall be able to
to judge between his brethren. But brother goeth to law with brother, and that before the unbelievers. Now, therefore, there is utterly a fault among you, because he go to law one with another. Why do ye not rather take wrong? Why do ye not rather suffer yourselves to be defrauded? Nay, he do wrong and defraud, and that your brethren. Praise God. Know ye not that the unrighteous shall not inherit the kingdom of God? Be not deceived, neither fornicators, nor idolaters, nor adulterers, nor illegitimate, nor accusers, abusers of themselves with mankind, nor thieves, nor covetous, nor drunkards, nor revilers, nor extortioners shall inherit the kingdom of God. And such were some of you, but ye are washed, but ye are sanctified, but ye are justified in the name of the Lord Jesus and by the Spirit of our God. All things are lawful unto me, but all things are not expedient. All things are lawful for me, but I will not be brought under the power of any. Meats for the belly, and the belly for meats. But God shall destroy both it and them. Praise God. Now the body is not for fornication, but for the Lord, and the Lord for the body. Praise God. And God had both raised up the Lord, praise God, and will also raise up us by his own power. Praise God. Know ye not that your bodies are the members of Christ? Shall I then, praise the name of Jesus, take the members of Christ and make them the members of an harlot? God forbid. What, know ye not that he which is joined to an harlot is one body? For two, said he, shall be one flesh. But he that is joined unto the Lord is one spirit. Flee fornication. Every sin that a man doeth is without the body. But he that committed fornication sinneth against his own body. What, know he not, praise God, that your body is the temple of the Holy Ghost, which is in you, which ye have of God, and ye are not your own? Oh, bless God, for ye are bought with a price. Therefore, glorify God in your body, praise God, and in your spirit, which are God's. Praise the name of Jesus. Hallelujah. Glory be to God. I want to go back to verse 17. Amen. Praise God. Hallelujah. Glory be to God. And the word of God says, but he that is joined unto the Lord is one spirit. Oh, bless the name of Jesus. It's very important, people of the Most High God, that we understand, amen, praise God, hallelujah, that we must, hallelujah, glory be to God, be saved, hallelujah, and only Jesus Christ can save us. Oh, bless God, no other, praise God, hallelujah. And so we also need to understand what it is to be saved. Praise the name of Jesus, hallelujah. When you are saved, there must be a relationship between yourself and your God. Praise the name of Jesus. The Bible did say that there's no other name given among men which man can be saved. Hallelujah. But Jesus, oh, glory be to God. Praise the name of Jesus. Glory be to God. And so the word of God says to us, amen, praise God, hallelujah, glory be to God,
in the 7th verse of 1 Corinthians chapter 6. Now therefore there is utterly a fault among you, because he go to law one with another. Why do he not rather take wrong? Why do we not rather suffer yourselves to be defrauded? Oh, praise the name of Jesus. The Bible says the righteous got to give up their rights for peace. Oh, praise God. These are days when everyone wants to defend themselves. Oh, praise God. And so I remember the scripture, amen, praise God, when the Lord Jesus was selecting his disciples, praise God. He took them from their professions. Oh, bless God. Hallelujah. And he said to them, hallelujah, pick up your cross, deny yourself, and follow me. Praise the name of Jesus. Hallelujah. There was a man that was saying that there's somebody died in his family and he need first to go take care of business. Jesus Christ said to him, let the dead bury the dead. Oh, bless God. You see, you got to understand that there's an urgency when it comes to people and Christ's mission. Praise God. Hallelujah. Glory be to God. We have to understand that there has to be a point of denial in our lives. Praise God. It's but what we're doing, we're giving the flesh, my God, whatever the flesh asks for, we're handing it to the flesh. And we need to understand that the flesh and Christ Jesus is at enmity, my God, my Savior. And so we need to deny ourselves, hallelujah, glory be to God, and follow Christ, praise God. And this particular scripture was making it very clear, praise God, that there is absolutely nothing else that is more important than you giving your all to Christ Jesus. Hallelujah. Glory be to God. And so we got to understand, hallelujah, as the Bible declares, that we must seek ye first the kingdom of God. Praise the name of Jesus. That's the first thing we do. Praise God. But what we do, my God, hallelujah, we bargain with God. Praise the name of Jesus. A lot of us, we try to bargain with God. And so we tell God, say, Lord, when you give me the husband, then I'll serve you. My God, when you give me the wife, then I'll serve you. My God, when you give me the car, I'll serve you. When you give me the job, I'll serve you. When you give me this, I'll serve you. When you give me that, I'll serve you. Praise the name of Jesus. But we had not that power. Praise the name of Jesus. Because we need to understand that he's sovereign. Praise the name of Jesus. He has the last say. Oh, bless God. And everything, my God, that we can behold, hallelujah, was created by him. Praise the name of Jesus. All the jobs in the world were created by God. Hallelujah. All the cars were created by him. All the houses were created by him. Praise the name of Jesus. Hallelujah. Glory be to God. And if you don't believe me, my God, hallelujah, just turn your Bibles to St. John chapter 1. Praise the name of Jesus. Glory be to God. And the word of God was so clear. My God, praise the name of Jesus. Hallelujah. The Bible says, in the beginning was the Word, and the Word was with God, and the Word was God. The same was in the beginning with God. All things were made by him, and without him was not anything made that was made. Somebody shout hallelujah. Glory be to God. You want to go a little further? Praise the name of Jesus. Glory be to God. Hallelujah. In him was life, and the life was the light of men. Praise the name of Jesus. And the light shineth in darkness, and the darkness comprehended not. There was a man sent by God whose name was John. The same came for a witness, to bear witness of the light, that all men, hallelujah, glory be to God, through him might believe. Praise God. He was not that light, oh glory be to God, but was sent to bear witness of that light. Praise the name of Jesus. That was the true light, praise God, which shineth,
hallelujah, lighted every man that cometh into the world. He was in the world, praise God, hallelujah, and the world, hallelujah, was made by him, praise God, and the world knew him not, hallelujah. You heard that scripture, he came to his own, and his own received him not, praise the name of Jesus, and that was speaking about King Jesus, hallelujah, glory be to God, thank you, Jesus. And so the Gentile dogs like myself and you, my God, were engrafted, oh, bless God. Can I tell you that there are people got to die for some to live? Can you imagine if nobody died? What would have been the case on this earth? It would have been chaos. Yes, indeed. Praise the name of Jesus. Somebody shout hallelujah. You look on the cemeteries. My God, hallelujah. And you might just know one cemetery or two. My God, hallelujah. But I tell you this. Praise the name of Jesus. If all those people that are dead in the cemeteries, oh, bless God. And those are not all that we know that died, because there are people who, hallelujah, disappear in the ocean, oh, bless God, by whatever means, but they didn't return, and they are classified as dead. Praise the name of Jesus. Can you imagine, praise God, if everybody was to raise up, my God, what would happen to this world? It would be, my God, something else. Bless the name of Jesus, hallelujah. So Christ gave his life for you and I to live. Somebody shout hallelujah. Praise the name of Jesus. But the fact of the matter is, praise God, is God all by himself. Oh, bless the name of Jesus. Is God all by himself. Oh, bless God. Hallelujah. And so man need to be saved. Praise the name of Jesus. You know, there was a debt. Hallelujah. Glory be to God. That was owed. Oh, bless the name of Jesus. Hallelujah. There was a deficit. Oh, bless God. Hallelujah. Man had no, had a source. Man had no source. Man had no means of paying that debt. My God. And the Bible says, oh, bless the name of Jesus. Oh, glory be to God. Hallelujah. The Lord Jesus, my God, robe himself. And in other words, God robe himself in flesh, because God is a spirit. Oh, glory be to God. God robe himself in flesh, and he came to this earth, my God, through the loins of Mary, my God, hallelujah, glory be to God. Anybody ever learn about that mystical birth? Oh, bless the name of Jesus, hallelujah, glory be to God. And so he came, my God, and he paid the ultimate price. Hallelujah. Glory be to God. Somebody shout hallelujah. Glory be to God. In the book of Isaiah, amen, praise God. Isaiah chapter 9, I believe, somewhere there. Amen, praise God. Hallelujah. The Bible tells us, oh, glory be to God. Thank you, Jesus, that a child, my God, is born. Hallelujah. Somebody give God glory. Somebody worship the Lord. When I think about it, I say, my God, hallelujah, glory be to God. Hallelujah, glory be to God. Somebody shout hallelujah. Somebody shout hallelujah. Praise the name of Jesus. Praise the name of Jesus. Hallelujah. Glory be to God. Glory be to God. It says in Isaiah chapter 9 and verse 6. Hallelujah. The word of God says, for unto us a child is born, unto us a son is given, and the government shall be upon his shoulder, and his name shall be called the Wonderful Counselor, the Mighty God, the Everlasting Father, the Prince of Peace. Oh, bless God. Hallelujah. And so we know of the story. Amen. Praise God. Hallelujah. The pilot tried everything. My God. Hallelujah. Glory be to God. The king in that day tried everything. Praise God. There was a time when he tricked the wise men and he told them, look here, man, go look for that child, because he knew of the child that there was a king to be born, praise God, and he knew that his, hallelujah, kingdom, his throne was really under turmoil, under situation, was in trouble, praise the name of Jesus, hallelujah, glory be to God. And so
he said to the wise men, when you find the baby, just send me news that I can come and worship. But that was a plan, praise the name of Jesus. But God always have a plan, hallelujah, over the adversary. Somebody shout hallelujah. And so, praise the name of Jesus, when the wise men found the baby boy, praise the name of Jesus, they worshipped and they did what they need to do, praise the name of Jesus, hallelujah. And the Bible says that they didn't return, they went their ways. Oh, bless the name of Jesus. You know what the devil meant for evil, you know, my God always switch it for good. Somebody shout hallelujah. And so it's very important, amen, praise God, hallelujah, that we first get our soul saved. Yeah, amen, praise God. Every other thing will come after. But priority must be placed, amen, where it ought to be placed. Yeah? Oh, bless God. Hallelujah. Glory be to God. Seek ye first the kingdom of God. Hallelujah. And all of his righteousness. Yeah? Oh, bless the name of Jesus. Somebody shout hallelujah. Somebody shout hallelujah. Somebody shout hallelujah. What a mighty God. What a mighty God. He's great and greatly to be praised. Hallelujah. My God, from the rising of the sun unto the going down of the same, he's worthy, he's worthy. Hallelujah. Glory, glory, glory, glory, glory. Praise Jesus. My God, my God, my God. Hallelujah. Somebody help me worship the Lord this afternoon. Somebody help me to worship the Lord. Amen. Praise God. Hallelujah. Glory be to God. Our folks are dying without Christ. Amen. Praise God. And it's a serious thing. Praise the name of Jesus. Hallelujah. Glory be to God. And I'm here to remind somebody that you must be born again. Praise the name of Jesus. Hallelujah. As nice as you might look, praise the name of Jesus. Glory be to God. You must be born again. Praise the name of Jesus. If you are not saved, you are lost and you will be lost. Oh, praise the name of Jesus. You must be born again. Praise God. And how do I, somebody asked a question, praise God. What do I do to be saved? Praise God. You must repent of your sins. You must be baptized in the name of Jesus. And you must receive the gift of the Holy Ghost. That is salvation plan. Praise the name of Jesus. There's no other way around it. Oh, praise the name of Jesus. Your daddy could have been the archbishop that can't save you. Oh, bless the name of Jesus. The Bible said the sanctified parents will sanctify the unsanctified children. The sanctified wife will sanctify the unsanctified husband. The sanctified husband will sanctify the unsanctified wife. Praise God. But that don't save you. Praise God. You need to be saved. Oh, bless the name of Jesus. Hallelujah. This is an individual thing, my friends, that you must be saved. Amen. Praise God. It's all good. Amen. Praise God. The Bible spoke of even giving your body to be burned. My God, what a sacrifice. That won't save you. Oh, bless God. You can give all you have. Amen. Praise God. All that you possess, you can give, but that's still not going to save you. I want to tell somebody that giving substance and giving money now have nothing to do with salvation. There's no connection with salvation. You know, I have a very good friend in the vineyard. Amen. Praise God. One of my preacher friends. Amen. Praise God. And every time this man preach, and sometimes me and him get at it, because he based up salvation on giving of money. And I tell him, that is not true. Oh, bless God. Hallelujah. And he's one of them lazy man when I want work. Amen. Praise God. And believe people must mine him. Praise God. Hallelujah. And so some of our churches, and that is why I tell people, you know, you say my church and any church I go to and any church I pastor. And that is why I work, because no church, I don't want no church to take care of this man. Praise God. The Bible said that any man fail to take care of his family, he's worse than an infidel. What is an infidel? An unbeliever. Yes, man. My God. You see the narrative? Unbeliever. You are classified as an unbeliever. Praise God if you fail to take care of your family. Somebody shout hallelujah. So, no church no pay my bills. No church no take care of me. No, sir. Me work. Praise God. Hallelujah. Glory be to God. And even retirement, church, you don't pay me. I pay my role. Yeah? Praise the name of Jesus. Somebody shout hallelujah. Somebody shout hallelujah. Praise the name of Jesus. To God be the glory. Great things he has done.
Praise Jesus. Hallelujah. Hallelujah. Praise the name of Jesus.

0: Praise the name of Jesus. Hallelujah. The word of God tells us in 1 Corinthians chapter 9 and verse 27. Praise God. And this is the King James Version. It says, but I keep under my body. Praise God. Hallelujah. And bring it into subjection. Praise God. Lest that by any means, when I have preached to others, I myself should be a castaway. What Paul was saying, you know, sir? Paul was saying that, look here, no man, I am not going to preach to others and get left out of entering to heaven. Praise God. And this is exactly what I am seeing nowadays, you know, because a preacher think that he can do any and anything and get away. Praise God. But I'm here to tell every preacher, honor true. Praise the name of Jesus. You know, they have a saying in the Caribbean, do what I say, but don't do what I do. Yeah? Amen. Praise God. But we need to understand, folks, amen, praise the name of Jesus, that we must be saved. Yeah?
1: Oh, bless God. Hallelujah.
0: Praise the name of Jesus. We must accept Christ as our personal Savior. Praise God. And none of us, praise God, no big man in the kingdom. All of us are children, from bishop, archbishop, come right down the block. All right? And all of us need Jesus. And all of us must be saved. Yeah? So that we can enter into the kingdom. None of us have no kind of leeway to get away from it. Call it your life. Good afternoon.
2: Praise the Lord. Bless the Lord, man of God. I'm just here.
0: Praise the Lord, Jesus.
2: Bringing forth the word of God. So
0: amen.
2: God be the glory.
0: Great things,
2: and
0: yes,
2: I'm going to ask you a favor.
0: Yes, yes.
2: Whenever you try and bring forth the word of God, turn it up a little higher over your part.
0: All right, all right.
2: My clients, them are here, and that's a good word you bring forth. My all clients up to volume 10, and it is still.
0: My God.
2: A
0: wow.
2: Little bit low.
0: Wow.
2: Wish it could have, yes. You know what I mean? Have to do to listen to you?
0: Uh-huh.
2: I had to put in my earpiece.
0: Oh, Lord.
2: Because one of my clients that was in my chair was asking her if she didn't hear what you had said, really.
0: Okay.
2: And she said she never did that, really, that listen. Because I carried up the volume 10, the last volume.
0: My God.
2: Because they need to hear these
0: yes,
2: things.
0: Yes,
2: so I'm
0: yes.
2: Just ask you.
0: My apologies.
2: And the Holy Spirit will bring
0: yes.
2: It back to your remembrance. Oh, Emma, you have to put it a little higher up in your studio.
0: Amen. Praise Jesus.
2: So it can be when I put it on a certain volume when they are here.
0: Hallelujah.
2: Because the word of God is very important.
0: Very important. Very important.
2: Because they don't watch church.
0: Yes,
2: they're
0: yes.
2: Not going.
0: Yes, yes.
2: They believe in God.
0: Yes.
2: And they tell them love God. But them now go to church.
0: Well, you know, I tell you,
2: can't come to them.
0: I tell you, no, Sister Roche, you can't love God and not serve Him, you know. No, go so, you know.
2: I tell them.
0: Word.
2: Them to them love God, and
0: yeah.
2: It's more than that. Go
0: yeah,
2: ahead,
0: man.
2: Doctor.
0: Yes, man, you know, people say what they want to say, you know, but you cannot love God and not serve God. Say you like God. It better you tell me you like God. I mean, understand.
2: They must say it with confidence.
0: No, they, well.
2: They love God.
0: Well.
2: And them say God has been good to them.
0: Well.
2: As what I would say to them, I'm Pastor Needham. Then God is a God of this, you know.
0: Yes.
2: Even matter, he will bless them, you know. Don't get me wrong. He will look out for them. But it's more than blessing, you know.
0: Well.
2: What about them? Someone is very important.
0: Very important. Well, you know, Sister Roche, the Bible said that He reigns on the just and on the unjust. You know, that's the type. That's the type of God we serve. But there comes a time when he draws the line, because when He told the gentleman, say, "Let the dead bury the dead," you know, there's a lot of people miss all that scripture. You know, them not understand it. But what Jesus was saying, you know, let go that, that way. Whatever case, left where you do and follow me. Come follow
2: me.
0: Yeah, come to me.
2: True,
0: yes. come to me.
2: Give up where you are, give up. Just come follow me.
0: Just give
2: up. And answer yes. them. They're not ready to give up nothing. They cannot serve two masters either. We cannot.
0: Well.
2: So you're going to love one and despise the other.
0: And despise the other.
2: Come.
0: You have to come. You have to come. And you can't have one foot out and one foot in. And this is what is happening now. You know? And you know, Sister Rochia, tell us something. You know? God going to charge some of we, you know. Because some of us, we refrain from telling the truth and nothing but the truth mm-hmm. because we want people to love us. And that's why you see me, you know, sometimes me glad, me kind of happy about my ministry that God has raised me up. Because if anything, and the rent can pay, me we pay it out of my pocket, all right? Or we put up money and pay it. But you see, when you have the big edifice, them, you have to bend over and you have to do what because the Bible spoke about the itching ear, you know. You have to preach for people one year. Because the moment you start preach the word, then left. Some of them will pay good tithing, then left and then gone. You know what I mean? And so you have some of us pastors and preachers. We can't preach all we want to preach. Because people are going left.
2: No, if we tell them the truth.
0: If we tell them the truth, them are going left, Sister Roach. Remember me tell you.
2: It's true, I know, but God has got all of them accountability.
0: Yes.
2: Don't tell the people them the truth.
0: We have to tell
2: so
0: them.
2: So they can live.
0: So if as far as me concerned, if they want to go on, then go on. But me I tell them. Yes. Yeah, man. Me I tell them.
3: Here again,

Hello. Yes, it's that time again when the wonderful folks over at Elim Church of God, under the leadership of Reverend Marcia Pennicott, present their 2026 fish fry. 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
1: 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Oh, no, look, my friend. 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All right, then. 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And guess who? 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Hey, you think I let me tell? Also featuring GAC, Voice of Triumph. Me a talking choo-choo, God know. 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
7: So when me I say they're not no number, give me a number, make me call them then now.
6: Of course they got number. 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
7: 646-234-8856. That's a Jerry. And then if you want to tailoring alteration or postering, you know, call Rolly. Yes, 646-538-2734. When we say Razor Express, then bad, then turn up. Your head are going to look distant, then gone.
8: Tim is Master Prophet on the World Network. Me don't know how you get me number. Call me. So he was talking. So I said, what is this call for? I am honored to get this call, but what it is about? He called me now to enhance some blessing on my life. Me said, Virgin, stop where you're there right there. So, you know, you don't hang up the phone. Hang up the phone because you're not talking right. All right?
9: Yes.
8: You're not talking right. I thought you'd have first asked me. I thought you'd have at least tell me about salvation. And Amen. Introduce salvation to me. But you tell me about you going to enhance my blessing. And all me need for do I give you $600 for you. I don't need your puppy. Hang up your phone and go on before me tell you something. You understand? Because you're out of line. You understand?
9: Out of line.
8: You're out of line.
9: I mean, get my pastor. But you can't pronounce a blessing over you. God say you're already blessed going out. I am blessed coming in. So what kind of blessing am I going to put over you? We're already blessed. God, so we're blessed going out.
8: Come on, man.
9: We're blessed coming in. We
8: come
9: are
8: on,
9: the
8: man.
9: Head.
8: Come on,
9: we
8: man.
9: We are not the tail. We
8: come
9: are
8: on,
9: above.
8: Man.
9: We are not beneath. So
8: glory
9: what kind of
8: God.
9: Blessing am I going to bless you?
8: Come on.
9: I have to pay your fees. I have to pay your fees. I'm blessing.
8: Come on, man.
9: $600.
8: Come on, man.
9: Really?
8: I said to this man of God, look here, man. Don't call me number again. Please don't call me number again. Please. Because you what you're saying, no line up. You understand? And you see, people need to understand, Sister Rochi, when because the commission that God gave us, you know, is not to go out there and beg them, you know. It say we must go tell them about the good news. What is
9: Amen.
8: The good news? Yeah, we need to go
9: good
8: tell them.
9: Jesus
8: yes,
9: tell them.
8: I say that we need to go tell them about the good news. Mm-hmm. But these people are out there telling people that the law, and it hurt my spirit sometimes, you know. Sometimes when I see some things that is happening in the Church of the Living God, because, you know, somebody said to me the other day, you know, that the church need to turn down the pots and plates now, a full time now. We need to turn them down, yeah? Because we're full of belly too much. We are nyam too much.
9: Time to seek the Lord.
8: Time to seek the Lord. Cold. Yes, man.
9: But
8: we're not doing that. We more... are leaning to the fleshly side of our lives, yeah, and so we need to get in the spiritual, yeah, because what the spiritual asks for more prayer and fasting. Me no hear nobody talk about prayer and fasting more so nowadays, you know. Me no hear it, me hardly hear it, hardly hear it. You hear about this and you hear about that. But and that is why I mentioned the story with Martha and Mary, you know, because Martha was doing the secular duties.
9: Yes.
8: And what she was doing was very important. But what else? Because her thought was that Jesus are going to rebuke Mary and say, Mary, you can't do that. Yeah. But what Jesus said, Mary chose the better part.
9: She chose the better part.
8: Yes. And she just get up. When she get up. Yeah, because all she do, you know. When she get up a man time, she does worship Christ. That's all she do. Nothing else. She no, she no make up her bed. She no do nothing. Yeah?
9: She leave all of that. She leave that.
8: She leave all of that. But she chose the better part. Yes.
9: Yeah.
8: Amen. We have to, Sister Rochi, we have to have a relationship with God. A relationship. And so if you love God any at all, you will serve him.
9: Amen.
8: Yeah, man, if you love him in
9: the
8: talk.
9: I was saying to what a teacher this morning, but we can't say we love God enough, Pastor, but we can't say we love God and we can't get along with each other, you know.
8: No, no.
9: Get along with our brothers and our sisters, no matter why, you know.
8: No.
9: We ask you, you know.
8: No.
9: And just all my God knows that we are really his disciples, you know, when we walk in a love, you know.
8: Yes.
9: And all of you, we can walk in a love with each other. When them do with the things, because as what I said to me for teaching, Pastor did, and it is easy for me to tell you say I love you.
8: Yes.
9: Suppose one day you mash my can one right up Papa will never like you. Can I still say I love you?
8: Come on.
9: Can I still take up the phone and call you?
8: Come on.
9: Suppose we used to call you all the time. Can I still call you after with you?
8: My
9: you
8: God.
9: Don't do me the things and I'm done. Pain and you tell life, I mean, God said it. Let us say, can I still show the love. Mm-mm. That is what Christ is looking for.
8: Yes.
9: In our love, the love where we say the brotherly love, where we know we have to love our brothers.
8: Praise
9: and
8: God.
9: And with sister and with family. He's looking for that love here. In spite of all what you do to me, I can still love you.
8: Yes.
9: I can still forgive you. And when I forgive you, I will forgive you sincerely from the heart.
8: True.
9: Not to me forgive you, I will see you, my street, me and take past you. That is not forgiveness.
8: No, no.
9: When we forgive each other for real, Pastor Needham,
8: yes.
9: You can keep your function and may have a disagreement. And
8: yes.
9: I still come at your function.
8: Yes.
9: Function to support
8: then
9: you.
8: Then I hear that.
9: Guess what? Me forgive you.
8: Yes.
9: People forgive people and them say, me now go there. So people forgot what they do to me.
8: All right.
9: Me do.
8: All right.
9: Me now go there. Could I never catch me again? I feel function.
8: Yes.
9: That's the love of Jesus
8: no,
9: Christ. And
8: no.
9: For me and you, and the entire body of Christ to make it into heaven, we got to get the love. We have to get it in our order. We have to get it together.
8: Yes.
9: That love. And he left us a simple commandment.
8: Yes.
9: Love the Lord thy God with all of your heart.
8: All. Not some of all it. Of all of
9: heart.
8: It.
9: Not some. All of our heart. Mind, body, soul, everything.
8: Mm-hmm.
9: And he said, love your neighbor as you love yourself. But
8: yes.
9: Once you get that love right with God first,
8: yes,
9: then you can able to love each other.
8: Amen.
9: We will forgive them. We don't need to take 6 years to forgive somebody. We don't need to take 2 and more days to forgive.
8: Yes.
9: When Christ's love really sit up in our way,
8: amen.
9: We will be a fool for him.
8: Yes, ma'am.
9: To learn to forgive. Forgiveness is very important.
8: Very important.
9: Simple little tool.
8: Very.
9: If you have an heart against your brother,
8: leave your gift.
9: Your brother, do your thing.
8: Leave your gift at the altar.
9: You have to leave the gift at the altar.
8: Yeah,
9: go make it right.
8: Go make it right with your brother.
9: I tried this morning to one client, and she said to me, say, when I quote that scripture, you know what she said to me, Pastor Needham?
8: Uh-huh.
9: But if the person do you the something, why are you make it right? I'm so glad. It's a reason why God sets up.
8: Well,
9: how much are we can do that, Pastor?
8: It is sad doing us, Sister Roche, and the world is being deceived right now, and a percentage of the church is being deceived because, you know, the scripture says in 1 Corinthians chapter 6 and verse 16, the word of God says, what? Know ye not that he which is joined to an harlot is one body? Mm-hmm. You know what that means, Sister Roche? That is volume. That is speaking volume. You know? And so we have to be careful who we associate ourselves with. Because when you marry to your which is joined to an harlot is one body. Mm-hmm. You know what that means, Sister Roche? That is volume. That is speaking volume. You know? And so we have to be careful who we associate ourselves with. Because when you marry to your husband,

0: Christ. And the things that we need to understand. Because, you see, when the Lord spoke to Nicodemus, you know, Nicodemus couldn't understand the spiritual language. And so the world, and that is why the Bible says that we are a peculiar people, you know, Sister Roche. And you see, we're not like them, you know. And sometimes people feel one way funny when we talk like that. But it's not that we are being arrogant, but we are trying to tell you, say, there's a difference between the saved and the unsaved. Because when you speak these things to the unsaved, they will never understand it. And they sometimes they're going bonfire upon you, but you can't give up. You can't give in. You have to tell them as it is. Make them beg, but you have to tell them the truth. Tell them the truth. And if you might lose all some customer, you know, Sister Roche, but you have to tell them the truth.
1: We have to tell them the truth and guess what happens. But I'm going to tell them the truth, whether they want it or they don't want it. I have to tell them the truth because guess what happens? God has got all me accountable.
0: Yes.
1: I see in that thought as a platform for me.
0: Yes.
1: This is the platform. If you don't preach for nobody's wisdom,
0: yes.
1: My platform is right in my store.
0: Right there. Store. Yes.
1: It's ministry start right here.
0: Right there.
1: I have to tell them.
0: You have to tell them.
1: They not force them. They may not me force them, but they not force them. I wish they could come into the fullness of salvation, but I'm not forcing nobody. But I have to tell them.
0: Yes,
1: the Bible says one plant, one water, and God will go to the increase. We can't save a soul.
0: Yes.
1: But we still have to tell them.
0: You have
1: whether
0: to
1: they
0: tell
1: might
0: them.
1: Hear it or not.
0: The Bible says that in 2 Corinthians 5 and verse 16, it says, wherefore, henceforth, know we, no man after the flesh. Yea, though we have known Christ after the flesh, yet know henceforth, know we him no more. It continue by saying, therefore, if any man be in Christ, he is a new creature. All things are passed away. Behold, all things are become new. And all things are of God who had reconciled us to himself by Jesus Christ and had given us the ministry of reconciliation. You know? So, reconciliation, reconcile. We have to, sometimes some people do it bad, Sister Roche, bad.
1: But we have to
0: set the example and we have to have the spirit of reconciliation. Reconciliation is to reconcile, you know, go back, get to talk to the person. We have to enhance it. We can't, but there are Christians out there and pride is so much in them that they say, they vex with people and say, boy, I them do me something, man. They not chat to the people, them. You understand? And so that is not of Christ. And so
1: can I say something first? Which event, when we do that, and which event we go in, when we do them,
0: well,
1: we keep up.
0: You're
1: after
0: not.
1: A while, there got to be some form of maturity
0: of
1: in all of us life as
0: of
1: a
0: course.
1: Christian.
0: Of course.
1: As I said, Minister CJ this morning, the walk in the unforgiveness more than one time. It's now going to happen to me again with the help of God because I've got the knowledge of God more now. So with his help, we're not going to go that direction there. Because it has to be some form of maturity where we mature from that.
0: Well,
1: when are they going to be mature from that?
0: Yes,
1: people have always heard it to Jesus Christ from. But we're not going to know ever. We're not speaking to each other. We're not going people to tell them. As pastors and ministers out there, we're not telling the congregation.
0: Nowhere at all. And Sister Roche,
1: tell the congregation, God forbid me now go nowhere past the need.
0: Nowhere at all.
1: Whichever we go in.
0: You see, that is why.
1: Wherever I go in, you tell me.
0: That is why, you know, I always use myself as an example because I struggle with forgiveness for many years, you know, even as a pastor, you know. Me not struggle.
1: Struggle
0: with it, you know, and then I come to the understanding and I say, Pastor Needham, you know, say if you not fix this, you're not gonna heaven, you know. And I struggle with this thing for years. And you know what? I thank God that I overcame it. Because
1: to God be the glory.
0: Because,
1: glad to overcome
0: oh
1: it so
0: Lord,
1: fast.
0: Man.
1: And it's not a nice feeling.
0: It's not
1: don't sit well.
0: Because when you know, is that I knew, you know, and I knew very well because when I read the scriptures, you know, I

0: I love to read the Bible, you know, and the Bible mm-hmm. says that we must study to show ourselves. Not mm-hmm. read, you know. You can read all you want, but you must study. And reading the Bible and study the Bible is two different things. Yes. And so when I start to get into depths with the Bible, I say, Lord Jesus. There was a time I say, Pastor Needham, thank God for grace and mercy. And that's why most of you may pray and I say, thank you, God, for your grace and for your mercies. Because I did that, him detect me some couple years ago. Me done gone to hell. I would be in the cell. The cell of Hades, waiting to be transferred to hell because me hold somebody hostage. And because of what the person do, me decide me not forgive them. Me tell you the honest truth. But when I read the scriptures though, I said, mighty God. And you know, it come over to me powerful. Me say, no, sir. Well, me now go in a church. And me make up my mind, you know, Sister Rochi.
1: Yes.
0: And me say, I am not going to be in church all these years. I ain't up a hell, you know. It not happen. So what I did, I work on it, man. Me go to the place. Me go look for the individual. And me go there. Mm-hmm. And me say, look here, you know, sir. Me no come for defend nothing. All me come for do.
1: I love that. One thing.
0: Me no come for defend who wrong and who right. But one thing me come for do. Me come for say to you. Me ask you please to forgive me. Right?
1: Yes.
0: For the things that I have done you. Because
1: yes.
0: I want to make it in. So me ask you please to forgive me. Yeah, man. Yes, praise God.
1: How much people can do that? How many people can do that, Pastor Needham?
0: Well,
1: how much of us can do that?
0: Well,
1: somebody will say, me, but I'll try to them. But what kind of everywhere I go?
0: Well,
1: I'm not going there.
0: You're not going.
1: I have to tell them. Once they have a congregation, I have to tell the people there.
0: Yes, amen.
1: People who have this unforgiveness and this malice and this resentment and resent people and I take past people and God all.
0: No,
1: before we bright,
0: no,
1: before we bright,
0: people,
1: I take part and, people, and not that old.
0: And
1: you're not afraid that drop, you're not afraid God forbid, drop dead.
0: Maybe
1: like Ananias and Sapphira.
0: And I tell you something.
1: You must know their name good. They're not afraid that drop.
0: At the rate of where man are leaving this world, the rate of what man is exiting this world. We have to be so careful now because when you're sleeping, you know, you're the closest to death, you know, when you're sleeping. You know, because when you're I don't know about nobody else. When I'm sleeping, I don't have a clue what's going on around me. And
1: me
0: so,
1: neither.
0: And so, it's not the alarm clock wake me up either. So, when God wake me up, first thing I say, thank you, Jesus, for waking me up. All right? And then I have to check myself, you know, because every now and then I have to do inventory, you know, because you never know. You never know. Yeah. And so it's very important for us to forgive our brothers and our sisters. Because if we don't, Sister Rochi, I mean, no people. I mean, when it comes to different levels, when it comes to the tenacity of the various cases and things that people will do you. Me understand all of that, you know, because I have spoken to people in the church, you know. I have spoken to people in church and they say, Pastor Needham, hear me now. Me hear you sometime, you know, and me tell you the honest truth, but hear what now. You see that thing, you know, me can't forgive that person, you know, because of the level. Because of the level. Oh Lord Jesus, man. So me say, look here. No.
1: Christians still with Holy Ghost that they cannot. It was a struggle for me too. But I never stopped seeking God to help me and deliver me. I never stopped asking to help me.
0: Yes.
1: That person, you need to tell them, don't stop praying.
0: Don't stop.
1: Fast about him.
0: Don't stop.
1: Everything come out on the true prayer and fasting.
0: Don't stop fasting. And you see
1: sometimes
0: when we're going fasting, you know, that's the thing we need to do, you know, because we're not perfect. There are people right now have that kind of heart. And when you go to the Lord, you must tell the Lord, Lord, help me to forgive that one, you know, please. Because we can't. Sister Rochi,
1: God already knew what we asked already.
0: But you can't.
1: I'm not going to be vulnerable to him and you, tell him the thing.
0: You have to tell him. And you can't do it. None of us can do it by ourselves, you know. We don't have. We don't have that willpower, you know. I don't have it. You think I can just forgive somebody so? No.
1: It is. If we have it, we could have easily do it. It wouldn't be a problem.
0: It wouldn't be a problem.
1: That's what we're needing.
0: But it's the Christ. It is the Christ that is in
1: God
0: us.
1: God help me. Yes. I hear me to my God and I'm a prayer and a Father God. I forgive and I call the person name too. And I said, God, if any unforgiveness, take out the unforgiveness, the bitterness.
0: Yeah, man.
1: Everything in my heart, yes. Head, neck.
0: Yes.
1: God, you can't face everything.
0: Yes.
1: God, you want it out.
0: Yes.
1: You want everything out. So when the certain person, and I feel nothing towards them, like say, me respect them, coming and like the feeling, me want everything out.
0: Yes, man. Me want to have a free way of life. Me want to feel free. You know, he that is free indeed.
1: It's
0: Cesar
1: free
0: Rotary.
1: Indeed.
0: And as not, willpower can't do it. You cannot, no matter how you think you're strong in that field, none of us is able to forgive. We cannot do it by ourselves. And that's why the scriptures say, greater is he that is in us than he that is of the world.
1: Okay, no, amen. And he's going to help us once we ask.
0: Once we ask,
1: true.
0: Once we ask,
1: He will help us. Every time you see that person, still push.
0: Yes,
1: and
0: man.
1: Go over to that person and say, praise the Lord.
0: Yes,
1: can
0: man.
1: Can I get an hug?
0: Yes, man.
1: It feels funny.
0: Yes.
1: When you do it the first time,
0: yes.
1: It's going to feel funny.
0: Yes.
1: But push and still go embrace that person.
0: Yes, man.
1: If and they don't mind your embracing. If they know why you're embracing, just call to them and say, praise the Lord. God bless you, my brother. God bless you, my sister.
0: Yes, man.
1: And then after a while, body, soul, mind, and everything have to line up with God's word.
0: Look here, man. Consistency. Consistency.
1: Mm-hmm.
0: Yeah? We heard about this widow, you understand? And this widow, the king said, this widow troubled me because she wanted something. And
1: sure,
0: because of her consistency, the king decided to say, hey, me go give up, yasa. Because...
1: But then guess what? He's not even free. Man, not God. He's not fear nobody.
0: This man have no regard for God or man.
1: Nothing.
0: But this woman break him, do you know? Because she was consistent. And so all we have to do, be consistent. Go to God. Go to God. No stop. Go to God and tell God. Say, look here, no man. My sister-in-law, she do me one thing. My brother-in-law do me one thing. And me can't forgive them. You know, so me want you help me. Because you see, Sister Rochi, people don't understand, you know, the vessel, the art that pump the blood has nothing to do with it, you know. Nothing at all. Because even if your heart is bad and you go to the doctor and they do a transplant, that heart is not the heart that we're talking about. We're talking about the spiritual heart. So,
1: sure.
0: And so,
1: that again with somebody here, because maybe they don't get it.
0: You see,
1: say that again. Just
0: you see,
1: people
0: don't understand the heart that we're talking about. And people think it's the heart that pumps the blood in our bodies we're talking about. But it has nothing to do with our righteousness. That the heart, they have nothing to do with it. Because that heart is always in us. And it will, only way we change it or get a transplant if the heart go bad and so forth. But that heart remains in you. And so it's your spiritual heart we're talking about. The spiritual heart. Yes? And so God now can do a heart transplant. And when we talk about heart transplant, you know, means they take out the whole one way in and put in one new
1: one.
0: At the same heart, a pump the blood, right? Same one, yeah? But God now give us a change of mind, change of heart. And so we think different. And so one of the scriptures that I read earlier, it says that the righteous must give up their rights for peace. You're right, you know, you're not wrong. Them wrong you, but you have to give up your rights for peace.
1: Yes, amen.
0: But because of pride embedded in some of us, we can't do it.
1: True.
0: And don't ever think that there are levels of forgiveness that you can't embark on. No, man, you have to, you know, matter where them do it, they could have killed your pitney. Kill your favorite, kill your father, kill your mother. One person tell me, you know, Pastor, you don't understand, you know, this person kill one of my son, you know. Me say, but you still have to forgive. Murder your son, you have to forgive. if you want to make it in heaven. Because, as I said, Sister Rochi, you could take all your life savings and give the church. And that is why I'm so careful sometimes, you know, because sometimes people see you and say, drop this in the offering. And I say, sometimes I say, you know, it's all good enough, sir, but it's more important if you come and give your life to the Lord, you know, because you giving this money, you're supporting these concerts, you're supporting these banquets every day, every week. It not do nothing, it not put a dent in your salvation. It not help you. It has nothing to do with salvation. That's what people don't understand. It has nothing to do with salvation. And so the Bible says we must seek ye first the kingdom of God. And that are the first thing we do. Seek him first. But nothing you do out of that, there is absolutely nothing else you can do to gain salvation. Nothing. So give all the monies that you have. The Bible says, what does it profit?
1: Your body to be burned too, huh?
0: You could have given your body to be burned. What a sacrifice, Sister Rochi. Even if me give my body to be burned, it has nothing to do with salvation. Nothing. And so the Bible says, what does it profit a man to gain the whole wide world? All the things of this world. And lose your own soul. Nothing. It's no profit. It no profit you nothing. And so what people need to understand, we need to push. And we need to be aggressive. Because first and foremost, we need to get our life. We need to get our heart right with God. We need to be saved. That's what we need to do. Get saved. Yeah, man, get saved. Get saved. That's what we need to do. Amen.
1: All right. So, Pastor Needham, it's a privilege and it's an honor.
0: Yes, my dear. God bless you. And thanks for hearing from you. And it's always a blessing. Praise God. Amen. Bless you, woman of God. Bless you. Praise the name of Jesus. To God be the glory. Great things he has done. And so it's very important, folks. It's very important that we get our hearts and our life right with God first. You know, King Ezekiah. I remember when God sent the prophet to King Ezekiah. We're talking about a king that sat on a throne. And you will understand the power that this man had. And so the prophet came to him and told him that, get your house in order, King Ezekiah. And remember, you know, these were some serious days, you know, because you can't just go to the king and tell the king certain things, you know. You must be under the anointing of God. Amen. Praise God. Because these king, you know, they have authority and you have to be careful what you say to them. But when God send you on a mission, you see, God empowers you. Yeah. And when God save you, he empowers you. And so you can't be saved. And every day during the time that God save you, you're just quiet. No, sir. The Bible say the Spirit of God quicken us. And what quickens mean? It to bring alive. Yeah. And so we got to understand that it is a process when we get saved. It is a process. And so we can't just dumb all the day with life. You're in church for 15 years and you're dumb right through the 15 years. No, sir. Something wrong with that. Something wrong with that. And that is why the Holy Ghost is very important. Yeah. Because what? It does. And that's the anointing. It quickens your mortal body. It brings your body to life. Yeah. Praise God. And so anybody get burned, you have to jump. Me never see a person get burned and not jump yet. And so the Holy Ghost is fire all by itself. Fire. So how you have fire and sit down upon fire and you don't move, you don't say nothing. No, sir. Me not understand that one day. I wish one of the dean or one of the great Bible scholars could call us one day on the program and explain it to me. Because me no understand that. You cannot have fire in your joints. You can't have fire in your being and just sit down quiet. Every day, so? Every day? No, sir. Not at all. Not at all. Praise the name of Jesus. When, and I want somebody to try it. Turn on your stove and put your finger under the flame and tell me what happened. Tell me what you do. Tell me what your body reaction. Tell me what happens, yeah? Because you can't just push your finger under the fire and just smile and take it back nicely. No, sir. Not at all. Praise the name of Jesus. And so We must be born again, folks. We must have a relationship with God. And how do you, how do one encounter the new birth process? First and foremost, you must repent of your sins. In other words, you must be sorrowful for the things that you have done. Because, hear me now, man, all of us was born and shaped in sin. You know, in sin did our mothers conceive us. And so you need to understand clearly, praise God, hallelujah, that as the Bible declares, he that is born of a woman is full of trouble and have very few days to live. And that is sin. Yeah, that is sin. And so the Lord has given us free choice to choose. All right, the all-powerful God give us free choice to choose. Choose this day who we shall serve. All right, no make nobody. A matter of fact, there's no man that deserve a woman to go to hell for. There's no man that deserve it. Yeah,
2: praise God, hallelujah.
0: Glory be to God. Praise the name of Jesus. It no matter who they are. I don't believe that there's a woman worth it for me to get involved with, for me to end up in hell. No, sir. You could have pretty like money. You're not, no, you're not, no, I'm not going down there with you, you know, sir. Because me cherish what God has given unto me. Yeah? Praise God. Caller, you live on the air. Good afternoon.
3: Good afternoon. Bless. How you doing, Pastor Moore?
0: I am blessed and highly favored of the Lord. The Lord is good. I thank him for his grace and for his mercies.
3: Yeah, man. Blessing to you, Dylan. I'm here listening to you.
0: Yes, yes.
3: And I like your topic. I really, truly like the topic that you bring up.
0: Yes, yes. Because,
3: but
0: you know,
3: I won't say nothing right now.
0: Yeah, I know what I know,
3: man. I ask these questions, you know, and it's bothering.
0: Yeah, but I tell you
3: troubling
0: something.
3: Troubling sign.
0: Yeah, man. But I tell you, you know, my brother. You see, I tell you something, you know, man. There's a lot of people, you know, man, that are misled. And you know, one of the most important thing that man need to understand, that there was a debt that was owed, and Jesus Christ paid it with his precious blood. Mm-hmm. And so we owe it to him now to serve mm-hmm. him. You know, that's all he asks us to do, you know, serve him, nothing else. All right. That's all
3: he
0: marks.
3: The Holy Ghost can't quiet. Never
0: you're,
3: will ever quiet.
0: You feel quiet.
3: You can't quiet.
0: You can't. If you have
3: something is wrong.
0: The Holy Ghost is fire all by itself. And you see, mm-hmm. the three Hebrew boys was in the literal fiery furnace, you know. And the fire didn't burn them no way, you know. Because
3: fire into counteract fire.
0: Because there was a fourth man in the fiery furnace, you know. God was there with mm-hmm. them. So he shield them from getting burned. He's fire all by himself. So if you now have fire, you can't sit down upon fire. You have to move, man. That's how you go.
3: No. It's not only just if members sitting down in the church can feel the anointing, because all of us have the same Holy Ghost.
0: Yes, man.
3: And I cannot see through you into a church and as a minister or whoever you are, mm-hmm. and I never see you move under the anointing, or no way, no manifestation of the Holy Ghost on you. I don't believe in that part. Something is truly wrong.
0: Something is wrong. And you know, my brother, I tell you something, you know, you see, sometimes we are someplace, you know, because we don't have a discerning spirit. We don't have a spiritual high. So, you know, we see people, because there are all type of people on this earth, you know. You have motivational speakers, and you have people, you know, out there, you know, that convince people, you know, to do things that they want them to do, you know. Because mm-hmm. look on even these con men that are conning people today. They tell you something. I mean, a guy called me the other day and tell me, say, me win one trip for go up on a cruise. So I said to him, sir, I'm going to tell you the honest truth. I think you called the wrong number, because you can never tell me, say, I win something, because me no play nothing for win nothing.
3: You never do nothing for win.
0: Me never so do nothing for win. So how me I go win? Right?
3: That's simple math, common sense.
0: Simple common sense. Me no do nothing for win. Me no play no game for win. So I cannot be, you're calling the wrong person. Mm-hmm. You understand? It's not me. So check your number and check your information, because I know it's not me. Wrong person. Now, you have people now will buy into it because they hear that. They say, okay, what is the information? No, man, I wouldn't go that far. It's not me, sir. You call the wrong number. That's it.
3: Mm-hmm.
0: Yeah, man. Amen.
3: As you are saying, and I know your illustration, and the illustration, you're bringing an example.
0: Uh-huh.
3: And as it says, some people force people to do things that they
0: don't.
3: Weren't.
0: Yes. True.
3: So that's why I use the word. I always use this word. So some were sent and some went.
0: And some went, yes.
3: Those two words are very similar, don't they?
0: Yes, yes, yes. Mm-hmm.
3: But they're different.
0: They have different effects, so, yes.
3: Mm-hmm.
0: Because if
3: I call you and
0: yes.
3: ordain you,
0: yes.
3: or position you for,
0: mm-hmm.
3: you was really prepared before that day.
0: Yes,
3: if
0: man.
3: If you did not prepare and somebody give you, we will falter along the way and things will just... eventually fall in place,
0: well,
3: realize that
0: yes.
3: this wasn't the calling, this is what wasn't what God meant for this individual.
0: No.
3: Because, as I said about motivation speech, the persons then who the motivation speech is different from an artist. A teacher is different from a preacher.
0: Yes. Yes.
3: Put it the way it is.
0: Yes. And you see mm-hmm. you see when God send you anywhere, come back kid. When God send you, if God send you, he might equip you. He will mm-hmm. not send you nor equip you. Look on, we look on the story with Moses. Moses complained to God and tell God, say, look here, I you know, I didn't go to no good school, you know, so me can't speak. And the Lord says, look here, man, you no worry about it because I am going to equip you, right? I am mm-hmm. going to equip you. And Moses kept on talking. And so the Lord mm-hmm. said, all right, here we know, I'm going to send Aaron with you, your spokesman, to speak on your behalf. But when you go down to Egypt, man, just tell Pharaoh, I am the I am sent you. And him we understand. Mm-hmm. You see, when God equips you and send you, you will not have, fear will not overtake you. Me now go tell us no. that sometimes fear now go come your way, you know, but
3: yes, all of us.
0: All of us. All of us. But when you start to reminisce and you start to think of the goodness of God and you start to think and the anointing of God starts to operate the power. Yeah, man. You say, okay.
3: You say, open your mouth and I will fill it with words.
0: With words, yes. Amen. Praise God. And, you know, mm-hmm. brother, come back here, I tell you, say, you know, it is really... it is really a process that human are going through. But when we just need to accept Christ for who he is, you know, mm-hmm. and know when, and all of us, you know, all of us, even the very atheists, all of us we are born God conscious. Mm-hmm. We know that there is a God.
3: Mm-hmm.
0: Because there are people who were saved and God anoint them. And they are strong in the Lord. And they leave the shores of the Caribbean and they come to this country. And I talk mm-hmm. to people and like those and they tell me that they're not coming back to no church. And you couldn't get them out of the church when they were back home. But what they're saying now is that they get hurt and so they're going to stay at their house and worship. No, they used to teach and preach the word, you know. And so we have to study the Bible line upon line, precept upon precept. And so we have to read all of it. And we have to study all of it. And so the Bible warns us that we should not forsake our assembly. We must, the assembling of ourselves. The Bible warns us, you know. So when a Christian man or woman tell me that, me know say, a backslide in that.
3: Mm-hmm.
0: No man, we cannot exempt ourselves from the assembly. We cannot do that.
3: No, that's not right. That's
0: no,
3: true.
0: No. No matter what them do your church. Because hear me, people will step on your car, you know, and people will hurt you. And this is because I say it all the time. I have never seen a set of people like the church that will cut off your neck. Me no see nobody, because the world not do it. Church people will mm-hmm. cut off your neck and drop your ground. Remember me tell you.
3: Mm-hmm.
0: But
3: from the olden days, though.
0: Yeah, but all of that.
3: In our church, you find the most type of innocence or slander. Let's put it like that, a hypocritical type of behavior.
0: But and you know why it's there, Brother Kumbaki? I'm going to tell you why. Let me explain to you. You see the church? The church is an hospital, and all different level of sickness is in the church. I understand. Because as me say, we are Gentile dogs. Me talk about that. Yeah. That a Bible. Mm-hmm. Whether anybody want to get upset after them business, I was a Gentile dog until. Yeah, man, we were. Yeah, until. And if you don't accept Jesus Christ as your personal savior, you know, you're still a Gentile dog.
3: Mm-hmm.
0: Yes, man. So the thing about it, Comeback Kid, is that we have to understand and we have to know this for ourselves. The Word of God is there for a purpose. And that is why, when we when we read the Bible, we must read it with understanding.
3: Amen.
0: Read it with understanding. Some people don't read the Bible with understanding. There's a friend of mine, you know, he told me that he read the Bible from Genesis to Revelation. And so...
3: But did you understand what it is saying?
0: Because I actually.
3: And the more you read it, one scripture, is it better understand you get every time you find something there new that you didn't know?
0: Yeah, well, I asked him a few little simple questions and he couldn't tell me. I may say, but you know, you look like you read the Bible like a novel. The Bible is not a novel, it's not a novel. So when the scripture. The scripture tells us in 2 Timothy 3 and verse 16, the word of God says all scriptures is from Genesis to Revelation, is given by inspiration of God, and it is profitable for doctrine, what we believe in. Yeah? Doctrine is what we believe in. There's so much doctrine, but the Bible, when we read the Bible, it will direct us to the right faith. All right, we just need to read it with understanding. It continues.
3: That's the ethic word.
0: Yes,
3: understand.
0: It continues by saying for reproof, for correction, because none of us is perfect. For correction, when we go wrong, we need to go to the Bible, go to the scriptures.
3: Imperfect human being.
0: Yes,
3: we
0: all of us. Pastor Needham is. Look here, Paul says, you know, man. I mean, I love the character, you know. I love the character. I love Paul. Because Paul was one that was plain and straight, all right? Paul said, I come to you in simplicity. What Paul was saying, you know, Paul was a college graduate. And Paul now come under the farm there with him doctorate and him with him degrees. Paul come simple. And that is why I love Paul, so, you know, because Paul tried to make it as simple as possible. When he's when we read his writings, right? He make it he make it that you can understand it, we must say.
3: Yes.
0: Yeah? As that's simple as possible. And that's Paul.
3: So much big word, even when preaching, the messages preach and you look up the past, some of us go to Bible college and all of those stuff and you use some big word. Remember, it's not everybody in the church gonna know what you're talking about.
0: Not at all.
3: And you have to cater for both. The vegetarian and the ones who eat meat.
0: Yes.
3: I classify it always like that. It's not everybody eat meat.
0: Not
3: so
0: everybody eat meat.
3: Both simple, normal.
0: Yes.
3: And too high. You came too high.
0: Yes, man, because you see when we start getting at the Greek, and that is why, you know, there are some people, you know. And I hear some people, and you know, I go to some churches and I hear some teachings, you know. I mean, and I always tell people where the Bible is silent, you, the preacher, or the teacher, must be silent also, all right? Because I hear one kind of gospel where I preach right now, and I may tell you, it stirs my heart sometimes, and it raises up my righteous indignation, because that kind of gospel is not true, all right? And I tell people, all you need to do is accept God as your personal savior. Repent of your sins, be baptized, and God will fill you with the Holy Ghost. Not very not many days ends.
3: That's long.
0: No,
3: one take long, but it's not for not have to be long.
0: It not have to be long, and the Holy Ghost.
3: When you feel the Holy Ghost, you feel, and it can die down.
0: Yeah,
3: the Holy Ghost can die down. The anointing can reduce.
0: It can it can
3: if
0: get
3: you
0: dormant.
3: See the Holy Ghost, it gonna. It will manifest itself.
0: It can get dormant. And if you have your flowers.
3: That's the word of God, fasting and prayer.
0: If you have your. Yes, and if you have your flowers.
3: It's the main thing.
0: If you have your flowers.
3: Yes, but those three things.
0: Yes, and if you have your flowers and you know water it, they're going to get dormant. Yes.
3: Mm-hmm.
0: Yeah. But it's very important that we understand that God is God and He always going to be God. And so we need to serve Him. Yeah. In spirit and in truth.
3: And in truth.
0: Yes, we need to serve Him because there's absolutely no way around it. Brother Kumbakid, no way around it.
3: No, that's true.
0: And so we have to have a relationship with Him. Yeah? We have to have a relationship with Him. And the only way that one can enter into the kingdom of God. And let me say it in the Bible, St. John chapter 3, you must be born again. It no matter who are your daddy, it no matter if the church was built on your dead left parents and land, you still can't enter without you repent of your sins.
3: I don't know if you enter back in your mother's womb, it's different bird. That's a different type of bird.
0: I love it. Well, you know the thing about it, you see. Nicodemus, and you see, sometimes we overlook, you know, and people are overlooked sometimes because what was happening is that Nicodemus wasn't saving, or he was a leader, but he wasn't saved. Because for Christ to tell him, say, man, you must be born again, it simply means that Nicodemus wasn't saved. Because when we continue to read the scriptures, we realize it was a fact, because Nicodemus didn't understand the spiritual language. And as a Christian, if you don't understand the heavenly language, not heavenly language.
3: Well, what the word of God said then. And when God said to Nicodemus, you must be born again, Nicodemus turned to him and said,
0: how can this be?
3: It was an engagement of the conversation.
0: Yeah, how can this be?
3: You must be born again.
0: Yes.
3: He said, how can I enter? Then, yes.
0: How can this be?
3: No, you don't enter your mother's womb. You have to born of the water and of the spirit.
0: In other words, Brother Kumbakid, Nicodemus didn't understand the spiritual language. And so as I was saying, if you're a Christian and you don't understand the spiritual language, boy, you have a problem. You have a serious problem. Because Nicodemus thought the Lord was talking about the literal birth. But how can somebody be birthed? And I am saying Nicodemus, because when I did some research, you know, and let me tell you something, to be a leader of the Jews, to be a leader of the Jewish religion or the Jewish faith, you have to go through a lot of courses. You have to do a lot of courses, you know, a lot of courses. It's not like how we appoint people to be leaders in our churches. And we have people that we have appointed to be leaders, and their educational background don't even exceed sixth grade, but they are anointed. You see?
3: And there's the spirit. I used to have a pastor in my church. She was a female. And I'm going to tell you, she was the most powerful woman I see. And she can't read.
0: She preached.
3: And the word, she used the script to them. But somebody read for her. And she could explain them.
0: Yes, ma'am.
3: So I said, but that must be the gift of the Holy Ghost. She was very anointed.
0: But that's the Holy Ghost.
3: She preached before. You sit before her and she preached. Mighty God, man. I feel like a sword cutting you.
0: That's the Holy Ghost. And you see, when you have the Holy Ghost, it is God in you, you know. So when you have the Holy Ghost, you can't just get up one given night and gone, live double life. You can't just get up one night and say you're gone at the gambling den. because you are convicted with the Holy Ghost, so you can just do what you want to do. And that is why I have a little problem, not a little problem, but a big problem with the kind of gospel when me hear a preach now, because people now are saying that you want to, you have to do this and you have to do that. All you need to do is repent of your sins. And all you need to do is be baptized in the name of Jesus and receive the gift of the Holy Ghost. Now, when you are anointed, when you do all of that, hear me now, come back, kid. No dopey, no ghost, no demon can come around your dwelling. No. And people tell me now, say people have to do all kind of something at their house because dopey will come. Oh, you feel come at my house and I'm anointed. Huh? Tell me now.
3: That's something different.
0: And people are
3: what you believe into is your mind.
0: Yeah, and people are teaching, it's out there now where I have to pray a certain time about for certain things to happen in my life. No, sir. That is nonsense. Anytime I decide to go down on my knee and pray, God listens to me and God delivers. I don't have to wait till no special time to go down on my knees. That is not true. It is not scriptural. It's not in the Bible either. And so people need to understand. I don't have to go. All right. In other words, I don't have to go to the church. I am a member of the church. I don't have to wait until church open to pray, to go to the altar to pray. I can make my altar right in my house.
3: Anywhere. Even I can, in the middle of the road.
0: And you know, we have a thing about right now that, you know, only a church you can be filled with the Holy Ghost. It's lie. Nothing goes so. No, man. God fill you in your house.
3: Anywhere.
0: You know how much people God fill in at their house, fill in at their bathroom, fill them in at their car. You can be filled with the Holy Ghost any place because
3: anywhere,
0: God remember.
3: Something that happened by looking by your finger.
0: Yes, man. Remember, you know, he's omnipresent, you know. He's everywhere. Even look on the devil. The devil is to and fro the earth. Him there all over the place. But what say God, the all powerful? Huh?
3: Is the Bible tell us that when your heart reaches the place, and it's that when you believe, you have that strong belief that you need the Holy Ghost, you believe that you have to have the Holy Ghost, and your heart reaches the place, say you're ready. May I receive my life? Is a table spread and you sit and take your seat, and that's it.
0: Amen. Praise God. But when you're anointed by God, man, you're empowered, brother. Come back in, and you can do thus said the Lord. And you know, if God send you any place, you know, once you and the other thing
3: you're
0: is
3: bold.
0: You know, the other
3: you have
0: thing
3: a boldness.
0: Yeah,
3: you receive a bold spirit.
0: Yeah, and the other thing that I've been hearing in my hearing, in pertaining to the new gospel that is now being preached, is that when you are a Christian, everything going to be nice and dandy. You won't have no problem. You won't have no sickness. You will get all the job in the world. Lie. No, go so. No, sir.
3: Christians suffer
0: praise
3: the
0: God.
3: Most.
0: Oh, Jesus. Praise God.
3: Especially when you're trying to live up. You get to fight. Like, that's why I said a while ago.
0: Brother, come back. We're going to commercial. Commercial. Break? Yes, we're going to commercial.
3: Right. All right,
0: man. Bless your man of God, and thanks for touching base. Praise Jesus.
3: Right.
0: Glory to God.
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hello, hello. 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
4: 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Me. Friend Stephen Peninsulin will be in town alongside Brother Patrick Reed, Brother Paul Marlon Anderson, Sister Sakisha, MC Brother Ron, you know good again, Stephen. 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

0: year upon them. From the CJ celebrating, make sure to come out and all. It's a good night.
1: Hello, hello, hello. 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
1: Attention. 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Admission $40. And guess who? Me friend, Stephen Peninsulin will be in town alongside Brother Patrick Reed, Brother Paul Marlon Anderson, Sister Sakisha, MC Brother Ronya no Buddha then Stephen. It's not free. Me say a $40 fee comes in. Hey, you think I like me tell? Also featuring GAC Voice of Triumph. Me a talking choo-choo, God no. 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Mount Vernon. 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
7: 234-8856. That's a Jerry. And then if you want to tailor in alteration or poster in a scene, call Rolly. Yes, 646-538-2734. When we say Razor Express, then bad, then turn up. Your head are going to look beast up.

We were right there at the fish fry right there, my God. And why me, I tell you, the fish sell off, me not lie. So you got to check out Bishop Martin's, yes, man, fish fry. That is right there in progress right now, I tell you. Well, I feel like I want a rebound around them in all life. Want to say a pleasant good afternoon. I tell you, we're rolling up to 5 o'clock. I tell you, time flies, eh?

0: Yes, caller, good afternoon, you're live.
1: Good afternoon, Elder.
0: Good afternoon, Sister Gloria. How you do, girl?
1: May I listen to you from morning, you know, from it started.
0: Lovely, lovely. Well, we run out of studio, and we were right on the...
1: I know you run out, because I know. Yeah. I look in my...
0: your binocular.
1: What they call it? The crystal ball.
0: The crystal ball. Yeah, man, I run
1: but
0: out.
1: But I'm going to run out now.
0: Oh, Lord. Wait. Where you going, Sister Gloria? Talk to me, girl.
1: Just right across the street. I need to get some water. Not across the street, over the Caribbean store.
0: Oh, my God. All right.
1: I need to get some water, and I got to go.
0: Well, it's a blessing if you can go across there. You know what I mean? Praise God.
1: Yeah, I have to hobble and go get my water, because
0: yes.
1: I don't think I want to go there tomorrow.
0: Oh, Lord. Oh, Lord.
1: But well, I'm listening to you. Sister Roach, come back, kid. And I'm listening. I was listening from morning, from
0: beautiful,
1: you started.
0: Beautiful.
1: From you started.
0: Beautiful. Sounding good. Sounding good.
1: Yes. All right.
0: God. All right, woman of God. Bless
1: you. Blessings.
0: All right.
1: And, you know, coming on tomorrow, so a blessed, happy Father's Day
0: when it comes. Thank you so much, my dear.
1: The next. Yeah. They cut out everything.
0: Yes, man.
1: You hardly hear any advertisements about this.
0: Every,
1: I said, Lord, the Father's Day, get a flogging.
0: Yeah, we get a good man. It's always something.
1: Yeah, but it's never so bad.
0: Yes.
1: I have to say, let me go look on the calendar. And I heard another program this morning. A lady said, take out your father's, but it's Father's Day. I said, Lord, them beat the father's bad this time.
0: Yes, man, we get
1: you don't hear anything much about them. But
0: nothing much.
1: The blessings of the Lord be upon you.
0: Yes, yes.
1: Continually.
0: Yes, receive.
1: As he ministers to you and you ministers to us.
0: Amen.
1: Order your footsteps.
0: Praise God.
1: And all the best.
0: Amen. Receive, my dear mother.
1: Yes,
0: receive.
1: And
0: bless
1: say
0: you.
1: Hello to Lady
0: Needham.
1: Lady Needham,
0: all right,
1: for me.
0: I will definitely do so.
1: And the rest of the gospel family. All right?
0: All right, Sister Gloria. God bless you, man. And walk good your health.
1: Yes, I have to.
0: All right. Praise God. Amen.
1: All right, Miss. All right,
0: All right. Bless you, girl. Bless you. Bless you.
1: Okay, bye-bye. Thank
0: Jesus.
1: You.
0: Yes,
1: thank
0: yes.
1: you, sir.
0: All right. Take care now, girl. Praise the name of Jesus. Yes, that's the voice of Sister Gloria, of course. All right. Amen. Praise God. Want to say good afternoon to Missionary Lewis. Missionary Lewis, good afternoon to you. Praise God. To God be the glory. Great things he has done.

0: Gotta take this one up from the top.
1: You lead me by the water.
0: It is a lovely day, I tell ya. To God be the glory, great things. Thanking God for his grace and for his mercies towards me. Let me say good afternoon to Sister Sharon. Good to see you, girl. Good to see you.
1: In the spirit.
0: And to your daughter, I tell ya. And do remember, my phone lines are open. You can call me at 718-907-5269. Again, 718-907-5269 or 718-412-4877, 718-412-4877. My off-air number is 718-944-1979. 718-944-1979. Let me say good afternoon to Lady Bobcom. Lady Bobcom, God bless you. Sir Bobcom, bless you and the whole entire family.
1: Yeah.

Presently, it is mostly sunny and breezy, and we're at our highs of 81 degrees. 81 degrees, my God. It feel good, man, I lie. Tonight, clear, and we're going down to a low of 65 degrees.

0: There's a northwest gust blowing at 14 miles an hour.
1: Jesus lead.
0: Air quality is fair.
1: Besides, God, you still won't.
0: To God be the glory, great things he has done. Thanking God for Jesus. It is a good thing to be saved.
1: Oh my God.
0: It is a blessing to be saved.
1: Thank you to me.
0: Somebody said, when I think of the goodness of Jesus and all that he has done for me, my soul cries out, thank God for saving me.

0: Let me say good afternoon to Brother Walker. God bless you, man of God. Also want to say bless up to Sister Marlene Walker. Auntie Marie, a pleasant good afternoon to you, girl. God is good. God is great. Missionary Walla, good afternoon to you, girl. I want to take time to say a blessing and a blessed good afternoon to all the members of the Bronx Pentecostal Tabernacle. And we're located right there at 1444 Gun Hill Road in the Boogie Down Bronx.
1: Where the sun, Almighty God, never shine. Yeah.
0: Also want to say greetings and good afternoon to my co-anchor, Sister Donna Marie. And folks, I tell you, she crave our prayers, all right? So keep praying for her. That the Lord will deliver her out of all our sorrows, yes? All the sadnesses, yes, indeed.
1: In this trial, oh God.
0: All the trials, you know what I mean? As the Bible declares, many are the afflictions of the righteous. But the Lord will deliver us out of them all. Yes, indeed. That's a promise that we can take it to the bank. Yes.
1: Oh, somewhere in the valley. Glory to God.
0: Missionary Lewis, good afternoon to ya.
1: God, yeah.
0: Mother Elaine, good afternoon. Want to take time out to say Happy Father's Day when it comes to all our fathers. I want to say Happy Father's Day when it comes. Take daddy out, you know, man. Make him feel good, all right? Even though I don't believe in a day, you know what I mean? Don't wait till Father's Day to make the man feel like he's a daddy, you know what I mean? Treat him good, man. Talk to him with respect, you know what I mean? He's the head of our soul. Yes, indeed.

I want to say good afternoon to Sister Vernica. God bless you, woman of God. Sister Sharon Faulkner, a pleasant good afternoon. Sister Sonia Clark, God bless you. God bless you. Sister Donnet Thomas, good afternoon. Praise God. Brother George, bless you, man. Bless you. Somebody give him glory. Also want to say bless up again to my co-anchor, Sister Donna Marie. His eye is on the sparrow. Sister Marie Black, good afternoon to you.

Also want to say a pleasant good afternoon to Sister Jean, my short, tall sister. The Lord bless you, woman of God. Sister Marcia Bennett, bless you, man.

Praise God, praise God, hallelujah. 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Let me say greetings and good afternoon to Sister Jane. God bless you, Mother Jane. God bless you, girl. Praise the name of Jesus. To God be praised, to God be praised. Let me say greetings to Lady Shirley from out of Linstead, St. Catherine, Jamaica, West Indies. God bless you, God bless you. Praise Jesus, hallelujah. To God be the glory. Great things he has done. Great things he has done. We're going up to commercial. Praise the name of Jesus. Hallelujah. Glory be to God. But I just want to remind us. Yes, indeed. Praise God. Operation Change. Yes, man. Hallelujah. The fish fry is in progress right now. And I tell you, they go until 7 o'clock this evening. 7 o'clock. All right. Amen. Praise God. And it's right there at 3146 Seymour Avenue. 3146 Seymour Avenue. And me nah lie, the fish sell off. Me nah lie. My God. The stew pork mean. Me nah lie. Praise the name of Jesus. You need to check out the stew pork, all right? Amen. Praise God. You need to check out the fried chicken. They sell off. Me nah lie. The festival sell off. The fish, my them are hot. Me nah lie. Praise the name of Jesus. So check out the big fish fry right now in progress, right there on Seymour Avenue. Yes, indeed. Praise the name of Jesus. Hallelujah. Glory be to God. The Operation Change. Yes, fish fries in progress, right? And it's right there at 3146 Seymour Avenue in the Boogie Down Bronx. Yes, indeed. Hallelujah. Glory be to God. And so you just make that left or you make that right from Gun Hill onto Seymour and you just drive right in and you will hear the music. Yes, man, you will hear the music. It's on your right. You can't miss it. You can't miss it. But may I tell you, the thing sell off. The thing sell off. My God. Why, Bishop, may I go hire your chef. May not lie. Whosoever is rolling the pot, may I go hire them. May not lie. Praise the name of Jesus. Glory be to God. Hallelujah.

Thank you, Sister Jenny Bless. I tell you, I believe the word of God. And the word of God says, the Lord God gave us the power of life and death in the tongues. I receive that, Sister Jenny Bless. I receive it.

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0: 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Uh-huh, it's our hot. It's our nice. One more year for them. Brother CJ celebrating. Make sure to come on tonight. It's our nice.
1: Hello, hello, hello. 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
4: 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Admission $40. And guess who? 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Ha ha! MC, Brother Ron, you no good again, Stephen. It no free. Me say a party that if he comes in. 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Also featuring GAC, Voice of Triumph. Me a talking choo-choo, God no. 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Gospel Explosion, July 11, 2026. Mount Vernon, he's sitting, turn up, he gone. 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

things might not go in the way you want it, but because of the promises of God, it makes you happy. It gives you joy. Yes, indeed.

Hey, good afternoon to Golden Ring Jamaican and American Cuisine. Watch and pray. 4342 White Plains Road in the Bronx. Also, let me say good afternoon to Chefy 2 Caribbean and American Cuisine. 4759B White Plains Road in the Bronx. Cooler Runnings Jamaican and American Cuisine. Oh, happy day. Oh, happy day. 1803, yes, Nereid Avenue in the Bronx. When Jesus was. Let me say greetings to management and staff. Jesus was. When he was. When Jesus was. Just want to let you know that the weather forecast was brought to you courtesy of Cooler Runnings Jamaican and American Cuisine. God is good, God is good. All the time, God is good. Do remember my phone lines are still open. Yes, 718-907-5269. Again, 718-907-5269 or 718-412-4877. 718-412-4877. My off-air number is 718-944-1979. 718-944-1979. To God be the glory. When I first. Great things he has done. I'm going to take it down a little bit, all right?

0: when a man make a marriage or a wedding vow, you know, to his wife,
1: hallelujah,
0: or the wife to the husband, it's a serious declaration, you know, sir.
1: I promise
0: through sickness or in health. When we made that declaration, you know, it as if everything was going fine, everything was going great.
1: Yes.
0: But later on down the years, you know what I mean?
1: My love.
0: Somebody said later down the road, some things developed.
1: Each day he draws me nearer to my eternal home.
0: Sometimes it is lacking of finances or financial deficit or financial deficiency. Yes, financial deficiency will cause some people to all separate. You know,
1: sufficient?
0: Can you imagine?
1: Make it somehow.
0: Well, if my wife broke, I'm broke, all right? So we're going to just ride out our storm. What do you say about that? And so the Bible says that the Lord was tempted on all sides. He was tempted, but he never gave in. He never gave in to his temptation. And so we are going to be tempted, you know, sir, on both sides, either side. But we need to stand on the promises of God. Don't give in, man. Don't fall prey. Yes, indeed.

Praise God. I love him too much to fail him now. Praise the name of Jesus. Love him too much, man. Praise the name of Jesus. That is what mobilize some of us in us. That is what helps us to keep on track, because when we check back and we look on the love that the Lord has demonstrated, yes, indeed, praise God, hallelujah. And so when we look and see, oh, God has really loved us, because, you know, sir, we were like a ship without a sail, you know, sir, had no directive. Yes, indeed, praise the name of Jesus. Hallelujah. Glory be to God. But because of the love of God, yes, indeed, praise the name of Jesus. Hallelujah. Can I just remind somebody that he's the lighthouse? Yes, man. You know what is the lighthouse, folks? Amen. Praise God. Hallelujah. The lighthouse, it is like the control tower for the planes, yeah, when they come in down or when they're leaving, you know, there's where they get all the instructions from. And sometimes the plane will come, amen, praise God, and you will see it circling, because the tower tell them you can't land, because down on the ground is too busy, yeah. And so Jesus Christ is our lighthouse. Yes, man, we get all our directives from him. Yes, indeed, praise God. And if you try to get your directives from anybody else, my God, I tell you, you're going to run and you're going to end up in a fatality, yeah. Oh, glory be to God. And so he's the only one we can look to, yes, indeed, and he's the only one we should be looking to. Yes, my goodness. Oh, bless the name of Jesus. What a mighty God. What a mighty God. Hallelujah. Glory be to God. Just want to say greetings and hello to everyone out there in Radio Land. Praise the name of Jesus. It's 27 minutes going up to 6 o'clock. 27 minutes going up to 6 o'clock. Amen. Praise God. And it was forecast that we went up to 81 degrees this afternoon. 81 degrees. Yes, indeed. Praise the name of Jesus. But I tell you, we have a northwest wind gust. Yes, man. My God. And it makes it feel just lovely. Yes, indeed. Blowing at 14 miles an hour. 14 miles an hour. And so, my God, hallelujah. The sun is up, but there's a cool wind. Yes, man, there's a cool gust blowing in our midst. My God, hallelujah. You know, I was just thinking, when the Bible tells me that God used to commune with man in the cool of the day. My God, what a piece of comfort. My goodness, hallelujah. God and man used to sit down, man, at the cool shade and reason. God, that was the relationship that man and God had. Yes, indeed, praise God. But if you understand it, God has not changed. He's the same yesterday, today, and forever. Man is the one change. We change, but God never changed. Because in every, and if you were to check back, yeah, amen, praise God, and I'm sending some of you back to school, yes, amen, praise God, I tell you this, that through every dispensation, you know, the Lord Jesus, God is always trying and getting closer and closer to man. Because, hear me now, man, the word of God says we were fearfully and we were wonderfully made. Praise God. And he's the creator of our souls. Yes, indeed. He created every one of us. Yeah. Amen. Praise God. And he creates all of us for himself. Yes, indeed. For us to praise him. Yes, man. And live accordingly. You know, please God is when we live as Christians. You know, please, that man his, and him can say, well, need him. My God, hallelujah, glory be to God. And he can turn to the adversary, praise the name of Jesus, hallelujah, and tell the adversary, have you ever thought of my servant Needham? Oh, glory be to God. Have you ever thought of my servant Sister Lisa? My God, have you ever thought of my servant Sister Beverly? Oh my goodness, praise the name of Jesus, hallelujah. And so we must be able, praise the name of Jesus, to live a life that is pleasing unto God. Praise God. Because we are proud of our children, you know, when they come out to something. Not true, may I talk? Yes, man. Some of us, we can
account to this, that when we see our children come out well educated and have a good job, we're proud of them, you know, sir. And trust me, and this is some of the issues that we have sometimes with our people on the ground, because hear me now, sometimes the fathers, they will just leave up the children for whatever reason, them just run, you know what I mean? And so mommy is the one, she can't run, you know, because she always have the children. Yes, and when I say always have the children, mommy carried the child in her womb for 9 months, yeah? But the man no carry no weight or nothing, you know. Him just drop in seed and run, yeah? Praise God. But the woman is the one that is, I would say, detained, yes? The woman is the one that is held hostage, yes, indeed. And she can't run. Amen, praise God. Hallelujah, glory be to God. She has to nourish that child, you know. Praise God. That child have to get fair share of breast milk. Yes. Amen. Praise God. The man don't have all of those things. Amen. Praise the name of Jesus. And so a lot of times when mommy struggle with the children, yeah, praise God, and when they reach a certain age and mommy brought them through school, you know, through thick and thin, yeah. Oh, God. Too many dangers, toil and snares. My God. But a lot of mommies can say, I have already come. God has brought me through. There are some daddies can say that too, you know. Amen, praise God. But when the children reach certain age now and they are educated and they have a good job and they are living, my God, the men now will just come in. That's my son, you know. That's my daughter. Yes, indeed. Praise God. Hallelujah. Because they are proud of the kids, because of where the kids are now presently. But what did you do to help them to reach where they reach? You know, what do you do? You know, were you instrumental in them reaching where they are? Yes, my God. Ah, Lord of mercy. My God. My God. Hallelujah. Glory be to God. But I love Jesus too much to fail him now. I love him too much to fail him now. Somebody said, when I think of the goodness of Jesus and all that he has done for me, I thank God that he has saved me. Yes, indeed. Praise the name of Jesus. Hallelujah. Glory be to God. I tell you, God has been good. God has been good. He's the mighty God. Yes, indeed. Praise the name of Jesus. Hallelujah. Glory to God. Glory to God. Taking it nice and easy.

Also, by announcement, please remember the big concert coming up. Yes, Gospel Assembly Church of Jesus Christ Apostolic. And so they're having their Gospel Explosion, yes, coming up on July 11th, 2026. And all road meet right there at 140 East, yes, First Street. Yes, praise God. Hallelujah. Glory be to God. And I tell you, it's going to be great. Amen. Praise God. And Maul and Brother Paul will be there. Yes, man. Stefan Pelinslim will be there. Yes, indeed. Praise the name of Jesus. Glory be to God. Hallelujah. Sister Shakisha will be there. Yes, indeed. Praise God. And the church's choir will be there ministering. Yes, indeed. Praise God. The Voice of Triumph. Yes, indeed. Praise God. Minister Patrick Reed also will be on location. And I tell you, it's going to be great. It's going to be great. So come out and be a part of it. Yes, indeed. Praise God. It's for a worthy cause, of course. Amen. Praise God. Hallelujah. Glory be to God. Doors open at 6 p.m. sharp. Want to say a pleasant good afternoon to Pastor Webb. God bless you, man of God. God bless you, sir. Also want to say greetings to Pastor Joshua Brooks. Good afternoon to you, sir. Assistant Pastor Meikle, a pleasant good afternoon. Also want to say a greetings going out to Bishop McLean. Sister Taylor, good afternoon to you, girl. All the members there at Prior Fellowship Apostolic Church. Also want to say a pleasant good afternoon to Bishop Valentine Clark and all the saints there at Praise Temple Apostolic. Lady Clark, good afternoon to you, girl. Voice of Brother Louis to the world. Let me say greetings to Sister Sonia Love. Also want to say blessings to First Lady. Brother Andre, good afternoon to you, sir. Do you believe God this afternoon? Do you believe God? I tell myself that I want to continually to deliver, not to deliver, but to surrender my will to God's will. Yes, man. Praise God. That's one thing I tell myself. Amen. Praise God. I want to, just surrender my will to God's will. In other words, it's not what I want. It's not what I am looking for. Amen. Praise God. And that is why I love the spirit of the Hebrew boys, because they said, peradventure the Lord don't come true for us, but we're not going to bow. That is a serious declaration. Come on, somebody. Praise the name of Jesus. Glory, glory, glory, glory, glory.

Also, do remember, folks, mark it on your calendar by way of announcement. The Bronx Pentecostal Tabernacle will be having their annual prayer breakfast on July 18th. All right, July 18th. And it's going to be held right there at the Outreach Baptist Church. And it's 2911 Paulding Avenue, Bronx, New York, 10466. That's the Outreach Baptist Church. It's 2911 Paulding Avenue, Bronx, New York, 10466. That's July 18, 2026. The Bronx Pentecostal Tabernacle will be having their annual, prayer breakfast. Have you Jesus? All are invited. And tickets are $35 each, $35. And for more information, feel free to call myself or Evangelist Needham or Missionary Waller. I will be giving all the numbers.

But just stay tuned, and as we go by, more information will be added. And so we want to just let you know in advance that our annual prayer breakfast will be on July 18th, 2026, all right?

Yes, yes. Just before commercial break, just want to remind us of the big, big gospel explosion sponsored by Gospel Assembly Church of Jesus Christ Apostolic. And this is going to be held on July 11th, 2026, of course, right there at 140 West, 140 East, 140 West, First Street in Mount Vernon, of course. All right, I'll get back to you with the specifics. Tickets are $40 at the door. It promises to be great, all right? This world. Minister Patrick Rood will be there. Maul and Brother Paul will be there. Stefan Pelinsalem will be there. Sister Shakisha will be there. Have Jesus. The church choir will be ministering. Voice of trumpet, I believe. My God. Yes, Lord of mercy. It promises to be great, so come on out, come on out, come on out. That's July the 11th, of course. Yes, indeed. 2026.

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Oh, well, well, nice. 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

0: One more year for them. From the CJ celebrating. Make sure to come out tonight. It's a good night.
1: Hello, hello, hello. Yes, it's that time again when the wonderful folks over at Elim Church of God, under the leadership of Reverend Marcia Pennicott, present their 2026 fish fry. It's still $35, still reasonable. And that's going to be on July 18th, Saturday, 12 p.m. at 150 West 3rd Street. 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See you there.

0: 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To be held at the Bronxville International Church of God, located at 3232 Lurton Avenue in the Bronx. Tickets are pre-sold at $35, $40 out the door. Children under 12, $25. Your MCs for the evening will be yours truly, Minister Patrick Tyson and Lady D. Doors open at 5 p.m. Showtime, 6 p.m. sharp. 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For tickets and more information, you can contact Minister Tyson at 347-961-6785 or Sister Lamille Hunt at 646-702-8140. And ladies and gentlemen, please come out and celebrate with me as I celebrate 35 years of radio ministry.
1: Attention. All right then. Gospel Assembly Church of Jesus Christ Apostolic present Gospel Explosion 2026 on Saturday, July 11. We're 140 West First Street, Mount Vernon, New York. Admission $40. And guess who? Me friend, Stephen Peninsulin will be in town alongside Brother Patrick Reed, Brother Paul Marlon Anderson, Sister Sakisha, MC Brother Ronya no good again, Stephen. It not free. Me say a party that if it comes in. Hey, you think I like me tell? Also featuring GAC Voice of Triumph. Me a talk it. Choo choo. God no. You want to know? Call the number 917-767-9138 or 347-557-2217. Gospel Explosion July 11, 2026. Mount Vernon. Hey, sitting turn up. It gone. Me ready. Boom.
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6: Japan, yeah. 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

0: So we spot them there. 1305 East Gunny Road in a Bronx. That's 1305 East Gunny Road in a Bronx. Raise our heads, press.
1: So I mean, I said, they nah, no number. Give me a number, make me call them then now.
0: No, of course, they got number. You can call Jerry, he my manager and my friend. 646-234-8856. That's a Jerry. And then if you want to tailoring alteration or postering, you know, call Rowley. Yes, 646-538-2734. When we say Razor Express, then bad, then turn up. Your head are going to look decent, then gone.

0: 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And you can sell it at either number. Uh-huh, it's our hot. It's our nice. One more year on them. Brother CJ celebrating. Make sure to come on tonight. It's our nice.
1: Hello, hello, hello. Yes, it's that time again when the wonderful folks over at Elim Church of God, under the leadership of Reverend Marcia Pennicott, present their 2026 fish fry. It's still $35, still reasonable. And that's going to be on July 18th, Saturday, 12 p.m. at 150 West 3rd Street, yes, at the CB Jerk Center. Escovitch Fish Snapper, Whitening Steamed Fish, Veggie, Plantain, Festivals, Fried Dumplings, Rice and Peas, Pasta and Juice, you name it. You name it. Yes, only $35, Saturday, July 18th. You can call Lorna at 917-763-5038. It's going to be a fish fry to remember. See you there.

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4: 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And guess who? Me, my friend, Stephen Peninsulin, will be in town alongside Brother Patrick Reed, Brother Paul Marlon Anderson, Sister Sakisha. Ha-ha! MC, Brother Ron, you no good again, Stephen. 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Also featuring GAC, Voice of Triumph. 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